From before dawn till way after dusk, she's with me. Whether I'm driving, in a taxi or in a bus, she's with me. Here, there, and everywhere, she's with me. 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I call her the numero uno in my lifestyle needs. 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

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Good morning to you and welcome to another beautiful week. We're talking about a brand new week. Started yesterday, by the way, and today makes the first working day, like official major working day of the week. So welcome, welcome. Good to know you're there, and I'm glad and excited to be here to join you for a fresh week. And of course, we have loads of good programs for your listening pleasure. And today being the 28th day, the month is gone. There's nothing we could do about that. All right, 28. Wow. Combines the sensitive, cooperative energy of 2 and the ambitious material power of 8. Now, and of course, when you add it together, it comes down to the pioneering root number, you know, 2 plus 8 actually goes into, you know, gives us 10. And of course, that's another double digit, which is 1 and 0, which actually equals 1. So you're coming first this week. You're going to be ahead. You're going to do great things. It's going to be good regardless of how last week or yesterday was. It's going to be a wonderful week. So it's not about motivation. It's about just the fact of it. So as you rise up this morning, get ready to be a winner. Get ready to achieve great things, you know, like be expectant of good things. Just don't sit around doing nothing, right? So one of the first things we're going to do this morning is look for water and just sip it. Sip, sip, sip away. Cause we want to start our day on a very healthy note. When you sip water in the morning, it starts the body in the best way it can. It nourishes our organs, makes our blood flow easily, you know, lowers the blood pressure, and of course affects our sight. It does a world of good. I really can't go on to list everything that happens when we do that. But before I get ahead of myself, my name is Sunday Imona. It's a pleasure. I'm Radio Boyfriend. I'm going to be your host all the way till 11 thereabout. I'm not alone though. I have my producer here with me, and that's the person of Adeola Tosin. And together, we're doing this. Doesn't we have a cameo as well? You know, I know that Uchiwa, now she's somewhere, you know, but it's all good. All right, so let's get to it. What are you expecting this morning? Check the time. It's already 5:08, and yes, we got a loaded roster. All right, a loaded one. And so we're definitely starting out the usual way, with great gospel tunes, just to put us in a mood of, you know, worship, a mood of connecting with God. And, you know, it's no joke at all. It's major, you know. We'll have that session of music, and that runs for a bit up until 6:20, when we'll bring you Pastor Elsie Obed for the program, Worship, Word, and Wonders. Pastor Elsie Obed will be here to take us on that session, which actually features the word. She likes to sing, so maybe today she's gonna sing a bit, but then it's mostly the word and prayers. Alright? 15 minutes it runs. Lily's International. And that's how it goes. From 6:20. At 6 o'clock we have the program Living by the Answer. And for that one we get to join the Reverend Ayodele Areogun for the program, which runs for 10 minutes and takes us to newspaper headline. As it ends at 6:10, then we kick off newspaper headlines. And don't forget to save our numbers in case you don't have them yet. Our numbers remain 0916-257-1214. 0916-257-1214. That's our number for WhatsApp to send your messages so we could take them during the newspaper headline segment. All right. And then for the WhatsApp, we get to take, you can save this number, 0901-133-9791. 0901-133-9791.

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All right, let's continue. Newspaper headlines kicks off and we get to look at the dailies. You tell us your thoughts, your opinions, your views on the dailies. What do you think? What do you suggest? How do we move from where we are? You can respond to any of the headlines. Check our page on Facebook, Metro 977 Live. And also drop a comment and let us know what you're saying. All right? We're here to amplify those views, but make sure you keep it short, straight to the point, and no vitriols. All right? So, we do that all the way till 7, bring you the major network news, the first comprehensive news package for the day. And that's 103 for 7 a.m. It runs till 8 o'clock. 8 o'clock, the breakfast show continues. Music update, traffic, weather, and sports comes up at 8:30 with Annabelle Okwiri. She'll be right here and she'll be taking us on sports. And then you also have more this time around. We'll be doing Make a Point at 9 o'clock, where we'll bring one crucial topic we'll look at together and talk about. That session requires that you call. It's not going to be a text like the newspaper headline. It's going to be a call, calling session. 0700 7000 977. 9 to 9:30, we have that conversation, and at 9:30 we'll end that program. And of course, Nosa Aitwame with the program Aviation Runway will kick off, and that program is what will run for the next 15 minutes from 9:30 till 15 minutes or a quarter to 10, and that's how it goes. And at 10 o'clock, we'll bring you the news in brief. And on the other side, we'll have the media lounge kicking off and running. And that is for, you know, the first 1 hour till 11, when there will be a change. And I'll be stepping aside for my colleague. The smooth voice on radio will be taking over, and that's Henry Emenike. It's going to be more loaded sessions with great music, updates, trends, and more. And don't forget, a quick reminder that the sports crew will be back. Usually that's after the major news at 12. The sports crew will be back on the other side of 1. And that will be at 1:30. And up until 2 o'clock, when they'll be done with Sports Summit, Newsreel kicks off and runs from 2 to 2:30. The cafe starts at 2:30 and runs all the way up till 4 p.m. And 4 p.m. will bring you the second news package, comprehensive news package for the day. And that runs for 30 minutes from 4 to 4:30, which, you know, officially starts and kicks off the evening drive. It features great music, updates, interactives, traffic reports, and all of that. It just keeps you company. We're here. No matter what you're doing, no matter where you are, 97.7 Metro FM follows you around. So, with that said, we definitely would bring you all of that. And the evening drive continues. I'll keep the rest as a curiosity. I'm not going to tell you. Not yet. So keep it locked right here, 97.7 Metro FM. Now we're going to be starting with beautiful gospel music as promised. And that gospel session continues right here. I want to drop the first song, and that one's dedicated to you. Yes, to you. And this one's from Peter Gabriel. He says, "Don't leave," and that'll be followed closely by the song from Snatch and featuring Panam Percy Paul, the gospel legend. And they're singing about God's name. They say, "Your name is Jesus." But we're starting with a song, "Don't Leave." Stay tuned, we've got you covered. I'm Sunday Imona.

0: of our Lord Jesus, the love of the Father, and the sweet fellowship of the Holy Spirit, abiding with us all the days of our lives and forever.
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Louder, sing louder, 'cause the sound of victory. 97.7 Metro Familia DME right there with the song, said I will worship. Now this is time already, 20 minutes to 6 for worship, word and wonders. Happy listening. Jesus.

We welcome you in the name of our Lord Jesus Christ to another presentation of Worship, Word and Wonders, brought to you by Lily's International Christian Outreach. We pray in the name of Jesus that this program will be a blessing to you, and that the Word of God will grant you the joy you need for this day. Worship, Word and Wonders, brought to you by Lily's International Christian Outreach. We pray in the name of Jesus that this program will be a blessing to you, and that the Word of God will grant you the joy you need for this day. Breakthrough and the miracles. I pray that you operate in the realm of the miraculous. May the gift and spirit of miracles become reality in this season. In Jesus' name, amen.

So, brethren, we're talking about I shall not want and things that accompany salvation. Do you know the things accompany your salvation? It's not just for you to be born again, say the prayer, join a group and start reading the Bible and talking one to another. Better things, hallelujah. The manifestation of what in the Bible, the activation of the word of God, the manifestation of the realities of God is what heaven expects.

0: scriptures, know them in my knower, so that when want shows itself in my life, I will remember Psalm 23, I will remember verse 1, the Lord is my shepherd, I shall not want. I shall not want, because the Lord, who is my father, oh, the whole earth belongs to him. The earth is the Lord's, and the fullness, the world, and they that dwell therein. And he has said to me in his words, I will cause all grace bound unto you, that you will have all sufficiency, all things, that you will have the ability to abound to every good work. For he had said, my God shall supply all my need according to his in glory. For he had said, I will never forleave you. So that you can boldly say, the Lord is help. I shall not fear what man shall do unto me. Brethren, fear comes when we do not factor God into the equation. When the God factor comes in, fear departs. When the God comes in, want and lack depart. Brethren, when we think of just us, we're finished. But when we connect to our Father, when we get to that place where we look at what we have, say, oh, I think a couple of years ago, what was strong in my spirit, I want access to your assets, so I shall not want. I want access to your assets. When I look at my assets, they are measurable. Your assets are immeasurable. When I look at my assets, they may be great in one sense, but when it comes that overwhelms the great asset, it becomes lack. But in God, there is abundance. Let us switch over to the abundance of God. Let us begin to live that abundant life and begin to say, Lord, cause all grace to abound unto me, that I will have all sufficiency in all things, that I will have the ability to abound unto every good work. Have the ability to do what? To abound. Not manage. You see, there's a difference in struggling to do a good work and abounding to do a good work. Abounding is from that word, abundance. When you are abounding in your good work, you have unlimited resources. And it's not just finance, it's favor, it's people, it's understanding, it's wellness, it's wholeness, it's joy, it's peace, it's righteousness, it's the presence of the Holy Spirit, it's God going ahead to make the places straight. Oh, brethren, that we have God cause all this to abound unto you, that you will have all sufficiency in all things, and abound unto every good work. In this meeting, the grace to abound to a very good work is round the corner. We've got to connect to the God of all resources. Connect to him and say, Lord, oh, cause all grace to abound unto us, that we'll have all sufficiency and abound to every good work.
1: 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Connect with us there, and on I'm at Pastor Elsie on Instagram. 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
2: 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Amen.

0: 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Like akara and ugali.
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2: 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Stay tuned.

0: We welcome you to Living by the Answer, sponsored by the Dream Center of the Life Voices International Churches. Come and enjoy the teaching ministry of one of God's choicest servants, Reverend Olushola Ayodele Areogun. We believe God with you that God's dreams for your life will certainly come to pass as you hear God's word and apply the truths in Jesus' name. Stay tuned and get blessed.
1: Praise the Lord. Welcome to another exciting time in God's presence and the Word of God. I'm sure you have been waiting for me.
0: We believe God with you that God's dreams for your life will certainly come to pass. God's Word and apply the truths in Jesus' name. Stay tuned and get blessed.
1: Praise the Lord. Welcome to another exciting time in presence and the Word of God. I'm sure you have been waiting for me. I believe God with you today that those dreams for your lives will suddenly come to pass as you hear the Word of God and apply the principles to lives in Jesus' name. Father, bless your Word today and cause your kingdom to increase to men by it in Jesus' name. Amen.
2: John chapter 18 and verse 33. Then Pilate entered into the judgment hall and called Jesus and said unto him, Art thou the King of the Jews? And Jesus answered him, Seest thou this thing of thyself, or did others tell it thee of me? Pilate answered, Am I a Jew? Thine own nation and the chief priests have delivered thee unto me. What hast thou done? Jesus answered, My kingdom is not of this world. If my kingdom were of this world, then would my servants fight that I should not be delivered. But now is my kingdom not from here. Pilate therefore said unto him, Art thou a king? Jesus answered, Thou sayest that I am a king. To this end, everybody's end. Now I want you to underline that phrase in your Bible. That is where I'm going to take my teaching of destiny from. To this end was I born. So when you speak destiny in the true sense of the word, to define it and explain it, it is the end that you are born to accomplish. That is why God sent you here. You are born to be this. You are born to do this. You are born to accomplish this on the earth. That is the end. And we're talking of that, it says, and for this cause I into the world. That's the boss of your life. Behind the effect that we see in your life is that thing called destiny. Amen. And you know, when you listen to many people, they talk about destiny in sensual terms. Like a footballer says, it's my destiny. And all that. That may be a bus stop to win the cup and all that. May be a bus stop on the road to your destiny. Things like that and all that. But that is not destiny. Destiny has a divine element to it. That you must identify and recognize. Destiny has an angle that you can't help yourself about. Okay? So when you are looking at that word, there are some words that will be associated with it. Amen. See, following words now, those words will be running in mind, in your thoughts, in your thinking. Amen. There are phrases that you will have to deal with when a person is the object of destiny. Praise God. One of those phrases, why am I here? Amen. There are phrases that you will have to deal with when a person is dealing with the subject of destiny. Praise God. One of those

0: catchphrase is, why am I here? Okay? You think of the word destination. You will think of the word direction. A sense of a journey. And there will be a sense of getting close. And then you have a sense of arrival. This is it. Praise God. But when men talk about destiny, there are some exceptions that people have that you must understand. My goal and my prayer in this segment of this teaching is to create something inside you. You know, I had that sense inside me as early as when I was in primary 6, going to form 1. I had a sense inside me. It made me think different from the rest of us. You understand? And sometimes when it's not educated, it produces error, heresy, and destruction. Everyone founded a false religion that has become a mass movement. It was an uneducated sense that led them. If you look at their lives, you see the same factors and characteristics in their life that pursued destiny positively. But it's an illiteracy, a lack of education to their sense.
1: Maybe you are here today and you don't have Jesus as Lord and Savior, or you used to serve him but you are backslidden. And you are telling us today, I want to become a member of this kingdom. You may have been coming, you enjoy the gift of the kingdom, but active service is different from becoming a member. And if you are doing that, put your right chest and pray after me. Lord Jesus, today I accept your sacrifice. You shed your blood for my sins. You give your life for me. I believe that and I accept that. And I submit myself to you to be my Lord and Savior from this day forward and forever. Thank you for accepting me. I receive my sins washed by your blood now. I become a child of God by your word and by your spirit. Thank you. In Jesus' name I pray. Amen.
2: 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Or better still, you can worship with us at any of these branches: the Dream Center, Yard 158, Kudirat Abiola Way, Ikeja; the Dream Center, number 134, Lagos Road, Blue Roof Building, opposite Conway Filling Station, Jumofak Bus Stop, Ikorodu, Lagos; the Dream Center, number 10, Fidel Street, Flashy Sherry Expressway, Old Garage Bus Stop, Isheri, Lagos. 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Till tomorrow, 5-703-451-3461, 805-659-6127. 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Till tomorrow, go and win with Jesus. 659-6127. 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

0: over alleged alcohol smuggling. Alcohol smuggling. Smuggling from where to where?
1: Into a detention facility.
0: Oh, okay. Because it just jumped at me, like, from where to where? I mean, this thing is legal, like, so.
1: Yes.
0: Okay. Reminding me of the moonshiner thing. You know, that's the nickname for small alcohol smugglers back in the US. All right, 2027, non-release of 371 billion naira to INEC threatens polls. Why are they delaying? INEC, the governors, and the coming 2027 general election in the face of the gathering storm. It's a piece you want to check out in the Vanguard newspaper this morning. NSCDC custody deaths and Nigeria's detention crisis. Another piece there. Aliko Dangote, Nigeria's truest capitalists. Question mark. Say, Aliko Dangote, Nigeria's truest capitalists. Question mark, question mark, question mark. And this is by Suleiman A. Suleiman. A piece. Electoral Act Supreme Court ruling unsettles PDP. Opposition candidates. We have, investigating and understanding Wurewuri's triangular tide. That's a piece there. 2026, WTD, TCI introduces two tourism destinations in Badagry. Road hazard, Yobe, Sema warns motorists as highway is cut off. APC sweep 17 Yobe LG chairmanship seats. Okay. INEC, the governors, and the coming 2027 general election in the face of the gathering storm. And we have more latest news. President Ruto hails Dangote Refinery as a masterpiece as Dangote Group accelerates African expansion. Targets 336. And we have more latest news. President Ruto hailed Dangote Refinery as a masterpiece as Dangote accelerates African expansion. Targets $36 billion revenue. Tegbe commissions 581 kilowatt power solar mini grid 1.4 megawatt battery system in Kwara. The Minister of Power has been trending a bit based on statements he's making, you know, so you want to look up some of those trends. You can check those out in the online, and then you can also look at some of the things he says. How is the power in your area? Has it improved? Is it better now? He says Nigerians are telling him that power is too much. You should slow down. All right. Six NDC governorship candidates reject Baba Lawal. Security Council conclusion of Africa subverts global governance legitimacy. Shetima speaking there. FCT police however after vehicle crashes into Bayazin gas plant sparks fire. APC demands arrests, persecution, beggar, violence, perpetrators. Who is Helen Hattie? Doesn't need to be in Abuja to do his work. Presidency responding to critics. No candidate, no party. INEC reaffirms neutrality ahead of 2027 elections. Police probe electrocution of two minors. ABBA backs continued North-South relation of presidency. And 2027, Ondo APC says Rainbow Coalition. All right, some of the news on the lighter side, throwing some sports. Ronaldo bears Ramos fires Portugal to 2-1 win over Norway. And Ireland-Israel players snub pre-match handshake amid Gaza war tensions. And then we have Klopp suffers first defeat as Germany coach claim historic win. These are just some of the latter part of sports for those who are sports fans. The Punch newspapers got the headline.

0: Wiki's picture in front, and it says 2027 again, NDC will be Kwankwa Camp lock horns. APC chairman rejects Wiki coalition demand, defections. And we have FG6 Fresh, $1.5 billion World Bank loan. We also have FG unveils 5-year blacklist for defaulting contractors. What is the black for them if they can get jobs elsewhere? 5 banks' assets hit 20.47 on canning surge. Ogun police nab 11, recover 25 buds. Or your 2027 CCII demands 2 base campaigns, decries name calling. Adover led consortium to acquire power food beverage firms, lead Nigeria's real investment with 375 billion naira. 2027, Abia stakeholders rally support OT. AIG, Imokwe, building Africa's public sector brain trust. So that's a business piece there for people looking for where to put their money. Man allegedly for cultist killed in Ogun State. How do you mistake somebody for a cultist and you kill the person?
1: Extrajudicial. That's the flaw of extrajudicial killings. Extrajudicial murder.
0: Oh boy. Panic as Ogun teenager declares after 8 days. Last mine pounds 84 vehicles as miscreants attack personnel. Businessman protests alleged dropping of charges against suspect. 2 held over Oyo man's abduction as hunts fleeing gang members. And more news on the other side is a picture of Aregbeba and His Excellency, our President Bola Tinubu, smiling at each other. Aregbeshola loved Tinubu more than anyone, says Adeyeye. INEC has no candidate, no party. Twitter speaks. NDC Southeast leaders deny threatening candidates. 2027 APC Youth Group, 20 million votes for Tinubu. Stop twisting cake law on God parenting. Soludo's tells Obi's supporters. All right. We take some more at this point, and we've got some messages already coming in. We'll be taking those messages in a bit. From the Garden newspaper, we got the front page. Opposition lawyers query Tinubu's long vacation constitutional breach. So people are asking questions. What are you doing over there? Why are you not back? Atiku says Tinubu made life pretty expensive. Backs wage increase. Anti-terror war. Funding gaps strain MNJTF as Nigeria bears regional burden in Chad. Dangote says Kenya refinery to Nigerian plant capacity. Wow. Worshippers should not obstruct major roads. Worshippers should not obstruct major roads. I see this around the DRB a lot. Scholar tasks mosques on marriage counseling. Dangote says Kenya refinery to double Nigeria's plant capacity. Scholar tasks on marriage counseling. Must be serious. Keeps repeating. Alright, so Hamzat advocates stronger ties between government, religious, and traditional institutions. Huriwa, Heda, Serap demand accountability from FG, CBN, MW, and Ecobank commits $2.6 billion to women-led firms agriculture. Lagos PDP demand accountability from the CBN, MOW, and Ecobank commits $2.6 billion to women-led firms agriculture. Lagos PDP chids government over flooding, neglect, Jakande estate. Kano

0: Borno governors intensify campaigns for Tinubu's re-election. Band abduct five in Zamfara, kidnap couple in Kwait. And more headlines. APT fortifies trade fair complex with CCTV emergency response facilities. We also have police arrest four over alleged 5 million naira mobile phone theft in Osun. Niger as night hospital deteriorates as Bagos renovation promise remains unfulfilled. And then last month, pounds 84 vehicles over traffic violations in Lagos. Police arrest 11, recover firearms, 5 ATM cards, vehicles in Ogun crackdown. And also another police raid, criminals in their hideouts, recover 2 vehicles, arrest suspects or cultists in Abia. Loma arrests 14 wastelanders, seizes carts in enforcement drive. We'll take a break there and just leave this last one. Africa loses food value as $100 billion bill exposed weak processing finance. There's processing on one side and then finance on the other side. All right. Which one do you want to start with? Which one do you want to touch?
1: Well, now that you asked, there's this, I don't know if it was in nursery rhyme that we had, 30th September, right? And today is the 28th day in the month of September. So we're counting down to our nation's Independence Day celebration, October 5th, when we turn 66. So let me start by wishing all of us a well-deserved happy Independence Day celebration in advance. Let's remember, and this is very important, that we are a work in progress. Even the self-acclaimed 250-year-old democracy is still flawed because it's a creation of human beings. There's no perfection in man as far as we are concerned. The Bible says, be ye perfect, even as your Father in heaven is perfect. So it's a work in progress. Our nation is what we build it. And ultimately, I think Nigeria is a reflection of who we are as a people. So therefore, we must commit and continue to commit to beautifying country. And how do we do that? The only way for us to achieve our dreams for Nigeria, achieve our dreams for the future of this country, is by improving the man and woman in the mirror, so that once the person that is looking back takes responsibilities for actions or inaction, what we do and our own contributions to national development or national decay, that way we start making honest, objective assessments of the direction we are heading this country. So that is with regards to the Independence Day, the forthcoming Independence Day. I'm still optimistic that there is still a lot of good that can come out from this country if we, like I said, if we commit to playing our parts. And of course, the white paper, and it's been for the past couple of days, is the recent support decision on some key amendments in Electoral Act. Now, this, like I said, has been making especially some principal stakeholders, in other words, the candidates and political parties, a bit comfortable. But what the decision states is to reinforce the provisions of some amendments of the Electoral Act that stipulates that only members of political parties whose names appear on the register of those parties and that has been submitted is before primaries are conducted can vote or be voted for. So that's just essentially the length and breadth or summary of that decision. Now, I've consistently insist that is the decision of the Supreme Court. So there's further appeal. There's no other superior entity to interpret or vary what this decision or what the Supreme Court apparently clearly stated. So I'm sure

the different political parties, the candidates, everybody is looking into their books to ensure that they are in good stead as far as the compliance with the electoral is concerned. So it's for the political parties, we electorates, our job is just to look at who the eligible candidates that are eventually presented by the electoral INEC at the elections, you know, and then vote for candidates of our choice. So our primary duty, as far as the particularly the forthcoming general elections are concerned, is for us to go out and vote. There are candidates on the ballot, let candidates of our choice. And for all of these leads and what the law states vis-a-vis the politics and their candidates, that will be done by those people who have primary interest in the elections. And of course, there's the story that caused you to take a deep breath about the federal government's application for three fresh, totaling about $1.5 million. Now, just like you, I was dizzy reading the figures, most of the figures in US dollars. Now, there are loans which have been secured, and this continues increase our debt portfolio year on year. We've seen that increase in what we have been now owing to different financial institutions across the world over the past couple of years. So we've recently borrowed more in terms of loans, and the government is not even stopping at foreign. We've also seen a substantial increase of even our domestics in terms of treasury bills, bonds, and so the government seems to be borrowing sporadically, borrowing, I don't know. It's really worrisome. My question this morning remains a very simple question. Are common Nigerians benefiting from these loans? Because personally, for me, if we procure these loans and I experience, for example, significant improvement in power supply at first, there is affordable and accessible healthcare, security of lives and properties, I have a pleasant living experience on the roads, there is reasonable pricing for fuel, cooking gas or kerosene, only a few. Personally, I'm sure I would not even come or bat an eyelid if the government is borrowing at these astronomical numbers. But for many Nigerians, like myself, question remains, what do we stand to gain from these huge sums that this government continues to borrow and mortgage our future on? And for example, some people might even want to reference the recent deal that was signed on the sidelines of the hunger in US, where we've opened up some of our mineral reserves to the United States government. Again, that raises a lot of questions as regards what this government will be doing as far as our future, as far as our resources concerned, to some of our natural mineral reserves to the United States government. Again, that raises a lot of questions as regards what this government may be doing as far as our future, as far as our resources are concerned. So I can understand the worry of the average Nigerian, because you continue to see these numbers in the papers, you continue to see these numbers in different reports, and we're asking the question, how has these loans, how has these funds impacted my life positively? And many of us cannot even point to any benefits that we've gained from these huge loans that are standing due on the necks of not only us, but even future generations yet unborn. So it's worrisome. I hope the government really does know what they are doing, and I hope that at some point, whether it's dividends of democracy that I want to call it, or actual of not only us, but even future generations yet unborn. So it's worrisome. I hope the government really does know what they are doing, and I hope that at some point, whether it's dividends of democracy that I want to call it, or actual dividends from some of these that is technically on our necks, Nigerians will have an opportunity to benefit from it. But on the flip side,

there's this story that I think it's fair to have this government on. Now, like the lessons learned from the fake AGC scandal, which led to some policy changes we discussed on air a couple of weeks ago, at least on paper, we've seen moves by the government to say, okay, let's plug some of the loopholes that allow some of these things to happen in government. Now, in with regards to contracts, government contracts, again, we're now seeing

discharging his contractual obligations, such a person could be blacklisted. Discharging his contractual obligations, such a could be blacklisted. And a few, several other grounds that the government feels that, okay, these steps could be taken to challenge or at least to change the course of what we become used to in Nigeria, where a lot of government contracts or contractors, including service personnel, they can just apply for contracts, to get some of the money and walk away without even doing anything, without having any recourse. So I think this is a good move, and I hope that if this policy gets even a 70% strict implementation, we would observe a marked improvement in how our government. This is a good move, and I hope that if this policy gets even a 70% strict implementation, we would have a marked improvement in how our government contracts are run. So I hope that this is not, again, just a paper tiger, just something that is for the media, for us to just talk and move on and forget. I hope there's going to be some strict implementation of this policy so that we may see the kind of improvements that we wish for in our public sector as far as contracts are concerned. And of course, there's the story from Ogun State about the businessman that alleged that he was violently assaulted and is escalating the to the Commissioner for Justice in Ogun State. Now, I feel many of us can learn from this particular story, because on hand, we must realize that when we talk about DPP advice in law, what it means is that the justice essentially just considers the evidence gathered by the police, by law enforcement, and then matches that with the laws to the if there is indeed a case or what case can be charged based on the evidence that is presented by law enforcement. That is what happens as far as DPP is concerned, because often, even from the report passed this morning, the impression the businessman had was that, oh, the police listed so many charges, and then the Ministry of Justice seems to be acting funny by saying that they are not charging. No, what the DPP does is to review evidence gathered by the police, and that's another of reform that we must strongly consider. Educating our police, that once they are doing investigation, they must conduct actions alongside what the legal requirements of reference offences are concerned, both the mens rea and the actus reus. They must balance it to say, okay, this is, and the evidence we are looking to gather must satisfy, at least to a minimum extent, for probable cause purposes, those legal requirements. But that does not happen as it is now. Oftentimes, you see the police just go out and use their church mind to do investigations, and then they hope for miracles to happen. Now, on the other hand, as far as this story is concerned, we sometimes see who we are as Nigerians actually play out, because the process of working a DPP advice or preparing a DPP advice is highly discretionary, and it may open room for people to be unduly influenced to throw a case in one way or the other. Because so part of the allegations in the report is that this individual feels that some interests in the office of the Commissioner for Justice or the Minister of Justice may have some form of external pressure put on them for them to change some of those things. And even I read a portion of the response of the Commissioner for Justice. I don't entirely him on what constitutes armed robbery, because the robbery in the statute is quite clear, in my opinion. It's what it is. Again, the importance of this story is we must all hold ourselves accountable to the same standards we like to hold our public servants. If we are making demands of public servants, always look in at the man in the mirror and hold the same person to similar standards. And of course, over the weekend in Enugu State, the ruling APC has secured all local government seats during the elections that are held in that. I was trying to read the report, and the report was quite full.

0: in terms of information with regards to other opposition parties. I wanted to see what the performance like in terms of diversity at that polls for the opposition parties, but I didn't see in the report how other, even if there were other opposition parties that participated in the elections. The report just says that the ruling cleared all of those chairmanship and councillorships in Enugu State. And then finally, there's the story about resident doctors threatening or giving a 2-week ultimatum to the government to meet or to implement welfare packages. Now, I'll just say on this issue this one, because we've seen this back up. There's the story about resident doctors threatening or giving a 2-week ultimatum to the federal government to meet or to implement agreed welfare packages. Now, I'll just say on this issue this one, because we've often seen this back and forth from the resident doctors, to whom much is given, much is expected. So if these resident doctors continue to make these demands on federal government, which could be fair, I hope that Nigerians would also start experiencing improved service delivery at public healthcare facilities nationwide. We should start insisting on getting what is due to us. We are not beggars, for Christ's sakes, and we cannot continue to allow everybody to cheat the average Nigerian. So, for example, if we pay commercial rates across different bands for power, then it makes sense for us to get what we pay for and for the discos to be penalized appropriately for default. So scenarios where you say I'm entitled to 18 hours of power supply, if you do not provide 18 hours of power supply, you should get penalized for it. I should get some compensation for that. In our telecommunication and ISP, we should get something. If we're paying for fast, reliable internet and telecommunication services, we are not getting it. Supply. If you do not provide 18 hours of power supply, you should get penalized for it. I should get some compensation for that. Telecommunication and ISP, we should get something. If we're paying fast, reliable internet and telecommunication services, we are not getting it. Those companies should be held responsible for that. The same thinking sector, the same thing goes for even our taxpayer-funded law enforcement in this country. As Nigerians, let's start speaking up. Let's start making the ass children as owners, not as slaves anymore.
1: Okay, thank you so much. That was a lot. List through some of the analysis, especially the I think the third you touched on. I have some things to say, but let's cover some messages and see how far we can go with this. 97.7 Metro FM. If you haven't up the number, you can do so quickly. This is Newspaper Headlines. WhatsApp line is 0916-257-1214. 0916-257-1214. And for the SMS is 0901339791. 0901-133-9791. Sixtus, from my Wiley Street to Jaya Joe. Thanks for the newspaper headlines. Been enlightening to us concerning things happening. It says, good morning. How's your night and weekend? Mine was good. Thank you, Sixtus. It was okay. It was good. Thanks for asking. Second message here is from Mayor from Ikotun. Says, for another beautiful day to continue to hear about the Let the Poor Breathe that is on walking vacation, but could attend the World Leaders Summit in America. Please, I want to know, ask, which work is Tinubu doing that is more important than what the world leaders are doing presently? No one, we are being called a disgraced nation, and which is fact. Please, I'm not bothered whether it's work is Tinubu doing that is more important than what the world leaders are doing presently. No wonder we are being called a disgraced nation, and which is fact. Please, I'm not bothered whether your president Tinubu is in or out, because no difference, even when he is around. How can I improve when we are operating under 5,000 megawatts? Smaller countries in Africa are producing above 40,000 megawatts. Shameless rulers and not leaders. Oh God, arise and trouble those that are troubling Nigerians. Mayor from Ikotun there, sharing his view, his opinion of happenings. Sunday from Ikeja says, good morning to Metro FM listeners. This present APC government still wants money, the one they have been borrowing. Has it made any meaningful impact in the life of Nigerians?

upon the suffering Nigerians are going through under APC government, the presidency says President Tinubu can rule Nigeria from Algeria. So unfortunate, Sunday, from Ikeja concludes his message. Benjamin, and this was from the Ikeja, Shogunle, says, on in Metro FM crew, the Minister of Power should show us national television. The people telling him to that power is too much. Not just telling us stories that can't be verified. INEC should please prepare to give us fair and credible elections. Come 2027, if we don't have candidates, time shall tell. Not just Yakubu Mamudu, the former INEC chairman, does more than what the present INEC chairman is now in 2023. Later, the election ended up in Glee. Benjamin from Shogunle there with the message. And more in this time, we got something in from Ogagbe Andrew from Ota. Good morning, Mr. Mona and everyone in the studio. What a tragic judicial killing. The man that was reportedly mistaken for Otis in Ogun State. Why do we continue to take the law into our hands in this country? There must be due process and risk for human life. I hope those involved in this dastardly act will face the full wrath of the law to serve as a deterrent to their likes. Why does the government of today keep taking loans without corresponding development? It seems we are piling up debt without commensurate improvements in infrastructure and the economy. President Tinubu has spent considerable time abroad. Our leaders should prioritize making local infrastructure and institutions functional rather than relying on facilities outside the country and economy. President Tinubu has spent considerable time abroad. Our leaders should prioritize making our local infrastructure and institutions functional rather than relying on facilities outside the country. I hope he will be back before Independence Day celebration. Ogagbe Andrew from Ota there with the message. Wole Fatunla is here and says, Nyesom Wike cannot claim loyalty to the APC while supporting a separate rainbow coalition. The APC Governors Forum is right to demand clarity, and President Tinubu must decide whether Wike is truly in the party or outside it. Yet the ruling party's internal quarrel comes amidst worsening economic hardship, with petrol reportedly above 1,400, a 70,000 naira minimum wage, and unaffordable food prices. Nigerians need governance, not political theatrics. Subsidy removal was not necessarily wrong, but its implementation lacked a credible plan to protect ordinary citizens. Wike's repeated attacks on governors have exposed deep divisions in the APC. The silence of party leaders, whether this strategy strengthens or damages Tinubu's 2027 elections ambitions, voters will soon deliver verdict. Wole Fatunla there with the message. And Stevie Kelu from Maryland, he says, the power ministers seem to be, don't say that. Okay. Seem to be, who are the Nigerians telling him slow down in the electricity megawatt supply? It's sad. It's said that when your political opponent is making mistakes, it is unwise to correct him. So our votes will definitely call this to so-called power minister to open 27. Tolu and his kitchen cabinets are unwittingly helping to market Peter Obi the more with their guided utterances. Stevie Kill from Maryland there with message. Okay. Let's keep the message a bit civil. You could criticize. That's totally normal. Don't insult, you know, outright insult. Don't do that. All right. So Idima Puza Ulere sent in this message, says, I'm sure that countries like USA, China, and other advanced countries in

0: United Nations Security Council would be laughing at Nigeria demanding membership of permanent members of Security Council. They will be laughing at us because we can't even secure ourselves. Ordinary Boko Haram battling us for decades. We can't free ourselves. Which military where are we able to manufacture? I laugh. VP Shettima was demanding that in United Nations General Assembly, when making electricity available for Nigerians have become rocket science. Now APC government continue borrowing money despite trillion naira gains from fuel subsidy removal. Thank God, 34th wedding anniversary on Saturday, Idima from Suleri. 34 years wedding anniversary.
1: Big congratulations.
0: Congratulations to you. You should start an NGO to start dishing out the secrets, the formulas. You know, because these days marriages, too much. You know, so congratulations.
1: Yes, and we celebrate you.
0: Yeah, another 34 years. Ludin, thanks for sharing that with us. All right, so we got Onya Lagos said the presidency comments regarding our president vacation abroad has been combative, or why telling us the president can work from anywhere, or is that how others been doing it? They should say something that will calm us down. Beg Obi and Kwankwaso should tell their supporters to apportion the way they go about campaigning for them before the problems that will lead to their being punished by A. All right. The messages are coming in, so you can send in yours. Great Owl G sent this one. Great Owl G said, there is nothing blown once the ability to pay back is there. Can compare the population of South Africa and Nigeria with the corresponding external debits. Great Owl G making a case on loan issue. Have Kuchila, yes. Good morning, Mr. Sunday Mona. That is working on okay, say Sunday Mona that is working on Monday. Monday. And special by Stabiron Kekan. Also he's saying to you as well.
1: Yes, then, good morning to you.
0: Yeah, he says can demand rescue of burned children, please. How about Chibok children? With what Trump said at UN last week, please, I truly want to ask, who is the real terrorist? We sincerely need honest and total restructuring of our characters for peace and progress all over the world, in Nigeria now. May God bless all the good humans from Kuchila at Alagbadu in Lagos. One of the most important things that we need to do whenever they have this UN journalism is to look for the clips of the speeches from all the Western side of reporting. The media do their own side a lot.
1: Yeah.
0: They don't show others. So go out, listen to the speeches from other speakers, because later on those might pop up on social media, but it's good to get those details. I was particularly impressed by some speeches from some other countries. You don't see them being shown or, you know, highlighted so much because they were speaking on behalf of Africa. All right. This message is from Dr. Eddie. He says, good morning, Mr. Speaker and everyone. Please, I want to know the effect of the superruling as regards candidates. Will it affect Obi or Chida? This person is asking about the Supreme Court verdict. There we go, a message here. This one, Evil Malfoza says, good morning, Sunday, Mr. Ebiroke and co. On State of the Nation, it's shameful and laughable. Presidency again would be defending Tinubu's unending absence from an absentia leadership as normal. The question is, was there to be a president working from abroad while the people he's leading are suffering at home? Unfortunately, while the ugly divide favors certain sections of the country and individuals saying it's right and said to be democracy in progress, but as always, it's an evidence of a failing state. Thus, total and sincere restructuring of Nigeria remains imperative, and were true federalism to be operational, or let the federating nationalities peacefully go their different ways, we've deceived ourselves in the guise of unrealistic peace and unity, progress in midst of unending insecurity.

0: poverty and hardship, justice and importism, there's injustice. So he says, and religious bigotry, which in time saves nine. Take it or leave it, he concludes. Now, from the SMS, we have, okay. This is not for today. So harassing someone else. Someone is harassing someone in a SMS portal. Okay. All right. There's a message here. And I did mention earlier, we'll take your messages. We always read messages, as you already know. But some people still don't know how to contain their dissatisfaction. There's a blatant insult in the SMS portal that I cannot even read. I've read, scanned through, it's just insult. You know, this person is right? ADG Ralph from Oworo says, good morning, Metro team. I'm one of the people calling the Minister of Power to slow down. Please fact check me. The people of Oworo-Sokoke can testify to 22 hours of daily supplies except for national grid collapse. Expensive band A, yes, but I have the power and control it too. Mr. Dangote was asked about high cost of, and he said it's good enough that it's available. Oyedi Ralph from Oworo. Okay, yes. He says he's one of the people that says the minister should slow down that in his own area.
1: Yes.
0: They have 22. Yeah, there are some areas that the Bandhe people, you know, a lot of them have this high supply of power. But then we would like to know the ratio of such areas as compared to everybody else that sees only 3 hours, 2 hours, you know, per day. And that's where the thing comes on. Experiences differ.
1: Exactly. Yeah. So more of that. We appreciate that yes, message, but that people can also bring in feedback. So we know if indeed the minister is getting us, it's just voices that we are getting feedback on.
0: All right. So we are rounding off. The producer is waving like a choir master. And so last message, this is from Ijaniki from Steve O'Ferry, says, for those asking for permanent UN, no country that wants to be taken seriously would be using its resources, stealing and stalking monies in foreign banks, take pleasure in health, holidays, education, tourism, etc. to countries and abandoning its own local made goods and services. If they like, they should continue shouting and writing long grammar at the United Nations, national organizations, asking for permanent seats or whatever. If they're about governance at home don't change, no country organization will take us seriously worthy of such respect. Let's continue enjoying our status in giant of Africa, please. Steve O'Ferry there from Janiki expressing dissatisfaction on performance back home. And our lawyer, give us your round off this morning.
1: It's what it is. Let's continue for the country, but let's continue to also work, because after all, the Bible says faith with dead. So as much as we are praying for this country, let us do play a part to ensure that the Nigeria that we want, in the Nigeria that we dream of, that we aspire for, actually comes into manifestation.
0: To that. And so we draw the curtain on today's edition of News Headlines. We appreciate you and thank you for being a part of it. I'm Sunday Ona, and thanks to a barrister in the house that's thanks for dropping by. He's laughing. This is that's Adeola Tosi. We take you the news, our first comprehensive news package. Stay tuned.
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0: Radio Niger, uplifting the people and uniting the nation.
1: It's a minute past seven. This is the network service of Radio Nigeria. Good morning and thank you for joining us. I am Rachel Bwala. This morning I'll be reading with
2: me, Daniel. Good morning. Thanks for joining us. The federal government approves upgrade of four ports in three states.
3: 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London takes a look at the cost of tuition fees in Nigeria, applications on university education. And Kano State Government suspends Durbar processions and horse riding activities. The commentaries on World Rabies Day, Stronger Together Against Rabies.
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1: As I, Azul Command, I promise to uphold the proud traditions of excellence that define our nation.
0: The documentation of the events within and around the territorial waters of Niger.
1: I commit duties with unwavering dedication, integrity, fairness, the Nigerian nation.
0: The Navigator is a chronicle of the Nigerian Navy, the things we see them do, the risks they take.
1: To acknowledge the contributions of my predecessors, whose exemplary leadership has laid a solid foundation for the progress and advance we have made thus far.
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1: 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Lectures hold Monday to Friday from 9 a.m. for prospective candidates must be degree or HND holders. 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
10: We sincerely appreciate in the remission of the news. It was due to circumstances beyond our control.
11: We begin the news. The federal government has approved the comprehensive modernization and upgrade of port facilities in Rivers, Delta, and Cross River states. The Minister of Marine and Blue Economy, Adegboyega Oyetola, said the approval is in addition to the earlier approval for the modernization and upgrade of Apapa and Tinkan Ard ports in Lagos. Mr. Oyetola said the latest approval formed part of a broader strategy to reposition Nigeria's maritime sector as a major driver of economic growth, trade, investment, and employment. Bola Tinubu's renewed hope agenda. He explained that extending the modernization program to ports outside Lagos will complement the investment in Tinkan Island and help reduce the concentration of cargo traffic around Lagos by creating additional efficient gateways for international trade. That improved infrastructure and operational efficiency at Onne will

0: and Calabar ports would enhance cargo handling, reduce vessel turnaround times, improve regional connectivity, and make the movement of goods more predictable and cost-effective. The minister affirmed that the latest approval by the expansion of Nigeria's maritime infrastructure.
1: Meanwhile, the presidency has defended President Bola Tinubu's work in maintaining that digital governance enables effective leadership regardless of location. The clarification follows recent public outcry from political figures and social media analysts regarding the president's trip. Defending the administration's stance, the special advisor to the president on information and strategy, Mr. Bayo Onanuga, in X handle, emphasized that President Tinubu has continued official abroad. The president, according to Mr. Bayo Onanuga, recently said the agreement in Paris for a $7 billion investment aimed at developing the Gateway Deep Sea Port and Blue Marine Special Economic Water Site, a project targeting to create over 50,000. The presidency further drew comparisons to other global leaders, noting that South African President Cyril Ramaphosa and Egyptian President Fatah El Sisi also bypassed the recent United Nations General Assembly hunger in New York without prompting domestic political crisis. Finally, President Tinubu formally delegated sessions to Vice President Kashim Shettima. The president is set to return to Nigeria this week. Upon his return, he will lead the nation's independence anniversary and serve as the chief host of National Theatre in Lagos for the premiere of MKO, a feature chronicling the life and political struggle of the late Chief Abiola.
0: Meanwhile, Vice President Kashim Shettima has returned tonight after leading the country's delegation to the 81st United Nations General Assembly in New York. Representing President Bola, the Vice President renewed Nigeria's call for reform of the UN Security Council, including permanent African representation. Nigeria's position on fairer global financing, climate support, and stronger multilateral cooperation. At other high-level meetings, she promoted an African's mineral value addition, education, fire integration. He also met with Nigerians in the diaspora of the ECOWAS Commission, as well as UN Deputy Secretary Mina Mohammed. Shettima's engagement focused on strengthening its role in global diplomacy and advancing the country's development and economic interests.
1: The Minister of Education, Dr. Tunji Alausa, says it is repositioning its education and skills system to produce trained, certified and adaptable talent capable of competing in the global and digitally enabled services market. Dr. Alasis at the Higher From Nigeria side event on the margins of the 81st Nations General Assembly in New York, where he outlined the federal ministry as the supply engine for the national talent exported in its efforts to build a talent pipeline directly connected to global employment opportunities. He said Nigeria's large youthful population, English language advantage, cultural adaptability and capabilities provides a strong foundation for participation in digitally enabled services economy. According to the sector offers opportunities to create jobs, increase export earnings, and enable Nigerians to build globally sourced careers without leaving the country. Dr. Alasa said education was set to making that opportunity sustainable, noting that skills, quality will determine Nigeria's competitiveness in a rapidly changing global market. He identified the gap between training and evolving employer demand, limited work-based learning opportunities, and access to internationally recognized certification as some of the challenges that the minister said. The reform agenda also seeks to change positions of technical and vocational education by positioning skills training as a direct pathway to income, enterprise, and global opportunity.
2: Nigeria, uplifting people and uniting nation.
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0: every tent. 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
2: Thank you for staying with us. Now, political and religious leaders have called for unity and peaceful elections as the marks its 66th independence anniversary, with warnings that political divisions must not threaten national cohesion. The call was made in interdenominational service at the National Christian Center, Abuja. Muja Kucha was at the event and reports that the service was by senior government officials, religious leaders, traditional rulers, members of the diplomatic corps.

0: Interdenominational service comes at a time when politicking ahead of the 27 general elections is in top gear, with ongoing debates on the challenges recorded across the country. Representing President Bola Tinubu, the President of the Senate, Godswill Akpabio, said that despite the challenges, Nigeria was making steady progress, noting that the economy had grown 4.43% in the second quarter of 2026. He urged Nigerians to maintain peaceful relationships despite their political, while also cautioning politicians to make the election an opportunity for national renewal rather than simply a contest for
1: peace. Every person and trusted Republic authority must do their best to ensure Nigeria. Pray that we may have wisdom, courage to act justly, and humility to get wherever we find anything wrong. Let our conduct to our prayers.
0: The guest preacher, Archbishop Musa Phillips of the Lutheran Church of Christ in Nigeria, cautioned Nigerians against speaking over the country, saying citizens should acknowledge the country's difficulty without surrendering to hopelessness.
2: We are never finished. Nigeria is precisely because God is faithful. So as we pray to God for the transformation of our nation hitting 66 years, so allow God to change us.
0: Secretary to the Government of Federation, Senator George Akume, said Nigeria's independence and history should be used to reflect on the future being left for the younger generation. Looking towards 2027, Senator Akume urged Nigeria to protect the democratic process.
3: Let us remember that it is sustained by peace and unity. Our vote must be cast not in division, but in hope. Let us choose dialogue over discord and unity over separation.
0: Nuncio to Nigeria, Archbishop Michael Crotty, attended alongside ambassadors, including representatives from Namibia, Liberia, and Cuba. From the National Christian Center in Abuja, Muja Kuchajo, Nigeria.
4: The World Health Organization, WHO, has called for stronger collaboration with governments, health workers, veterinary professionals and communities to eliminate rabies. The call is contained in this year's World Rabies Day, marked every September 28th, with the theme, Stronger Together. WHO says rabies remains a serious public health challenge, particularly in Africa and Asia, killing tens of thousands of people, with children accounting for about 40% of deaths. The organization says about 99% of human rabies cases are linked to infected dogs, stressing that the disease is preventable through dog vaccination, public awareness, and timely medical intervention. The organization therefore urges communities to vaccinate dogs and animal bites and seek immediate medical attention after any suspected exposure. To speak on the significance of the day, we have on the line Chief Veterinary Officer of the country, Dr. Samuel Anzaku. Good morning, and it's great to have you join us. What significance of World Rabies Day, and why is it important for Nigerians to pay particular attention to rabies?
5: Thank you very much for having me. The World Rabies Day is a global commemoration, discussed the impact of rabies on public health. An annual event that is marked for people to re-evaluate our control strategy against. Remember, 2030 has been a year for global eradication of rabies. And we cannot do it as a country alone. A global community is standing together. And today, we remember this very horrific disease, affecting human beings, yet preventable. So, like I said, it's a global day, marked globally by different countries to evaluate our control strategies, create the necessary awareness.

0: citizens with a view to eliminating dog media charities.
1: Well, to further create awareness, can you tell us what are the most effective measures individuals and communities can take to prevent rabies?
0: Let me tell you one again. As a country, as Nigeria, a national strategic plan for a rabies eradication, and among different strategies contained in that strategy is awareness that what you are doing and doing is a dead focus. But also community sensitization. And that is why you will realize that on Friday, ready to this World Rabies Day, we did a road walk in FCT, and it is happening simultaneously across all the states of the Federation. Secondly, we are talking about responsible drug ownership. We are also working with the Ministry of Environment under this One Health so that we ensure that stray dogs are not allowed into municipalities and, in fact, everywhere. Ministry of Environment under this One Health so that we ensure that stray dogs are not allowed into municipalities and, in fact, everywhere. Again, we are also working with the Federal Ministry of Health under the One Health collaboration. You have the issues of rabies in humans and then in animals are worked together for the benefit of public health. So I can so many strategies. We've talked about the vaccination, which is the most effective tool. Once you can vaccinate the dogs, you are good to go. Rabies will be a thing of the past. So vaccination, community engagement, awareness creation, I mean responsible dog ownership, strict dogs control, among other measures, are what are very, very important and crucial in the fight against rabies.
1: All right. Thank you very much, Dr. Nzaku, for your time. We hope you keep us posted.
0: Am I okay?
1: Yes, thank you very much.
0: Am I alive?
1: That was the Chief Veterinary Officer Hello? Of the country, Dr. Samuel Nzaku, on the World Rabies Day.
2: And that takes us to the commentary, which is on World Rabies Day 2026, Stronger Together, Stronger Against Rabies. It is written by Dr. Bala Muhammad, private veterinary practitioner and public health scientist.
3: Today, as the world marks this year's World Rabies Day under the theme Stronger Together, attention is once again drawn to one of the world's oldest and deadliest zoonotic diseases. Rabies is almost always fatal once clinical signs appear. Yet, the disease is also highly preventable. With effective vaccination, responsible animal ownership, prompt treatment, and public awareness, deaths from rabies can be prevented. For Nigeria, therefore, World Rabies Day is not merely a global health observance. It is a call to action. Recent outbreaks remind us of the serious human cost of rabies. In the Federal Capital Territory, 8 rabies cases and 2 deaths were confirmed this year, while Bassa local government area of Plateau State recorded 25 cases and 12 deaths last year. Behind these statistics are families who lost loved ones to a disease that should never have claimed their lives. The most effective way to prevent human rabies is to control the disease at its major source, dogs. This makes regular vaccination of dogs a critical public health intervention. Dog owners must therefore take responsibility for ensuring that their animals are vaccinated and properly cared for. Communities also have a role to play by discouraging the keeping of unvaccinated animals and reporting stray or suspicious animals to the appropriate authorities. Another critical area is access to post-exposure prophylaxis. When a person is bitten or scratched by an animal suspected of having rabies, the wound should be washed immediately and thoroughly with soap and running water. The victim should then seek urgent medical attention for proper assessment and treatment. It is important not to wait for symptoms to appear. Once clinical signs of rabies develop, the disease is almost invariably fatal. Public education is equally important. Children are particularly vulnerable because they may approach, touch, or play with unfamiliar dogs or other animals without understanding the risks. Parents, teachers, community leaders, and health workers must therefore teach

0: children how to behave around animals and what to do when they are bitten or scratched. Rabies also demonstrates the importance of the One Health approach, which organizes the close connection between animal health and the environment. A veterinarian cannot eliminate rabies alone. Neither can a doctor, government, community, or international organization. We succeed when veterinary and human health professionals, government agencies, local communities, development partners, and the media work together to prevent transmission, strengthen surveillance, improve access to treatment, and promote responsible animal ownership. As Nigeria works towards the global 0x30 goals of eliminating human deaths from dog-mediated rabies by 2030, World Rabies Day should be more than a day of remembrance. It should be a renewed commitment to practical action. Vaccinate the dog, protect the child, treat the bite, report suspected cases, strengthen surveillance, and save a life. The fight against rabies requires collective responsibility. Governments must provide the necessary policies, resources, and services. Veterinary health professionals must continue to educate and protect communities. Dog owners must vaccinate their animals, while members of the public must report suspected cases and seek immediate medical attention after exposure. This is the message of World Rabies Day 2026. Stronger together, stronger against rabies.
1: That commentary on World Rabies Day 2026, Stronger Together, Stronger Against Rabies, was written by Dr. Bala Muhammad, private veterinary practitioner and public health scientist, and read by Jeremiah Jime.
2: Moving on, President of the Nigerian Guild of Editors, Mr. Eze Anaba, has commended the developmental strides of the Enugu State Government. Mr. Anaba spoke at a dinner marking the close of the 22nd All Nigeria Editors Conference in Enugu. The president of the guild said that nearly 400 senior media executives had the opportunity to inspect several projects across the state, including smart schools, pipe-borne water projects, diagnostic centers, hospitals, expanded road networks, and industrial developments. Mr. Anaba acknowledged the administration's emphasis on foundational infrastructure and long-term economic development, noting that such investments will provide a platform for sustainable growth.
3: But what Governor Mba has done confidently is that, although he begged us 2 days ago that we should cease fire, I can tell you that after what we saw today, nobody has any fire to give. If a subnational can be this dedicated in terms of infrastructure, in terms of dedication to governance, initially it might be difficult. There's a solid infrastructure on ground that will grow the economy, that will expand the state. The only thing I have for Dr. Mba is to say, please keep on the good work.
2: In a remark, the governor, Peter Mba, commended the Nigerian Guild of Editors for choosing Enugu State for the conference. The governor pointed out that the media had used the conference to set the agenda for discussions on governance and the future of Nigeria.
4: Your discussion has not been short of fire, and thank you for leading the charge, for setting the agenda as we get into the general election by saying that we wish you all safe travel.
2: A major highlight of the gala was the induction of the distinguished media professionals, including Senior Special Assistant on Media and Special Duties to the President, Mr. Tunde Rahman, and former Director News, Federal Radio Corporation of Nigeria, Hussaina Bankshika, as fellows of the Nigerian Guild of Editors.
1: Media personnel in Imo State have called for legal rights for information and use of digital gadgets to fast-check information both in print, electronic, and as well as social media. They made this known to Radio Nigeria as the World marks International Day for Universal Access to Information. Correspondent Chukwuka Agukwe now reports.
5: Universal access to information means that every person has the fundamental human right to seek, receive, and share information the day explores. how access to reliable official information, proactive disclosure, media and information literacy, credible data and digital technologies can contribute to a healthier information environment. Speaking on the day, the chairman, Nigeria Union of Journalists, Imo State Council, Comrade Ifeanyi Nwagboma, stated that media industry should take the pain of going deep to check information and report timely to the public.
6: The only thing that can be done to make sure that we have the credible data, to make sure that any information we are giving to the public is right, is to make sure that before pushing to the public, you have done the required investigation about the particular information before you feed the public. Because whatever is said to the public is considered to be true. That's why sometimes when we are against this breaking news of a thing, some people, some media practitioners don't care to cross-check.
5: Comrade Nwagboma said, when accurate information we are given without hurry, it empowers individuals, strengthens democratic governance, and drives sustainable development.
6: It's important to seek appropriate information from the appropriate quarters before giving the public. First, if you have an information you're not sure, or and you push it out to the circle or to the public, you have deliberately misinformed the public.
5: Contributing, a media relations consultant, Chief Fidel Onyeneke, said the society now lives in information explosion era. We have a lot of false and inaccurate data are given to the public, thereby causing harm.
7: And now that we have overflow of information, there must be a need for everybody to be very careful. Determine the information that is accurate and the one that is not accurate. That is why fact-checking is very, very important.
5: Chief Onyeneke urged the agencies handling information to enlighten the public by use of advocacy to inform them how to determine true and false information.
7: People must also be educated on how to use certain gadgets to find out accurate information, because people now have decided to use information to deceive others, to even exploit people, to carry out different fraudulent activities. That is why it becomes very, very important for all users of information to be very careful. People should not be in a hurry in acceptance of any type of information they get through many sources.
5: The theme, upholding information integrity in the digital age. The role of access to information in addressing information disorder, however, must be done in decency and not a right to abuse. In Owerri, Chukwuka Agukwe, Radio Nigeria.
2: For many Nigerian undergraduates, the cost of tuition has long stood between them and a university education. With economic pressures weighing heavily on parents, many can no longer keep up, a gap that pushed government to act. That response came in 2024 with the enactment of the Student Loans Access to Higher Education Act, which established the Nigerian Education Loan Fund, NEL Fund. Its mandate is to dismantle the financial barriers facing eligible students by funding tuition and upkeep for beneficiaries across the tertiary institutions and vocational centers nationwide. In this special report, education correspondent Victoria Chimezie takes a look at the fund and the sustained government efforts to keep it running.
8: Beyond the certificates and convocation gowns, university education performs a quieter, more vital function. It manufactures a nation's capacity to run itself, its doctors, engineers, teachers, and leaders. For the young Nigerian entering that system, the value extends past the classroom walls. Lecture halls become workshops for ideas. Campuses become launchpad for careers still being imagined. And in an economy reshaping itself by the year, that experience, experts argue, remains one of the surest paths to innovation, employment, and personal growth. None of it counts if the price of admission is out of reach. For a great number of many Nigerian households, tuition has become exactly that, a barrier

0: EFCC be routed into NEL Fund, a decision the Minister of Education, Dr. Tunji Alausa, said would strengthen the scheme's long-term stability.
1: From Mr. President's investment and determination to ensure that Nigeria education system gets back to where it was 50 years ago. We've seen improvement in quality, we've seen improvement in services delivered to students, we've also seen significant improvement in the welfare.
0: The fund is also moving to tighten its own internal control, rolling out stronger payment monitoring and building a system that will let students authorize their tuition payment electronically, a safeguard against duplicate disbursements and a step towards cleaner, more transparent record keeping. For many parents, that effort had already translated into real relief from the twin cost of tuition and upkeep.
2: The program has eased a lot of financial burdens.
3: NEL Fund is a good thing for those of us that are not rich enough to cater for the needs of the students around.
0: Yet, the price on the ground has not been uniformly smooth. On a number of campuses, delayed disbursements and unresolved refunds have stirred visible discontent, with some students pushing back against their institutions directly. Even so, many of the same students conceded that without the fund, their pursuits of a degree may not have been possible.
4: Because it's helping me in terms of the upkeep that you're giving some of my school activities that I'm supposed to pay for.
5: Most of us receive that upkeep for only 3 months.
6: I have to with school fees, yes. The only problem is the upkeep.
0: Those refund grievances have now escalated into formal scrutiny. The managing director of NEL Fund, Mr. Akitunde Sawyer, said 34 institutions were under investigation over allegations that they kept tuition fees paid directly by students, even after the fund itself later did the same fees on these students' behalf. Mr. Sawyer, who explained three students affected was owed a full refund, stated that the agency had begun interaction with the institutions in question to end compliance.
7: So what we're doing at the moment is we're looking at our processes, we're looking at our cyber security, we're looking at the IT, see how we can make the system more efficient.
0: The NEL Fund's managing director also said the root of the problem was time, as the loan scheme launched pathway through an academic session and left many students to pay their own rather than gamble to miss registration deadlines while loan still pended.
7: They will get the loan.
0: Mr. Sawyer insisted the student loan scheme was built to relieve financial pressure on Nigerian students, not compound it. In Abuja, Victoria Jimeze, Radio Nigeria.
8: The Kano State Government has suspended all Durbar processions and horse riding activities within the Kano metropolis over security concerns. The restriction followed an emergency meeting of the State Security Council held at the Government House, Kano, where the security situation and the planned activities was reviewed. A statement by the Director General, Media and Publicity, Government House, Mr. Sanusi Bature Dawakintova, the Council took the decision as a precautionary measure to prevent possible clashes, loss of lives and damage to property. Said security assessments indicated significant mobilization others in connection with the planned activities, raising concerns over possible conditions and a breakdown of law and order. It directed all relevant security agencies to enforce the restriction and take appropriate lawful action against anyone violating the directive.
9: It's now 20 minutes to 8. You're listening to the news on the network service of Radio Nigeria. And the federal government has approved the upgrade of 4 ports in 3 states. Of Hope dominated at 66th Nigeria Interdenominational Students Anniversary Church Service. Correspondent has taken a look at the cost of tuition fees in Nigeria and its implications on university education. Kano State Government has suspended the Durbar sessions and horse riding activities over security concerns. Come sports news, cyberscope, newsable headlines and weather. Please stay with us.
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8: The All Progressive APC Kebbi State chapters condemned the recent political violence in Jega and the investigation into the matter and justice for perpetrators of the act. The state APC Publicity Secretary Isa Asala disclosed this at a press briefing held at the party secretariat in Kebbi, the state capital. He said the APC in Kebbi State has taken note of recent violence and destruction in parts of Jega local government area of the state and considers the incident as a serious development that requires

0: replaced counterparts for to emerge champions of the tournament, in the process winning all their four matches, scoring a total of 17 goals and conceding only two. Busari's Maidens routed their counterparts from Niger Republic's match, defeated eternal rivals Ghana 4-2, bombed Burkina Faso 2-0, and swept past host Cote d'Ivoire 2-0 yesterday's commanding win over Togo. Plateau United moved to second Nigeria Premier Football League table after a 2-0 win over Lagos in one of the week 6 matches decided yesterday. The Jos Bay's second half, which took them ahead of defending champions Rangers National, who surprisingly lost 0-2 at Ikorodu City. Abia Warriors thrashed Bendel Insurance 3-0, while Queen Khalifa Pip Kwara United 1-0 to register their first win of the Wazobia Derby between host Kano Pillars and Eyimba International ended goalless, while Doma United lost 1-2 at Katsina United. Nigeria Customs Service football team have been crowned champion 2026 Nigeria Union of Journalists NUJFCT Food Customs Pumel National Institute for Sports Enro in the final plate at the Area 3 football pitch, Abuja. Of the organizing committee, Comrade Ndubweze Chidoka, appreciate all the teams that participated, especially the Nigeria Television of NTA and the National Institute for Sports NIS that made their debut in this year's edition of the championship.
1: I'm glad to you know that this tournament is indeed a comprehensive tournament in the FCT. The standard is high. The teams participated in the competition are teams that you can bet to say they deserve to be in the competition. And at the end of the day, I'm happy partners also gave us total support to ensure we get to this competition.
0: Chairman of NUJ FCT Council, Comrade Greg, in a message thanked the teams and guests who turned out in large number to be part of the one-week event. The NUJ Council Chairman, who was represented by his vice, Comrade Yahya Ndababo, commended the sportsmanship exhibited by all the teams.
2: This is what we'll continue to do. Beyond our busy schedules, it is an opportunity for us to come together, pleasantries, exchange contacts, and even work together. So, sport is a unifier.
0: Other highlights of the event was the presentation to the Controller General of Customs, Dr. Bashir Adeniyi, who was ably represented by the Deputy Controller General, Samuel Oku.
3: We are always prepared for every competition we go into, and we play fairly to compete. So the team is ready to go to Lagos, and I know they will do well, and they cheer the footballers. And I know that some of the footballers will be in Lagos to cheer them to victory too.
0: Director General of the National Institute for Sports, His Excellency Honorable Comrade Philip Shoaibu, represented by the Institute's Liberia Aseno High, was also appreciated for his contribution to sports development. And that's it on sports for this morning. I am Idris Dari.
4: Next is Cyberscope, bringing you the top trend shaping conversations across Nigeria's social media space. And we begin with Nigeria's reaction to the federal government's approval of new deep sea ports. On ex-formerly Twitter, Achike wrote, "Things are happening in a very short time. That's good. Bat is flying. Other said Nigerians will be watching to see what comes out. Projects.
5: Yeah, we hope to see much, much more.
4: Absolutely.
5: Moving on, in element, a Nollywood crime thriller, Black Market, has broken the Guinness World Record for the largest attendance at a single location film screening. Over 51,000 people attended the premiere in Lagos. The match sparked widespread conversations across social media under the hashtags #BlackMarket and #GuinnessWorld, with users describing it as a landmark moment for Nigeria's film industry. A user at Album Talks HU wrote, "Congratulations to the Black Market on breaking the world record for largest audience gathered for a film screening." Nigeria adding
4: over 51,000. That's massive.
5: That's good.
4: Yeah. Well, in football, Nigeria's won the 2026 WAFU B Under 17 Girls Cup, beating Togo 4-0 in the final at the INPHB Stadium in Yamoussoukro, Ivory Coast, led by the head coach Akin Busari, netting sales. The victory went viral across X, formerly Twitter, Facebook, and Instagram, with fans, sports analysts, and the official Super Falcons X account actively celebrating the team's historic title. @NG_Falcons posted 5 games, 5 wins, 17 goals scored, 2 conceded. Fans of WAFU B under 17. Well, that's goodness, having champions, yeah. Well, that's it. Scope for today. Keep the conversations going and

0: on the hashtag Cyberscope as by Tijani Ibrahim.
1: Newspaper headlines is left. We begin, what's the punch? Newspaper writes, Shettima will lead in delegation to UNGA. APC chairman reaches coalition demand defection. Police arrest two. Newspaper headlines is next. We begin, what's the punch? Newspaper writes, Shettima returns after lead in delegate UNGA. APC chairman reject Wike's coalition demand defection. Police arrest two over killing of Alvin Gombe. So don't forget us on Punch newspaper.
0: From the Vanguard newspaper, Electoral Act, SAR court ruling unsettles PDP opposition candidates. Resident doctor give federal government 2 weeks strike notice. That's it from the Vanguard newspaper.
1: Daily writes, Tinubu doesn't need to be in Abuja to do his job. This is from the presidency. FG targets 1 million job global outsourcing by the year 2030. Amnesty and service differ as cholera kills inmates in Kano prison.
0: Well, there are other headlines on other newspapers. You can pick up and find out details. That's it for newspaper headlines this morning by Victoria Chimezie. And we move to the weather. For weather report, in the northern region, thunderstorms are coming, light rains are expected over parts of Adamawa and Taraba during the morning hours. And later in the day, scattered thunderstorms accompanied by moderate rains are expected over parts of Jigawa, Kuna, Borno, Zamfara and Bauchi states. While in the north central region, cloudy skies are anticipated over the region with chance of storms accompanied by light rains over parts of Benue, Federal Capital Territory, Plateau, Niger and Kwara states. In the south, cloudy skies are expected across the region during the morning hours, sources of light rains over parts of Edo, Ondo, Ogun, Oyo, Akwa Ibom, Rivers, Delta, Lagos and Cross River states. Later in the afternoon and evening hours, storms accompanied by moderate rains are expected over most parts of the region. Well, that's it for weather update. You know your focus, so stay safe.
1: And to end the news, there are such stories. The federal government has approved the comprehensive motion and upgrade of port facilities in Rivers and Cross River states. The Minister of Marine and Blue Economy, Gao Yetola, said the approval is in addition to the earlier approval for the modernization and upgrade of Apapa and Tincan Island in Lagos. Nigeria's political and religious leaders call for unity and peaceful elections as the country marks its 66th independence anniversary, with warnings that political divisions not threaten national cohesion. The call was made during initial service at the National Christian Center in Abuja. Our correspondent took a look at the cost of tuition fees and its implications on university education. And you also heard that Kano State Government has suspended Durba processions riding activities within the Kano metropolis over security concerns.
0: That's the news. Edited by Ibrahim Shuaibu and the production team, I am Rachel Bwala.
1: And I am Demi Daniel. Thanks for listening. It's a Monday. Let's make the best of it.

0: wake up. I like a day starter. Some inspiration. Day breakfast, you know? A good breakfast. Ike, Ankara, and Ugi.
1: Oh my God.
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Good morning to you and welcome to The Breakfast Show. That news, by the way, the first

0: of three that we bring you every day right here on your darling station. I'm Sunday Mourner. I'm being produced this morning by Adeola Tusi. We are continuing with our programs this morning with great music. And of course, we got a little bit of update. It's a wet morning. It's drizzling, showering. Some places probably a little heavier, while for others, it's just windy. We checked and some places in some areas, windy. I'm looking at someone, but she's going to be joining in a bit. Anyway, Adeola, how are you? How are you doing this morning? Happy new week.
1: I'm fine.
0: So I heard it's windy in your area.
1: Yes.
0: Okay, well, good thing you're here and people are safe. You know, taken care of, you know, safe and sound and anything.
1: But you know, a windy Monday, I don't think it's something anyone wants. A windy Friday, windy Saturday.
0: Why do you think people wouldn't want a windy Monday? Like, what's the
1: rain is almost equivalent to a rainy Monday. I don't know if there is anyone that likes a rainy Monday, except people.
0: Except I'm already at work. If I'm already at work,
1: especially
0: fine.
1: People that don't have to go out on a Monday.
0: If I'm already at work, I don't mind.
1: You don't mind because you're ready.
0: And that's what I'm saying. So it's conditional. If I'm home, so you have to leave and it starts to rain. Of course, I don't want
1: if
0: that.
1: The rain has, if we are doing the rain all through the Monday, what will you do?
0: I'm thinking about it.
1: You didn't have to. You see the speed you used to say. I said I'm already at work. That's the speed you're supposed to use to say. No. That's nothing bad in it.
0: You said all day. All day means when I'm going home, I have to face it.
1: Yes.
0: In Lagos, traffic is a thing, you know, and rains, it's worse.
1: Okay, so when it rains early on Monday, that you are already at work, it's not a problem.
0: You can stop before we close and, you know, we're good. But if it rains all through, then traffic in Lagos is a thing.
1: Thinking of the
0: governorship candidate spoke about it. I think we're going to talk about that on Make a Point. So I don't want to open that up. But he said something about traffic that some people are not happy about. Some are supporting and saying, yeah, he's right. But others like, you know, man. You know, so we get to look at that for Make a Point.
1: Yeah.
0: Screw will be here at 8:30 to give us update. That's Annabelle. And I'm expecting Annabelle query this morning. She'll be giving us sports update. And we also have an update on traffic, on weather, and all of that. So back rain. When it rains, the good thing is it's not going to rain throughout the day. More cloudy days, I say cloudy days, cloudy weather, the day progresses. But if it days where it rains all day, one of the things that might want to do is leave work on time. Because you enter the traffic, the earlier you get home. And then make room for your own personal entertainment, which means you have to ensure that you have maybe music you're going to be listening to via Metro FM. So you tune in, put your headsets or turn on your radio, or make sure your phone is, you know, your radio is on, keep listening as we keep you company because we follow you everywhere. So that's one of the things where you're relaxed, you're okay, you're happy. So make sure you carry us as you leave the office or your work or your business, carry us along and just keep listening because we take away those stressful things. It won't start thinking about in traffic or the complaints and all of that. Be in your own little world with us and we do our best, all right? So that's one of the things that I advise, you know, you step out of the office and just make sure you're covered. All right, with that said, 97.7 Metro FM. This one's a banger. And it's a song that's going out to all Lagos people. And don't touch it. We got you covered all the way.

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You know not to see, you know not to see. You like the color of the cheese, yeah. I don't pull up the cheese.

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Right, 97.07 FM Rancho in Lagos. Good morning. And my producer is teasing me here. How are you doing? How is the traffic in your area? Well, just to give the updates, check the time. It is 12 minutes past 8 already. I'm Sunday Mona. My producer is Adeola Tosin. So let's get to it. What is cooking? What is happening? And what is on Lagos roads? Now, the usual trend in the morning, you'll find trying to make their way to the city centers, the pubs, and the places where you have, you know, most of the companies. Coming to the island, for instance, the Third Mainland Bridge has its signature traffic situation, which is thicker at the Adekunle axis. That's the junction there, Adekunle. It's thicker with a backlog stretch, light back, kind of thick, then lighter as it stretches backwards towards the Unilag waterfront. But not, all right. So, for the forward movement, Dos Island, what you have is steady flow of heavy vehicular movement, right? And, as you get to Adeniji, some vehicles, commercial vehicles are still dropping passengers there. I'm not doing that. You know, and then you continue to come in. It's busy, but flowing quite well, up until the Dolphin Park. Have some vehicles now connecting with Osborne Road, and that turn in there, the bypass there. One of the reasons why you have just affecting some vehicles there at that Dolphin Park spot. Osborne Road is thick as thieves with vehicles, bumper to fender, bumper to bumper, all kind of, you know, heavy vehicular flow.

slow too, heading towards Alfred Rowanne. Turn trip, of course, is free. And then for the other parts of the island, talking about Qatar Bridge now, traffic is good, certainly. But as you make your way inwards, Nnamdi Azikiwe, it gets busy. But, you know, and Erek also a bit busy. But mostly just at the entrance part. The rest of the streets, like going to Martin Street, and others are free. That's what it is at this point in time. For those coming in through, Eko Bridge is good, surprisingly. It's good. But gotten on the bridge from Costain, what you'd notice is it gets slippery just up ahead, you know, on Eko Bridge, and then it's a heavy vehicle element which just disappears and becomes way better as you pass the one spot to get on the lagoon side of the bridge, which is at this point in time. Okay, the UBA roundabout is big. Outer Marina, all the way down to CMS, and even further down towards the Independent Bridge, is busy. It's heavy vehicle movement at this point in time. Return, of course, will be free. Inner Marina is good. You know, it's good. So from CMS or Dulami Street all the way down to Oshere Road, stretching all the way is good. But traffic picks up as you continue your journey, getting closer to the junction just around Lewis. Yeah. Okay, so that's what it looks like. Okay, all over good. But becomes busy exactly at Raymond Joku Junction. That's when it gets busy. That exact spot, it gets busy and continues all the way to Falomo. So busy, the roundabout is loaded. But once you get on the Falomo, you'd experience some good flow. On to the other side of Kiadeshola. Isn't that busy? It's just, you know, it's flowing. Busier at the traffic stop at the other end of Adeola. That's what it looked like. Amadu Bello Way is good at this point, while Ajose Adeogun is also looking good. Roundabout is busy though, but the stretch of Ajose Adeogun is fantastic. For the Lagos Calabar Coastal Road, what you have is a busy situation, bumper to bumper type traffic, vehicles driving towards Amadu Bello Way. But for those driving on the coastal road and driving away from Amadu Bello Way, it's good. That traffic is good. Going towards the Lekki Equinoxes. While for the return folk, you'd have to tolerate traffic which is on that road at this point. Mope on the mainland have other things going on. The Owuru Shoki is good. It's flowing quite well. All the way to toll gates, and it could be so until Bega. Return trip is fine as mile 12 K2 is good if you're driving to Iko. For the return trip, busier around the markets and tip. The stretch through Ojota down to Maryland is good. Return is also good. Mobolaji Bank Anthony Way is good. Driving out is also good. Bit busier at the tip, but that's all there is to it. Now you also have the Oshodi Expressway, which is, I'm looking at my producer to give me the wave, just a wiper, so I know when to stop, you know. So, at the end of the day, traffic from, you know, that point, Anthony, all the way to Oshodi, and the return trip is also good. Yeah, Gege Motor Road is fine. Morning, return trip is good. The only thing you notice, people coming from Izik, Mangoro, those parts are free, but once you get to the roundabout there, closer to Izik, as you make your way to Ikeja along, it's busy. It's a busy situation, all right? Just after the bus station, I think it becomes free, and the rest of the journey is smooth as smooth. All right, and then for those, you know, currently coming in through the Mobolaji Bank Anthony Way and taking the bridge over to MMA2, the airport road is good, flowing well. Of course, it's seldom blocked, so it's good. It's full of traffic. That's what's up at this point. So, where else? Let's go. The Anokwaja axis is fine. Traffic only at major bus stops, but those are free altogether. Ikpaja Road, for instance, is not bad at all. You have places like Alagba. The axis is also very good. Not bad at all. Places that you find traffic would be Alimosho Road, which has got between itself, if you're heading from that point, to

0: Abeta Expressway. Yeah, that's but the return trip is a good, right? So that's how we look from here, while you have the stretch of Oshodi all the way down to Mile 2, looking good with the return trip having very, very free flow of traffic. Same could be said for the Orillia axis, and from, you know, Mile 2 all the way down to Trade Fair is open. You know, you can just blow through all the way down. The return trip is similar with a little bit of a busy situation for the main carriageway as you leave there, you know, mostly approaching Abulado. But it's just busy, it's not blocked, right? So that's it. Yanoba is looking good. We're talking about places like Agric, Volks, Yanoba, not bad at all. Into the Iba Town Road, it's good. It usually takes you all the way to Yanokaja thereabouts, so it's a good flowing quite well, not bad at all, and return to a good one. I'll just tie the knot here, and we'll be right back. Stick around, we got you covered all the way. Great music, your listening pleasure, still flowing. Now, this one is actually a song by Barry. Is it Uwese or Uwese? It's U, it's U-W-S-E-E-S-E. U-W-E-S-E. How do you pronounce that?
1: U-W-S-E.
0: Yeah.
1: Alpha.
0: You ask, okay. Okay, stay tuned. We got you covered all the way. 7.7 Metro FM.

just did work for my life. Thank you for the things survived. 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

The New Express newspaper will mark its 9th anniversary on Thursday, September 24, 2026, with the 5th edition of its annual lecture and awards. The event will hold

Financial Services Regulation Coordinating Committee, FSRCC, in collaboration with the National Broadcasting Commission, NBC, wishes to draw the attention of the public to the activities of illegal financial operators, IFOs, which threaten public trust and the stability of the Nigerian financial system. The general public is hereby advised to refrain from dealing with unlicensed financial operators who deceive individuals with unrealistically high investment returns. Verify the licensing status of such schemes on this website: www.cbn.gov.ng, www.nicom.gov.ng, www.pencom.gov.ng, www.sec.gov.ng, www.fsrcc.gov.ng to report any suspicions of illicit www.cbn.gov.ng, www.nicom.gov.ng, www.pencom.gov.ng, www.sec.gov.ng, www.fsrcc.gov.ng to report any suspicions of financial activities. Call CBN 0707-338-228, SEC 0209-462-1168, 06-772-3240. Announcer, FSRCC.

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As always, we have loads and loads of inquiries for you. Lots of updates from football as well. The Super Eagles are now for their second game against Guinea-Bissau. That'll be tomorrow. They're already, and yeah, we'll serve you the stories emanating from that end. But then from other sports. My name is Annabelle Okweri. Welcome to another week. Let's start from basketball, where the 2026 Extraordinary Congress of the National Federation NBBF took place in Yola at Damawa State at the weekend, with 39 out of the 44 delegates in attendance. Now, in his opening, the president of the NBBF, Engineer Musa Kida, appreciated President Tinubu for redeeming all the promises he made to the D-Tigress after winning the prestigious AfroBasket Championship for an unprecedented 15. Kida thanked the governor and people of Adamawa State for agreeing to the Congress at a short notice and for giving huge logistical support. The president also thanked the leadership of the National Sports Commission, Malam Shiodiko, and the Director General, Chief Bukola Olokwa, for their unwavering support towards the tremendous growth and stability of the federation. He noted some of the challenges that bedeviled the NBBF since 2017 still exist, of course, that's what he said, and then till today, and then assured the Federation has always come out stronger on each occasion. Now, he assured that contrary to news breaking around about his never been part of subverting the NBBF's approved constitution in seeking a third term, and that he intends to ensure a free, fair, and transparent elections to the next board. He urged all those interested in elections to feel free to contest, and urged that all politicking be done with honor and dignity and avoid derogatory and defamatory comments against each other. And the recommendation for the 2026 electoral processes were presented to Congress, and the following decisions were reached. He said that the elective Congress will now hold on October 15, 2026.

in Abuja. And then the Congress also approved that the technical representative, players representative, and other affiliates of these will all hold in Abuja between the 7th and 4th of October. The Congress also approved the constitution of a 7-man electoral committee, which has Dr. Larry Glover as chairman, Semi Olugbile as member, Alhaji Sanifem as member, Priscilla Iraganachi as member. We also have Major General Ubu, Malam Farouk Yama, as well as Barrister Ichene Kalu as secretary. The Congress also approved the constitution 3-man election appeals committee, which has Emmanuel Okibe as a chairman, and then Ms. Chichunwoko as member and Imra as secretary. From that to chess, where defending champions Uzbek into their open title, while China claimed the women's crown at the 46th FIDE Chess Olympiad in Samarkand, as Nigeria led their campaign outside the top 80 in both categories. Uzbekistan finished the opening standing, or rather the open standings, with 20 match points after 10 of their 11 matches, while India settled for silver with 18 points. They finished on 18 points, but then took bronze on the tie break. In the women's competition, China went on beating to claim the title with points from 9 wins and 2 draws. Kazakhstan finished second with 18 points in with 17. Nigeria's open team finished 14th overall, collecting 10 match points from 5 wins and 6 defeats, with 21 game points from the 11-round campaign. The Nigerians started with victories, but then they struggled for consistency in the middle stages, suffering a heavy 4-0 defeat to Vietnam in round 6. They then recovered with important wins later in the tournament, including the 3.5 and half over Tunisia in round 9, and then lost a 4-0 to North Macedonia in round 10 before closing their campaign against Hong Kong, narrowly losing 2.5 by 1.5 in the final round, with Bomo Kigea securing their only individual victory. Odion Aikoje and Badomi Okikpo lost their games, while the remaining board ended in a draw. Abdul Akintoye and Ode Ekunke were Nigeria's leading performers in the action, both finishing

and of course Uganda in 1979. The 11 round competition began on September 6th and brought together national teams from across the world in the open and women's section. Well, I guess our team will need to brace themselves up for better competition, but so far it seems like the Egyptians, Angolans, and of course Algeria are one of the best when it comes to chess in Africa, but I think we'll get in there. Okay, let's leave that and move to tennis, where Alexander Zverev beat Leonard Tien on the final day of the Laver Cup to lead Team Europe to their sixth title. US Open champion Zverev recovered from a disappointing defeat by Team World's Alex de Minaur on day two and eased to a 7-6-6-3 win over Tien at London's O2 Arena. After Carlos Alcaraz's heroics kept Europe in contention after the loss on day two, Flavio Cobolli and Jakob Mensik beat De Minaur and Taylor Fritz in the doubles to extend their lead before Zverev's triumph. Now, both wins took Europe's tally to the required 13 needed to win, which meant that Alcaraz was not required to play again. Zverev has been part of all six of Team Europe's Laver Cup wins and has the most singles win at the event with eight overall. He said, massive credit to the entire Team World. They pushed us all the way again. They were champions last year. We have a great team chemistry. It was a team effort. Now, winning as a team, there's no better feeling in sports. We don't have enough of it in tennis. True, tennis is an individual sport, especially, except when you're playing the doubles. But I like the group thing, and then the coaching thing happens within the players. It's quite interesting. I used to enjoy it when Roger Federer and of course Rafael Nadal and Djokovic were there. But it's still gaining a lot of traction. Meanwhile, the Czech Republic eased past Ukraine to win the Billie Jean King Cup for the 12th time. This is the women's angle now. This year's Wimbledon finalists Linda Noskova and Karolina Muchova breezed past their opponents to secure a 2-love victory and deny the Ukrainians the first title in the competition. Muchova, the runner-up at Wimbledon, comfortably beat Anelina Kalinina 6-2-6-3 in the opening singles match before Noskova's 6-3-7-6 win over world number 7 Elena Vitolina secured the title. It is the Czechs' first win at the event since 2018, making them the second most successful nation in its history after the United States, who have 18 titles. It was also a first win as captain for Barbora Stikova, who has 3 previous triumphs to her name as a player. And finally, in Formula One, Mercedes's George Russell head off a late challenge from Red Bull's Max Verstappen to win an Azerbaijan Grand Prix enlivened late on by 2 safety car periods. Now, Russell dominated the first part of the race while Verstappen was climbing up from 8th place to on the grid before becoming struck behind McLaren's Oscar Piastri. But 2 safety cars in quick succession put the Red Bull on Russell's tail at an 11-lap chase to the flag. And Russell could not break free of Verstappen, but then the 4-time world champion was not quite able to get close enough to try an overtaking move. Okay, well, that's how I ran it off, and now he's caught the championship lead of his teammate Kimi Antonelli, who recovered from 16 on the grid to 66 points. The next one coming up will be in Malaysia for the first time in 2017. That will be next weekend, second and 4th of October, with Sepang playing host to what will be known as the Bahrain Grand Prix in Malaysia. Of course, the Bahrain event was originally scheduled for April, but then it was postponed because of the war in the Middle East. Ah, man. All right, let's move away from that and quickly touch on some stories around football now. Let's start from the Super Eagles. I'll come back to the MPFL in a bit. But then the Super Eagles, they did pretty well on Friday, seeing off Madagascar by 2-1. They came from behind, by the way, and were 2 debutants got the goals for us. The first goal came from George Elenikena got the equalizer, and of course Moses Usor got the winner for Nigeria. What a great game it was! It was really crazy. I mean, I was worried that they conceded first, but then they were able to recover from that game. And right now the story is that they're already in Bissau, of course, preparing for the next game tomorrow against the Wild Dogs. That's Guinea-Bissau in their second group game for the 2027 AFCON qualifiers. Big ups to the team on that one. Now, ahead of this game, Coach Eric Shell has hinted that there might be changes to the tactics of the team deployed in the first game, since their opponents are different and operate differently. Now, let's get to hear from Eric Shell. It is still AM Metro

0: boss will be back.
1: We took a goal. After we had a lot of chance to score a goal, but because technically we were not very, very good. So this is why we ran after the score. But at the end, the state of mind was good. They gave everything for the jersey, and I was very happy because Victor was here. And Wabali did well because they have a chance to score a goal, but Wabali at this moment particularly was very good. And after that, we continued to go forward. It was not easy because they put the bus in front of the post. At the end, I'm happy, but we have a second game, and we have to continue to improve in our game project.
0: All right, that was Eric Hill there. Well, talking about the Super Eagles and how they need to improve in the next game or games going forward. Tomorrow they take on Bissau. We'll talk more on that when we come on our South Weekend shows. Let's move away from that to the MPFL, where there were loads of games at the weekend. On Saturday it was Barawa FC. Was it Barawa FC? Yeah, I think they won their game. I'm trying to remember the scoreline now, but I'll come to that. But let me give you the ones for yesterday. Abia Warriors beat Benin Insurance by 3-0. And then, of course, Ikorodu City saw off Enugu Rangers by 2-0. Kano Pillars and Enyimba played out a goalless draw in Kano. And that was the first point for Enyimba this time around. They've not won any game so far. Katsina United beat Doma United by 2-1. Kung Khalifat were 1-0 victors over Kwara United. And, of course, Nasarawa United beat Niger Tenodos as well at home by 1-0. Plateau also won against Inter Lagos 2-0. And then Warri will saw off Shooting Stars by 1-0. On Saturday, like I mentioned, it was Sporting Lagos and Barao FC. They played out a 1-1 draw in this encounter. And courtesy of that draw, Barao FC are back on top of the table. Good one for them, 12 points already. So we'll see what happens in the coming days. And the Flamingos are also doing pretty well. They won the Wafubi under 17 Women's World Cup in, of course, Yamoussoukro, that's in Burkina Faso. Good one for them, seeing off their Togo by 4-0. And there's been a lot of congratulations for the team. Of course, the AFCON also went down as well. We saw a lot of games on Friday. The likes of Cote d'Ivoire winning. Some of that teams also won. I think Egypt also recorded a win in that one. It was a great outing for our own group because Guinea beats Tanzania by 2-0. They top our group. So we'll be seeing more in the coming days. Today we still have more games coming up in the qualifiers and of course in Europe as well. A lot of games are playing in the UEFA Nations League. We'll keep you posted on that. But let's tell you that the likes of England, of course, England, Spain, that game ended 3-2 in favor of the Spanish side. What a great game on Saturday. But then yesterday, Germany, who are yet to win, lost. They lost. I mean, it was shocking. I mean, losing 0-1 to Greece was very shocking for me. Netherlands won by 2-1. Denmark, also saw off Wales by 2-0. And then Portugal beat Norway by 2-1. Of course, Haaland scoring the 65th goal for the Norway. Not bad, but then they lost that one. There was also win for the likes of Ireland as well. Big ups to all the teams. We'll come back later on Sports Summit to give you all the lowdown from the UEFA Nations League and of course the AFCON 2027 qualifiers. My name is Alabella Query. That's a wrap on the show AM Metro Sports. Good morning.

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0: All right, 97.7 Metro FM, Radio in Lagos. Good morning to you. Welcome to Make a Point for Monday, the first of the week, and it is starting already on a very, very fiery note. All right, what are we looking at today? We're looking at something I already hinted at earlier on. I did say we're going to look at this and we're going to talk about it. And this is the topic we're talking about. We're talking about traffic, but not just traffic. We're talking about something that an institution said about the traffic. We'll look at something that the APC governorship candidate also said about the traffic in Lagos. And then we'll look at some responses coming in about what was said. Now, the interview happened on Friday, thereabouts, and the story came out on Saturday. And then since then, it's been, you know, there's been other people who joined the conversation, sharing their thoughts and giving their own impressions, you know, about the same thing. We all experience traffic in this city called Lagos. Even if you don't go out, the few days you probably step out, you probably experience it or see it one way or the other, except maybe a child who only goes to school, and even children experience it as well, except their school is just in the next street and then they go and they come back home. They experience it. It's difficult to avoid. It's a busy city. It's a mega city. One of the definitions of a mega city is a city with more than 10 million people, with massive infrastructure, and of course, traffic. So let's get into it. So how did this get into the trending side of the news? First of all, I'm going to quote something from the Dane Institute for Research. Now, they did release a report talking about a particular report that came from Lagos. The Lagos State reports trillions of naira in annual economic losses because workers arrive late and exhausted to work. Now, constant delays is another thing they mentioned. Constant delays increase fuel consumption and public transit fares, eating into personal and business budgets. They also gave another point. They said micro and small enterprises face delivery delays and reduced customer foot traffic. There's also the health side of it that talks about air pollution, inhalation of vehicle exhaust fumes, high concentrations leads to respiratory problems like asthma and all of that. A research done by Cambridge Institute also tested fumes and all of that. And people who spend time on the road, in traffic, especially when your glass is wound down, you experience the highest level of air pollution and you inhale a lot of fumes compared to people who are in trains or people who are in closed up vehicles or people who are walking and taking footpaths and streets, you know. So the people in traffic, stuck in traffic, the windows are down, you are exposed to higher risks of the fumes, the CO2 gases and all of that, other pollutants that, you know, exist on the trail of traffic. So what did the governorship candidate of the APC say? What did he say? Currently the deputy governor of Lagos State, in good faith, granted an interview, and he did say, that, okay, I'm just going to read that up quickly so that we can now look at it together, because this is what we're going to be talking about. All right. So this is the statement. Why is this not coming up fully? I'm trying to get it to come up. Okay. All right. All right. Found it. Okay. So, now, the Lagos traffic is not a problem. That was a highlight from that speech. So let me just go straight up. Said Lagos State Deputy Governor and All Progressive Congress APC governorship candidate for the 2027 election, Obafemi Hanzad, has described the state's persistent traffic congestion as more than a transportation challenge, saying it has become part of everyday life in Lagos. That is true. Hamzat made the remark while speaking at Portfest, Niger, where he reflected on how traffic and other aspects of life in Lagos have shaped the city's identity and creative industry. According to him, Lagos has long been portrayed through stories about its traffic, crowds, and chaos. Then a direct quote says, "Not long ago, the story of Lagos was often told by other people. It was told in headlines about traffic, crowds, and chaos. Some of those stories are not entirely wrong," he said. Anyone who has crossed Third Mainland Bridge at 6 p.m. knows that Lagos traffic is not a problem. It's just a lifestyle. This is the part of the statement that people are wrestling with. It says, the Lagos traffic is not a problem. He says, it's a lifestyle. Right? And then he also went on to say, he linked the city's traffic culture to the growth of its entertainment industry, noting that many residents consume creative content while stuck on the roads. This side too is what people are kind of, you know, some people are asking. But we do the same thing at home. We still consume the same content at home, right? Now, quoting again says, "I suspect that many of us in this room produce things that are consumed episode by episode between Ojota and Obalende. In a way, traffic has been the patron of your industry," he said. He urged members of the creative industry to look at Lagos traffic from a different perspective, stressing that it is part of what makes the city unique. "So you must celebrate traffic. That's why we're Lagos," he said. Do I need to ask any question? At this point, I'll just, you know, over to you. If you're listening to me right now, we want to hear from you. 0700-7000-977. Looking at reports coming from Dane Institute for Research, and the Lagos State Government also, you know, talked about it, and what the Deputy Governor is saying. Do you agree? What is your perspective? Let's hear you. Hello, good morning. Welcome.
1: Good morning, Sir.
0: How do you do this?
1: Okay, it's education now. It's education.
0: Okay. Welcome.
1: Thank you, sir.
0: Welcome.
1: I'm the food owner.
0: All right.
1: Lagos traffic has been happening since the 80s. Late 80s when I get sent. According to you, workers are having and tired to work. Most of workers are going home because are they not tired are in traffic. Now, you are watching workers arrive late. Okay, what of bad roads we got? Non-functioning traffic light we got. Last month, DOA, DIO we got. People that are supposed to control traffic, cutting keke and Okada. And leave bodies that deploy that cause major traffic. Now, after election, now they will catch them. They will catch them now. So, what about Bumko? So, tomorrow now they will still blame the masses. So, Lagos government is supposed to do something about traffic. They are giving them a lot of money to do so well. Let me tell you, they will carry a boot for bank. Call the baby, they will pay $2 trillion. Lagos is smelling. Lagos is full of weight. Okay, so they. Anytime you tell me again, tell me, guys, trust my blessing. I will see you for court.
0: We need
1: to go together.
0: You'll see me for court.
1: You'll see me for court. We are going to be here. Every time I go tell you, tell me, guys, trust my blessing. I'm going to cancel my show. I reverse for this morning. Okay, so I reverse. So, thank you very much.
0: All right. Thanks for calling, Koboko. Thanks for your call. You want to sue us? I will report you to Barrister.
2: Please, henceforth, when you are saying count your blessings, say minus Koboko man.
0: Okay. All right, 9707. Hello, good morning.
3: How are you, sir?
0: Good morning. Welcome to Make a Point.
3: Hello, Philip from Ikeja.
0: Okay, from Ikeja. We didn't get the name. The name. What's your name?
3: Philip.
0: All right, welcome. Philip, good to have you.
3: Thank you so much. For me, Deputy Governor and the current Lagos State Governorship candidate is right. But my literal advice for him is they should build more roads to lessen the traffic. I think that is one of the best options that they can use to curb this perpetual traffic second place to Lagos.
0: All right. You said he was right. Which part? You know, he said the traffic is a lifestyle, which we agree with, everybody, you know. Then he said it's not a problem.
3: The thing is that it is as a result of the large population in Lagos, and Lagos as a mega city, where we have a lot of businesses running, investment, we have seaports, we have the airport, and we also have other big investments. So a lot of people from other states are trooping into the states to carry out business activities. So that will also make the traffic, cause the traffic in Lagos.
0: Yeah. You're describing causality. So you're describing the causality, which is very true. Yeah, everything you said. So I'm just asking to know from your perspective, do you think it's not a problem?
3: It's a problem. That's why I said they should build more roads, reconstruct the roads they have built.
0: Okay, more roads, more road network.
3: More railway lines.
0: Okay.
3: To ease the movement of people to their working places.
0: Okay.
3: And also, they should put in the marine transport in places like Lehi, Lekki, Banana, how do you call it, before Atlantis and all the rest, Ikoyi and all the rest.
0: All right. More roads, more infrastructure to help with the crowd, to help with the people. Yeah. Thank you, Phillips.
3: Yeah,
0: all right. Thanks for calling. Okay. We're still taking reactions. We're still taking suggestions. Tell us what you think about the conversation. And in this era of social media keyboard warriors, we also have people who tend to, they just lose it and they come online and they express themselves in very harsh ways, you know. Sometimes. And some people say, no, it needs to be said that way. Some say, no, it shouldn't be said that way. There's a particular account, Tayo of Yusu, is trending, and this person responded to the deputy governor. And it says, you are flat wrong. I'm reading the message right now. It says, you are flat wrong. We may need you to sit in traffic yourself more. You won't be celebrating anything. Plus, the issue is quite simple to see and solve. It isn't brain surgery. It's that Lagos has a public transport issue. People commute with others to get to work or use private buses provided by their companies or service providers. This creates choke points where people get out to change routes, he says. And this person continues to say, each of these choke points lead to backing up of traffic. One such point is at Orushuki bus stop at the end of Third Mainland Bridge. That simple act of people getting hours to get into other cars, plus the need to change lanes right there if you want to head towards Gbagada, causes the backup on the bridge. That part is not clear. It said every day, basically. Every day, the person says, it is not some economic activity causing it. It is poor road design. He said, you, sir, can fix it now, not when governor. Start now. It is never late. In fact, a simple Gemini search tells you the issue. This person said a lot, but I'll pause here and take the call and then we'll come back. Hello. Good morning. Good morning. Hello. Good morning. Okay, we lost the connection there. Another one coming in. Hello, good morning.
4: Hello, good morning, sir.
0: Good morning to you.
4: Thank you. Happy New Week.
0: Happy New Week. Thank you.
4: This is Mr. Yanacho.
0: Wow, welcome. Welcome.
4: Thank you so much. The deputy governor, I don't know whether he's commending the Lagos traffic situation or against it. Since he spoke of celebrating something in the traffic, and is aspiring to be the next governor, which means he may be comfortable, very comfortable with it. If that is the case, then there is a problem. He may not look at the causes of traffic, looking at the loss of man hours in traffic, even the in cases of emergencies. Many people have died within the because of the traffic situation. I know a very rich man within my locality that was in traffic, and the BP rose, and there was no way to convey him. The man died in the process. That just died away. But if he's against it, he should start looking at possible ways to resolve the problem, which you know actually is a problem. Firstly, most of the traffic holdup are caused by human intervention. There are a lot of idle people on the road, like the LASMA, the Alberos in particular. Please, I will start with Alberos. A huge company of them idling on the road, and they have gotten the authority to do whatever they like on the road. So all those human interventions, the talk of hawking, street hawking, it is rampant here. If you look at our rules, you see crowds, people who are not commuters. So if the governor wants to address those issues, he will start looking at the problem. Then another factor is the means of transport. Lagos, as a mega city, lacks proper means of transportation. You see these small buses we call Korokwe. They are problems. They are problems. In those days, despite the fact, in those days that we have more Lue buses, they may not be fanciful, but they help a lot. One single more Lue appears at a bus stop, it will move a lot of people at the same time.
0: Okay.
4: Prices are controlled. So if the incoming governor or the government is serious, we should start looking at the problem, trusting it as a blessing. Thank you very much.
0: Thank you very much, Ihenacho. Thank you for the points raised and suggestions as to what could change to make it easier on the population. Yeah, there are definitely good sides to, you know, anything, any struggle, any discomfort. There's definitely going to be some good sides. Well, human beings will find the advantage around everything, right? But then the main problem that exists still needs to be attended to, still needs to be addressed. So we're asking this morning, what are your thoughts? I'm just going to read the statement from the governor again. This is Make a Point, 97.7 Metro FM, 0700-7000-977. Let's talk. Hello, good morning.
5: Good morning, how are you?
0: Good morning to you. Welcome.
5: Thank you. My name is Chukuma.
0: All right, welcome, Chukuma.
5: I want to disagree with the governor to be. The problem of Lagos is poor planning and the indiscipline.
0: Okay. You said... Okay, the governor to be. You're talking about deputy governor, right?
5: Yes, correct.
0: Okay.
5: You see, they neglect the advice of professionals and think they can do it. They cannot, because the indiscipline in Lagos is too much. Everybody is authority. The indiscriminate parking of vehicles on the roads, all manner of government agencies. There are so many vehicles that don't need to be on the road, but they are allowed to congest the road. I think if it's properly addressed, there won't be any problem in Lagos traffic issues.
0: Okay.
5: I think I don't need to say much, but the few have said, if it's addressed, the problem will be tackled.
0: All right.
5: Thank you.
0: Thank you very much, Chukuma. for taking your time to reach out and share your thoughts, pointing to the various people on the road with uniforms, you know, doing one thing or the other. And also the confusion. People don't know who is legal, who is not. And then, of course, the parking, indiscriminate parking. That one is a problem. Some areas you get there and a street that should comfortably take two lanes plus is just one lane because one side of the street has been converted to a car park illegally. You know, cars are parked because the compounds do not have car parks. Hello, good morning. You, turn down the volume on your radio set, please.
6: Hello, good morning.
0: Good morning.
6: Good morning. Good morning to you.
0: Yeah, welcome. Go on. Hello? Hello? You're on, you're live. Go ahead. What's your name? Where are you calling from?
6: My name is Sophia.
0: Okay, you're calling from where?
6: Mafoluku.
0: Okay. So what do you want to contribute? What do you have to say?
6: Concerning the vibe.
0: Yeah, traffic. Yes.
6: What's wrong?
0: The network is not helping us. Hello?
6: Hello? Are you listening?
0: Yes, but the network is poor. It's not so clear. All right. See, just try to get back. Try to call back because that connection there wasn't really clear. It wasn't, you know. Let's try again. Let's see who is on the line. Hello. Good morning. Hello. Good morning.
7: Good morning.
0: Welcome. Happy New Week.
7: It's the same year. It's my God.
0: All right. So.
7: You know why I'm laughing? Last Monday, he gave you. I was in my house laughing.
0: Oh, wait.
7: But today, no attacker.
0: Okay.
7: Good morning.
0: Good morning.
7: All right. Let's go straight to the traffic and the whatever. See, I've expressed for the station and I want to repeat again. In fact, Lagos City will contribute to the huge traffic jam in Lagos City. To my opinion, to my assessment. No, last time I complained, no, there is this bus they call, okay, the transport system calling, the large drive.
0: Mm-hmm. Yeah. It's like your hands. No. You must have mistakenly touched the hold button. No. Audia, check your phone if you can hear the sound of my voice. No. That's the call hold. No. We lost that. Probably sometimes we hold our phones very close to our face and then our ears could touch a button and it just enter call holding. Hello?
8: Hello, good morning.
0: Yeah, good morning. Welcome.
8: My name is Austin. I'm calling from you.
0: Austin.
8: Yeah.
0: Austin, welcome. Go ahead.
8: Please, I support what that the man in the studio said concerning the Moluwe.
0: Okay.
8: You know that those days when we are still in school, is that Moluwe that we use from Ikoto to Sele? You know? We will not have all this Marwa traveling all the way from Ikoto to Sele. My two, you understand? So that Moluwe is the uniform that we used to see in the Lagos then, those days. It's either Moluwe or you see this LP. You understand? All this Marwa Koroku, that food the whole road now, you will not see. And you will see mass transport written on it, mass transport written on it. When you see, you know that this place is for public transport. Not for private, not for any other use. You understand? So I don't know why we don't see Bolia again. We don't stop this once again. And they have capacity of containing a lot of people at the same time.
0: But don't
8: all
0: you...
8: this marijuana going open now.
0: Okay.
8: Everybody just speed up.
0: All right.
8: You understand?
0: You have a question for you. Don't you feel that the BRT system is what is replacing the Molue system?
8: That BRT is not replacing in my area. It's not in my area.
0: Okay. Okay, it's not
8: that
0: there
8: BRT,
0: yet. Okay.
8: It's not replacing yet.
0: All right. So you guys need it.
8: I think the BRT is so, it was the first time it came out that we used to sit in my area. But these days, we don't sit in my area again. No longer yet. It's either Marwa or Kofi or LT.
0: Okay.
8: So that's the thing.
0: All right, Austin. Hopefully the authorities are listening and they would expand their operation to that side of town. We'll take our last call quickly. Hello, good morning. Turn down the volume on your radio set.
9: I've done that.
0: All right. Name and where you're calling from.
9: Chili calling back.
0: Oh, okay, good. All right.
9: So, it's not that the deputy governor...
0: Hello, Philip? What is going on? Okay, the last one, right? What? I have a feeling that people are really trying to get through. There's a... Now, see me struggling with the phone to check if anything is amiss.
10: Hello?
0: Yeah, you literally just have 30 seconds.
10: Okay, let me quickly come. You just mentioned a thing that the BRT. That is what I expected the government to work more on instead of allowing good. There is this bus state that's meeting with Lagos, we call it large right. We have those third bus state like Kogbe around Lagos. They introduced 500 last time and it's still like under Lagos. That is wrong. Lagos State is even right for intra-ticket drain.
0: Okay.
10: And many other like double decker buses. Not buses.
0: Thank you. We have to go.
10: Morning,
0: thank you, Odia, for the take and thanks to everyone for the contribution. We'll do this again tomorrow and let's keep the conversation going. We need to do something about the traffic and then let's also look to the positive side of life as the Deputy Governor has said. I'm Sunday Mona, Adeola Tosin produced and up next is Nosa Aitwame with the program Aviation Runway. Don't go anywhere. Stay with us.
11: 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I'm your captain, Nosa Aitwame. 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
11: Welcome back. The Lagos Aviation Academy, the training arm of Finch Glo Holdings, is set to expand Nigeria's aviation training landscape with plans to establish a flying school at the Gateway International Agro Cargo Airport in Ogun State. The group managing director of Finch Glo Holdings and former national president, National Association of Nigerian Travel Agencies, NANTAN, Mr. Bankole Bernard, says the initiative is designed to deepen local capacity and create a stronger pipeline of professionally trained pilots for the industry.
14: And we're very happy with the fit the school has achieved. The moment we get our final approval from Ogun State government, we're going to move into Gateway to start planning how to establish our flying school. We are ready to them. They've given first level approval. We're waiting for the final approval so that we can get the land allocation within the Gateway Airport and start our operation there.
11: Meanwhile, the runway remains bumpy over the 5% ticket sales charge. Mr. Bernard says it is unacceptable for airlines to collect the statutory charge from passengers but failed to remit the money to the appropriate agencies.
14: The TSA is not paid by the airline. It's money collected from passengers. Passengers have paid it. You have just collected money on behalf of agency. Then why are you reluctant paying it? There's no justification for it. It becomes an integrity issue. It means you cannot be trusted. If you can go away with that kind of thing, I wish that you even have enough fuel in that aircraft. Because that's another thing. Ye that is faithful in little will be faithful in much. If you cannot be trusted with money you've collected to keep, you now think you run the operation well. We need to stop all of this. The passenger has paid for the ticket. Part of the money of the ticket is what is supposed to go to the regulator. You now say that you down tools just because they didn't allow your financial recklessness. It's not done anywhere. Such thing needs to be corrected. However, let's not lose sense of necessary support. So if they want to win a case, then let them fight from a reliable source, not talk about the TSC. Let them leave the TSC out. I said, listen, come to think of it, there are some other charges which we consider too high. Maybe the use of the airport facility is too high. Let's see how we can bring it down. Then you have a case because it's within the purview of your government. And as a citizen, you have a right to make demands. So if you say landing fee, you want them to reduce it, you have your right. But you cannot talk that you will hold on to the TSC simply because the money is already in your care. It is an integrity thing. And if I must come to equity, you must come with clean hands now. If you feel like after doing the fare breakdown, because normally we have a department in NCA that regulates airfare, where every airline goes to submit the fare they intend. Now, when you've done that, My question is this, because you will have stated all the calculations.

0: Christians of Nigeria, we are not against funding the government agencies. We support them. In fact, we call on government to allow revenues or whatever is coming to these agencies remain for the development of the industry. The remittance of over 25%, I think, is hurting those agencies too. So AON believes that retention of a good percentage of whatever is generated through these airlines should remain with those government agencies for them to actually develop the industry, without which there will be infrastructural decay. And when this happens, airlines will be blamed. If FAM does not have money to buy equipment to chase birds, you don't blame them. They need money. And you shouldn't blame the airlines.
1: Also weighing in, AON spokesman Professor Obiora Okonkwo has warned against celebrating the difficulties facing Nigerian airlines, stressing that the industry must not be burdened with taxes and charges to the point of extinction.
2: They say the mortality rate is very high. And it seems to me there are people who take great joy in being undertakers. And those are people who celebrate the fall of Nigeria Airlines. My prayer is that henceforth, no Nigeria airline will ever die again. Can we say amen to that?
3: Amen.
2: A lot has been going on recently about revenue. Revenue. Government agencies are talking about revenue. Ground handlers are talking about revenue, and surprisingly, labor unions had also gotten involved in revenue. So revenue now has taken over the issue of aviation. For me, 6 years in this industry has shown that there are so much more we can celebrate. There are so much more we can be happy about. When I came in, there were no aircraft for lease. The banks had not done enough to understand there are new breed operators that had reestablished confidence for them to invest in. But today, all those things are things in the past. The banks are putting more money in aviation today. The operators are doing a lot better than they were doing before. Hence, what we have seen today, more aircraft, more seats, more competitions. We have seen a lot of state airlines in the business.
1: And that's where we taxi to our stop today. From aviation training to industry funding, the message is Nigeria's aviation sector needs both a skilled workforce and a sustainable operating environment. Thanks for flying with us. 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I'm Nosa Aituame. Have a great day.
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All right, Yeba, have a good time, enjoy, and make sure looking forward to good things happening to you this week. Do not be dull, do not be sad. Whatever happens, make sure you are... All right, I'm Sunday Mona, still right here. The news comes up at 10, and Lagos is still happening. My producer is Adeola Tulsa. I'm going to meet her now to find out what's for breakfast. All right, stay with us, don't touch it. We got you covered.

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2: A good morning to you and thanks for joining us on the Metro FM News Beat at 10. I am Comfort Agbai. Vice President Kashim Shettigui has returned to Nigeria after leading the country's delegation to the 8th UN General Assembly in New York. Representing Tinubu, Shettima renewed Nigeria's call for UN Security Council reform, including permanent African representation. He also conversed fairer global financing, climate support, and stronger multilateral cooperation. The Vice President meetings with the ECOWAS Commission leadership, UN Deputy Secretary General Amina Mohammed, and Nigerians diaspora. His engagements focused on advancing Nigeria's diplomatic, economic, and development interests. Meanwhile, President Bola Tinubu is expected to come to Nigeria this week after an extended working vacation in Europe. His special advisor on information and strategy, Bayo Onono, says the president is hale and hearty and has continued to while abroad, including meetings with investors in France. He says Tinubu is expected back in Nigeria ahead of the 66th Independence Anniversary celebrations. His prolonged absence and non-attendance at the 81st UN General Assembly have, however, attracted criticism from opposition figures of Vice President Kashim Shettigui represented Nigeria at the summit. And away from that, the Lagos State Management Authority, LASMA, has impounded 84 commercial vehicles for various traffic violations during a weekend enforcement. The operation covered Idumota, Ido, Ijara Lokostein, and Onipanu. LASMA says some of the officials were assaulted and injured by suspected miscreants who raided the enforcement. Its Director of Public Affairs, Adebayo Taofeek, said that the operation was aimed at restoring order and improve flow and road safety. He added that some suspects were allegedly attacking officials and damaging LASMA vehicles. The burial arrangements for veteran Nollywood actor Olu Jacobs began this week in Lagos. A night of tributes holds Wednesday p.m. at Glover Memorial Hall, Lagos Island, with guests to wear shades of blue

while the funeral service follows on Friday at Present House Freedom Way, Lekki Phase 1, with of green as the dress code. The service will be followed by a prayer. Jacob's widow, veteran actress Joke Silver, invited President Bola Tinubu to the funeral events. The 84th actor was one of Nigeria's most celebrated performers with a career in theatre, television and film. Families, colleagues and admirers are respected to gather to bid the veteran act final farewell. Farewell. And with that, we conclude the Metro FM and Newsbeat at 10. Remember to join us at noon for an update. 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You can also contact our newsroom on 803-331-03. We drop this as food for thought. Strive not to be a success, but rather to be of value. The news was edited by Ngozi Kanye and Comfort Agbai. 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

By 97.7 Chill FM. How you doing? All right, time. Check the time right now. What's the time? Tell me. What says the time? It's 5:11, and the morning is just getting to the tip. Peak of it. On the other side, we'll jump off and sail down while we listen to the smooth voice on radio. That will be

0: Henry Menike.
1: Mona,
0: by the way, you're already boyfriend. I'll be stepping aside for a bit, and my brother is going to be carrying the hammer. He's worthy. Okay, so
2: they have names, so I don't know whether I have one. Do I have?
0: That's Confila. Like.
2: No, nah. This one is radio boyfriend. That one is with the voice on radio. So I'm the sexy one.
3: Oh yeah. Yeah.
0: That's it. That's it.
2: Hey. Yes.
0: Just add it. Confila like the sexy one. Yes. Oh, we have to
2: really?
0: Do. We have to do a
2: kind of opening.
0: Yes.
2: You know, we have
0: yes.
2: to. It's a branding thing. So let's move and get it up.
3: Yeah. Off air, something you were talking about living, not living a fake life.
0: Yeah, yeah, yeah.
3: That right. So a particular celebrity we all know, which we mention name here. She's been back and forth. With. Controversies. The other one was, the first one was, that has, you know, she claimed to be hers.
0: Yeah, that was how she that was the beginning. That was the
2: yeah, that was
3: so we got that ended there. Oh my goodness.
2: Sickness again.
3: Oh goodness. It's sad.
0: Well,
3: it's
0: before the sickness, there were others.
3: Yeah.
0: But the thing is, I don't even want to center too much on her. It's like a widespread thing about social media where people want to fake, you know, a lifestyle. And even though they're actually okay, but they want it to look extra, extra. And then they do things that could go beyond their budget. Get in debt, become desperate to pay back, and in the process of trying to pay back, they do more, you know, exaggerated things to get some of the money from social media through the algorithm and all that. It's all about views, you know. It's not about morality or anything like that. It's just views. You can get people's attention paid. And that's a system that has encouraged a lot of excesses on platforms, social media platforms. And then again, you know, so, and we're just looking at, is it worth it when one tries to live like they have more than they actually have and get into debts and they're trying to pay rent, you know, and things just happen. Is it really worth it? What's the end game of it? Is this how far we need to go to fake it? Is that part of it or this is just something else?
3: You see, a friend of mine, no longer my friend anyway.
0: Yay.
3: back in the day, I think 2007, I'd wanted to be on radio, you know, I'd loved radio. And, this guy was someone I admired back in the day. So I spoke to him. I said, "Oh, bro, what's up now? I need to be on air." He said, "Okay, no problem." Someone introduced me to him anyway. And then we got talking. He said, "Let's go back from the US and I want to start up my ocean." This was 2007. I was like, "Oh God!" Now, so you know, I was so excited. So don't worry, I'm gonna put you on. I just need to get my license, and then we kickstart. I was so excited. Guess what? I kept calling this guy. This guy kept posting me over and over. Bro, do you know that this guy doesn't even have a house, a room to himself?
0: Oh God!
2: Why are you funny now?
3: You know, you need to hear this guy talk. You could think I just came up from,
0: I know somebody,
3: you know,
0: like
3: from
0: that.
3: The US.
0: I know somebody like that.
3: You know, this guy gave hope. I was like, "Oh my goodness, God, you are so awesome." I kept calling this guy. This guy kept, you know, telling him, "Don't worry, don't worry. I'm here to get my license." The time came, he said to him, "Bro, nothing there.
0: Did he have to go that far? What was the, he needed that dopamine, that thing.
3: Thank
0: that
3: you. You know, he needed to use me to shine.
0: I don't get it. Like, what's the point? I know someone like that. Not, didn't claim to a station, but speaks like an American. I've known this person since, you know, secondary school. And, you know, he still speaks the same way till date. Amongst everybody I knew back then, he was the most, if he speaks, people will think this person had traveled. Meanwhile, I never see airport. And I don't know where he got it from, but yeah. I think it's a skill, it's a talent.
3: Yeah.
0: And because of that talent, that anybody that knows me very well, who I'm talking about, with that talent, he will smooth talk his way into things. Smooth talk his way, take your valuables, not stealing them, no. But like the thing that you can't even lend me, you lend.
3: Yeah.
0: You know?
3: Now, guess what? So we could, the friendship continued. One day,

0: went to, I mean, we had, my friend had a birthday, my female friend had a birthday party, and a cousin from UK came to the party. He liked her, and she loved him.
1: All right.
0: So they got talking right there, and he did say to her, called in Chicago.
1: Hey.
0: Bro, this guy doesn't have a passport, to be honest with you. He said, it's called in Chicago. I was like, oh, amazing. Then guess what? She came back
2: even
0: to me.
2: Even that's so amazing. It's like, should be afraid. When you said they're amazing, you should start getting very, very
0: so
2: afraid.
0: So she went back to her aunt, to because her aunt knows my friend. And she said, look at this guy. Who, he said he's good in Chicago and he likes me. And I said, don't worry, too. This guy hasn't stepped out of Nigeria. And that was it. The girl was ready to be with him. You know, it was. Hey. She wasn't even ready to take him out of the country.
1: She wanted a Chicago man.
0: Do you understand?
1: A Chicago man.
0: So she said if he had opened up to her, that she, I mean, she would have taken him out of the country and, you know, because she needed a relationship. Now, this guy spoiled everything. And I told him, I said, why are you like this? Because of this attitude, you know, I ended the friendship with him. Mm. You know, so over and over, this guy kept thinking, you know, over and over. And I'd be like, bro, it's not worth it. So all of you saying you need to fake it to make it, at some point it's going to rub on you. That's the truth. So you better, you know, live a real life. If you don't have it, no day, no day.
1: Let's do it or faking. How far are we faking this thing, you know? Like, do you involve people and say, man, I just bought a cow, man. I just bought a man. Now you they lie. You know, that's not faking anything. I think the faking thing is what we do in front of the mirror, right? We tell ourselves, I'm in my car. I'm riding it now. I'm walking into my business. You know, that affirmation thing that we do in front of the mirror. That should be the faking thing. That should be the limit, right?
0: Yeah.
1: Instead of involving people. You telling somebody who has a serious boyfriend, who now leave the serious boyfriend for a Chicago man. And then...
0: Oh my goodness. Okay. Very good morning to you. Welcome to the hottest midday show on radio. It's called Lounge on Metro 97.7 FM. Check your time. It is. It's gone past 11 o'clock. Yes. How was your weekend? You had a good weekend? It's okay. As always, I love to
2: tell
0: be
2: what
0: in.
2: You did.
0: I did. Yes. I made some, you know, I made afang.
2: I'm not asking about what.
0: No,
2: you
0: no, I cooked. So I spent my weekend cooking.
2: You should understand what I'm going to.
1: For who? For who? Get it?
2: Who came to sleep in the house?
0: No, nobody. Honestly, nobody. Yeah. Funny enough, I love my space.
1: He took it out to meet the person.
2: Oh really? You know, sometimes it does happen. We just do a switch.
0: No, nothing happened, Mama. Mm. Nothing. Absolutely.
2: No, Mama.
1: Why are you so happy? But you're so happy. You're smiling.
0: I'm always like this, you know.
2: Something very unique. And something you can't forget in the house.
0: Oh, okay.
2: This time around, it was different.
0: So you want to hear the truth. You want to hear the truth. The reason. Each time I say come for the hour, by
2: Buzz
0: in my belly.
1: You see butterflies.
2: You're not going to be house fly. Because house fly is always disturbing. It was different.
0: So you want to hear the truth. You want to hear the truth.
2: Hey.
0: Mama is the reason. Each time I say come for the hour, by all my butterflies in my
1: belly. You see butterflies.
2: You're not going to be house fly. Because house fly is always disturbing, you know.
0: Oh, goodness. So welcome to the show. It promises to be a good ride anyways. This is where you get of entertainment, gist, and the best of music. Henry, I'm Nikita, call me the soothing voice on the radio. Big shout out to iFlex, my own boy all the way from South Africa. It's got a brand new song, Midnight. I think you need to check that song out. Beautiful song, Midnight. All right, let's go back to songs. I will be back. I return. I take you through what's happening in the world of entertainment. This one from Victoria. Slick is the title of the song. He had a show with Davido, man. That guy have, I don't know how to explain Victoria. His talent, his rhythm, you know, eclectic performances on stage. I would say Victoria. Enjoy this one. Victoria by, okay, yeah, the title said Slick. Enjoy.

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I want.

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Check your time. It is 18 minutes to 12. At 12 is going to be time for the major news. Alright, let's go over to what's happening in the world of entertainment. This is not a good news. Talking about very talented artists. One of my favorite, I'm going to be honest with you guys. The first time I heard, DUI, you know, I'm talking about Jackie's. I was very, very, intrigued, and I would say I love his talent, but so sad to know that his character attitude would just, you know, take him to where it would always regret somehow. R&B singer Jackie's was arrested in Hollywood, Florida yesterday after authorities booked the R&B singer on allegations including a battery on an officer. Now, talent is not enough. I say this all the time. You might have the best voice in the world. You know, oh, you're well celebrated. Oh, people know you and all of that. But if you do not have that good character, you know, you don't comport yourself, at the end of the day, it's going to bring you down. That's the truth. So the 32-year-old singer was taken into custody.

According to Broward County booking information. Now, the Hollywood arrested landed Jackie's in Broward County's main jail under arrest because of what he had to do with the officers. This guy actually fought with an officer, you know, like serious fight too, not a small fight, you know. At the end of the day, it was wrong. You know how American police would always, you know, take their time to talk to you softly and all of that, trying to get information from you. But he never wanted that. He was fighting with them. At the end of the day, he was arrested and is going to jail for that act. Now, what happens to his talent when he returns? Do you think people would still, you know, appreciate him? That's what they do not understand. But so sad. Let's see how this will go. I really like him, no doubt about him, about his talent. I do like his talent. I just hope all this will be sorted out as soon as possible. All right, check your time. It is 15 minutes to 12. At 12 is good time for the major news at noon. This is the hottest midday show on Radio. By the way, big shout out to Adesha. Yeah, that's my old man right there. Yes, doing so great when it comes to music. Adesha is spelled A-H-D-E-S-E-Y-E. And it's got a brand new jam out there tied to Jeje. Jeje is the title of the song. Go check the song out. You know what the show is about. We talk about music. We talk about entertainment. And I bring to you the best of music. Maybe you want to, you know, update your playlist. I bring that to you on the show. I'll be back in it with Jeje. Jeje is the title of the song. Go check the song out. You know what the show is about. About music. We talk about entertainment. And I bring to you the best. Maybe you want to, you know, update your playlist. I bring that to you on the show. I'll be back in a bit. My name is Henry Yemeni. Can you call me the soothing voice on radio? Don't touch it.

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0: hustle, he go pay. One day, he go still soft. Despite all the problems that we face, we no go give up. We go put 10 toes for the legwork. We go build legacy, we go be past us. They never come with the feet stop us. If they shoot down, we go still rise up.
1: Are you sure you're a singer?
2: Yes, sir.
1: Compose or sang any song?
2: Yes, sir.
1: Can you sing your few minutes?
2: Yes, sir.
1: Okay. Sing, sing, sing, sing, sing, sing, sing, sing.

0: in the headlines, President Tinubu to return tomorrow ahead in celebration. Veteran actor Olu Jacob's birth for Friday. Two mass shooting leaves people dead in South Africa. Now the news. I am Comfort Agbai. President Bola Tinubu is expected to Nigeria after an extended working vacation in his special advisor on information and strategy, Bayo Onanuga, says he's hale and hearty and has continued to work while abroad with investors in France. Presidency sources say Tinubu will arrive at Lagos and mark the 66th independence celebrations in Lagos before returning to Abuja next week. His prolonged absence and non-attendance at the 81st UN Assembly have, however, attracted criticism from opposition leaders, while Vice President Kashim Shettima, represented Nigeria at the summit. His expected return tomorrow marks of an extended working vacation that began on August 30, when he departed Abuja for London. Soldiers in Orile, Agege, and Agege local government area state have appealed to former council chairman Ganu Egunjobi and Aziz Yusuf to return to the AP in the interest of peace and development. The appeal was made at a peace meeting in Orile, Agege, where traditional rulers, religious leaders, and school figures urged the two politicians and their supporters to confrontation ahead of the 2027 elections. Egunjobi, who recently to the APM, said he was open to reconciliation with the APC over the handling of his primary election. He said he believed he won the primary, but the party subsequently settled for another candidate without initiating reconciliation. He said that and his supporters had remained calm and law-abiding despite the disagreement, saying that the political dispute would not lead to violence. Asisu, an APM candidate, is contesting the Agege constituency too. The peace appeal was led by the Alaige of Orile, Oba Ambaliu Agbedeyi, and the Olu of Agege, Oyedeji, Kamila Ishiba. Others will call for peace. The Bale of Dokwemu, Chief Shuaib Ajayi, Chairman Kan Orile Agege Chapter, Apostle Bajide Ajibode, and Chief of Dokwemu Alaji, Olawale Sulaiman. Strengthening the integrity of elections through ballot outcomes rather than court pronouncements essential to deepening democratic values and norms in Nigeria. At the end of a week-long symposium organized by the Tunji Braithwaite Foundation, its executive director, Dr. Laoluwa Braithwaite, stressed the need to entrench free federal elections and ensure the impartiality of the Electoral Management Board. Our correspondent Moses Kalu reports.
1: The former chairman of the National Human Rights Commission, Chidi Odinkalu, blamed the judiciary for some of its decisions as scandalous and in the public domain as a ridicule of jurisdiction.

0: prudential practice.
1: The people incentivize politicians to guarantee public benefit in the administration of public good. If or when this logic between public benefit and popular sovereignty is removed, development is endangered and can be reversed, and ultimately constitutional stability can also be endangered.
0: A former INEC commissioner, Mr. Mike Ogidi, observed voters should participate in electoral processes and always stand firm in protecting their votes. The former chairman of the Advisory Council, IPAC, Dr. Yunusha Tanko, said that the judiciary has no place in determining a candidate for any political party, while urging INEC to truly be neutral arbiter and never allow itself to be used by any political party.
2: The judiciary really does not have any basic or fundamental issue in determining who becomes a candidate of the political party. Those who are supposed to be in front of fighting for the interests of their are the one truncating it. Because the level of the decay in the system, they never believe that if it's no money that's been given to them, it's nothing.
0: A professional, Mrs. Adesua Giwa Osage, asserted media should live up to its responsibility of educating the electorate on issues affecting their choices of candidate and the consequences of elections.
3: When thinking about whether elections are free, it's not just about who we can then vote for. It also has to do with accessibility to the ballot, accessibility to information, and availability of information to different areas of the country.
0: In attendance, politicians, academics, civil society groups, the media, and students.
4: That on restoring the people's power in election matters was filed by Ms. Calvin Red from our studio. 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President Tinubu to return tomorrow ahead independence celebrations. Veteran actor Olu Jacob's burial set for Friday. Two mass shootings leave people dead in South Africa. That's all. 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
4: Brought to your time to 7 minutes past noon. The rest of the news: the arrangements for veteran Nollywood actor Olu Jacobs begin this week. A night of tributes holds Wednesday from 4 p.m. at Global Memorial Lagos Island, with guests expected to wear shades of blue. While funeral service follows on Friday, October 2nd, at this present way, Lekki Phase 1, with shades of green and the dress code. As this dress code, the service will be followed by a private. Jacob's widow, veteran actress Joker Silva, has also invited President Bola Tinubu to the funeral events. The 80th actor was one of Nigeria's most celebrated performers, with expanding theater, television, and film. Family, friends, colleagues, admirers are expected to gather to bid the veteran actor a final farewell. May so rest in peace. A passenger has died after a commercial Volkswagen bus crashed a median pole at Ogulano Junction in Wododjelegba in Lagos Ruleri area. Lastma says that the bus with registration number ND130XR veered into the median while traveling along the Ojolegba axis. Preliminary reports suggest that the driver was under the influence of alcohol and driving recklessly. A male passenger reportedly jumped from the moving bus during the crash and sustained serious injuries. He later died. Lastma officers responded, secured the scene and cleared the damaged vehicle, and the victim's body. Road police from RSC Division and SEMA also assisted in. Lastma general manager Olalekan Bakareoki urged motorists to ensure their vehicles are roadworthy and warned against drink driving and reckless motoring. He advised the public to report road crash and obstructions through the agents assisted at the scene. Lastma general manager Olalekan Bakareoki urged motorists to ensure their vehicles are roadworthy and warned against drink driving and reckless motoring. He advised the public to report road crashes and obstructions through the agency's toll-free number 3367. And away from Nigeria, the death toll from a tavern shooting in South Africa has risen to 18 after another victim died in the hospital. Police say gunmen armed with AK-47 rifles opened fire at a tavern in Wedela Township, about 80 kilometers west of Johannesburg. Four of the victims have so far been identified, two South Africans and two nationals of Lesotho. Police are searching for the attackers, who they say were

captured in clear images. Authorities suspect the shooting may be linked to a turf war between heavily armed gangs controlling illegal gold mining in the area. And with that, we end the major FM news at noon on Metro 97.7. Before we go, a recap of our major stories in the bulletin. President Tinubu is expected to return tomorrow ahead independence celebration in Lagos. Veteran actor Olujekos burial has been set for Friday. We also reported that two mass shootings have left people dead in South Africa. Four of the victims have been identified as South Africans and nationals of Lesotho. You can watch us live on www.facebook.com/Metro977Live. 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Strive not to be a success, but rather to be of value. That's our food for thought. The news was edited by Ngozi Kanebi. I am Comfort Agbai. Good afternoon.

0: 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Brandy surprises fans with special performance on the R&B tour. You know, recently, Brandy, when she attended an event, you know, she was looking fine and she wasn't looking like the Brandy we used to know. And people said, you know, people, you trust people. Some people said, oh, Brandy is down with sickness, cancer, AIDS, blah, blah, blah. People had their opinion. But then she came out to say, you guys do not know what I'm going through. You know, sometimes we're quick to judge people, you know, without knowing what they are going through. A lot of people are going through things, especially celebrities. Celebrities are human. So do not think celebrities are angels that, you know, came from heaven. No way. So, but good to know. She's getting back gradually. So Brandy made a surprise appearance on stage with Usher during the R&B tour at SoFi Stadium, delighting the crowd with a special performance. Now, during our unexpected set, Brandy performed a classic hit, I Wanna Be Down, and Top of the World. Now, joining Usher as he co-headlined the tour alongside Chris Brown, it was a beautiful performance. I kid you not, guys. Beautiful performance having Brandy, Usher, and Chris Brown. My, oh my. Now, the appearance came just a day after she performed at Kehlani's Los Angeles tour stop, where she sang I Need You and Full Moon. Okay, still talking about Brandy. Okay, she shared a video of the performance on her Instagram page. Go check it out. Expressing gratitude toward Usher for the opportunity and also the warm reception from fans during the show. Now, known primarily as R&B singer and actress, Brandy rose to fame with a hit single, The Boy Is Mine. The Boy Is Mine. Remember the song? Oh boy, that song was everything back in the day, and it's still a hit. Now, her career also spans numerous television and film roles, including a starring role in Moesha and a portrayal of Cinderella in the 1997 television film Cinderella. She continued to maintain a strong presence in live music, having toured last year with Monica on the Boy's Mind tour and also delivering, let's say, a notable set at the Essence Festival earlier this year. It was a mind-blowing performance as well. Now, this surprise collaboration highlights Brandy's enduring influence in R&B and also our ongoing relevance in live music circuit, reinforcing our status as a beloved figure in the genre alongside contemporary stars like Usher and Chris Brown. Excited to see Brandy doing what she knows how to do best. And I think talking about her weight as well, I think she's getting back gradually. Right, Metro 97.7 FM right here in the city of Lagos. Now, you'll be back again, giving you the best of entertainment. Just what's happening in the world of entertainment. You Are a Queen is the title of a song done by Data Boy. That's my own man there, my homie, any day, anytime. Data Boy making us proud. Man, you need to go check out his lineups. Talking about Your Queen, Wire Wire, Kasala, Banga, A Choke, Waiting Day Your Head. Now, this guy's songs, you know, tells a lot of stories. When you listen, every song has got a story behind, you know, the song. So go check out the songs. You would understand why I'm sounding this way. All right, let's go back to songs. I'll be back in a bit. This is the Midday Lounge on Metro 97.7 FM. Anyways, it's quite the hottest midday show on radio. That's it. My name is Henry. I mean, can you call me the soothing voice on radio? Having produced the show, it's Israel Etim. Israel, how you doing? You good?
1: Yeah, I'm good.
0: You're good. Okay. Anything?
1: No, when you were reading the story of Brandy, I was just trying to remember Brandy back in the day.
0: Okay.
1: Sitting on top of the wall,
0: Okay.
1: Hits Brandy made us do that. I was just thinking of that, The Boy Is Mine.
0: Yeah.
1: I was like, wow, Brandy. Wasn't drugs don't cost that girl?
0: Are you sure? Are you sure? Don't say what you do.
1: At a point.
0: Are you sure it's drugs?
1: Before she came out with a full moon, she gave her story that drugs now.
0: Because our recent looks, you know, was just something to worry about. She wasn't a brandy we used to know. And I felt it. I really, really... I just hope she'll be fine and come back to, you know, the brandy we used to know. But watching her over the weekend, I could tell, you know, she's gradually coming back. Okay, I don't know what's wrong with our artiste and drugs. Guys, you need to stay away from drugs. Drugs will ruin you. Nothing to gain while you're in drugs or taking drugs. Drugs will ruin your life big time. Okay, if you're listening to me as a young man, a young woman, even old man, old woman, wherever you are, stay away from drugs. Please stay away from it. Right, I'll be back in a bit. Don't go anywhere. This is Metro 97.7 FM.

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0: Alright, Metro 97.fm, check your time, it is 27 minutes gone past 1 o'clock. How time flies. Rick Ross faces allegations of physical abuse from ex-girlfriend Jasmine Kendrick. I wonder how, you know, Rick Ross would get into such involvement hitting his girlfriend. I saw the picture and the leap. Oh my goodness, Rick punched that girl to no good. it was really, and to tell how this girl has flaunting Rick Ross, talking about how much she loves Rick, and Rick too. So what happened? What is them? That's the question. So sad. I really do not like when a man hates a woman. I don't like it. There are ways to treat a woman, you know, when a woman, you know, I know sometimes women could be annoying, right? But there are ways you can treat them. Not punching or involving to domestic violence. It's not good. So that kind of man out there, you hate your woman, bro, you should be covering your face big time. I don't care what she's done to you. Never hate a woman. All right, that's it. All right, I mean, it's 28 minutes gone past 1 o'clock. Up next, Sports Summit. Annabelle, the queen of sports show, she's already here. Oh my god, Annabelle is looking so stunning today. Allow me, that's the way I feel. I need to say how my boo boo is looking today. from
1: announcing boo boo now,
0: from my hairdo, a makeup, a dress. Oh my goodness, blown away. How you doing, sweetheart? Okay, so
1: God, just look. Yeah. Don't you make me smile?
0: Oh, of course you just did. You just smiled.
1: No, I want to smile the other smile.
0: You want to smile the other way? Okay, what kind of smile you want?
1: No, I'm not going to say it on air.
0: Oh, you're going to say it on air?
1: Yes.
0: Okay, so say it on air. Once we're done, I'm sure she's going to tell me the kind of smile she wants me to peck her. That would, just like what she's doing, she's giggling and smiling. I think that's what she wants. That's by the way, thank you for being part of the media show. I will be back again 2:30 on the cafe show. My brother's here as well. Waba is here as well. So they will be taken on that journey. Don't go anywhere.

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0: 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It's been a wonderful weekend and enjoyed myself. Some people are not happy with the international break. Morakio is one of those people I'm mentioning. He wants to laugh at OC. That's the name he called Manchester United. Anyways, I've been enjoying it, and we'll be talking about a lot of things that went down in the 2027 AFCON course, looking at the Super Eagles' performance against Madagascar. And of course, tomorrow they'll be taking on Guinea-Bissau in their second group match. So all of that will be shared this afternoon on the show. My name is Annabelle Okweri. I'm joined by Chimezie and also Israel Etsim. And of course, you can be part of the show as well on our Facebook page, Fan Zone, and share your thoughts with us. Posers, a lot of things happened at the weekend as well. Manchester City have been charged 115 whatever for breaching the financial fair play or something like that. I posted that at the weekend. You can share your thoughts. I saw a lot of comments around that as well. Guys, welcome to the show.
1: Yeah, good afternoon. So good to be here.
2: Yeah, good afternoon, everybody. Nice to be here. I actually share in this guy's thoughts about national break, because for me, international break has a way of slow down momentum when a club is flying, when the season is dead, and this international break will just come and slow down.
0: It's part of the calendar, and you can't stop it. So we just have to get used to it.
2: Resume now. The club that has been flying will be struggling. So that's my issue with international break.
0: The truth is, you can't do away with it. So they just have to find a way around it, though. So we just have to enjoy, at least for the next 2 weeks. It's just 1 week left, so we'll be done with all. All right, let's touch on the Super Eagles. 2-1 victory, Madagascar, the Barao guys. Abi Baria. Is it Baria? Baria guys. Chimezie, let's get your thoughts, your summary of the game.
1: Well, you know, the win overshadowed the lapses we saw in.
0: Okay.
1: You know, yeah. One, I'm not too comfortable with that stadium. The way the ball bounces on that stadium, I think the NS should do something. We now have a good stadium in Lagos now, the test stadium that has just been renovated. I don't know what. So, and there's been this clamor for Super Eagles to return to Lagos. If you hear the 94s, they always talk about Lagos, how it became home for the Super Eagles. But on the, apart from the pitch, on the technical aspect of the game, I saw lapses, you know. I don't know why Super Eagles struggling to put 3-4 passes together in a game. These are professionals. I don't know. You know, that goal, again, is what it is in our midfield. The connectivity between the midfield and attack. So poor. We can eulogize Eric Chelle for not using a game since he took over. But if you look at our game critically, technically, you see that Super Eagles, they still have a lot to do. But let's hope they keep on winning. But in respect of the winning, technically, I believe that are still very, very poor.
0: All right, before I go to Israel, let's get to Eric Chelle, and of course, the man who made 100 caps on the night, as we're talking about, Moses Simon. It is still Sports Summit. We'll be here from the coach and one of the super players for the Super.
3: A lot of chance to score a goal, but technically we were not very, very good. So this is why we ran. At the end, the state of mind was good. They gave everything for the jersey, and I was very happy because Victor was here.

0: Koulibaly did well because they scored a goal, but Koulibaly at this moment particularly was very good. After that, we continued to go forward. It was not easy because they put the bus post. At the end, I'm happy, but we have a second game, then we have to continue game project.
1: First of all, we said thanks to the coach. Thanks to every coach that gave me this opportunity, and thanks to you, your support as a journalist. Of course, this gives me joy, and it's a great privilege to play for the Super Eagles. It's a dream come true. I never believe I will be there. I never believe I will play 100 games, but I just believe one thing. Whenever I'm called up, I will be there.
2: All right, Israel, let's get your thoughts.
3: Well, when you're in a situation where you're building a team,
2: okay,
3: and you are down, you want to expand, you want a large squad,
2: okay,
3: it for you to now set first 11, as Eric Chair is, he doesn't have his first 11, confirmed first 11. So you can see that even the game against Madagascar, there were some songs he introduced into the team. It's a good thing that even the new guys even saved the day. But mm-hmm. The bottom line is that Monday, first 11, no deal.
2: Well, like you said, building now. If he's rebuilding, why only have a first 11?
3: So you will definitely get to see some kind little lapses. These guys never gel.
2: Yeah. I think that's one thing I see every time we play the first game on in our qualifiers. They never gel. And I you Chimeze on stringing passes. We were disjoint until that goal came, we were playing nonsense. When we now conceded, we started pounding or pressuring the Madagascar. I won't take anything away from the victory. It was a good victory, and I was happy that the goals came from debutants.
4: Yeah.
2: Which is a good one. And I must give kudos to his scouting network is fantastic for bringing those youngsters. I'm happy that we're even having transition.
3: Because we know that a lot
2: of the players who played the last qualifiers or to the World Cup, they are getting older. Yeah. So these young ones are actually getting in and in.
4: Yeah.
2: We go to the pitch. That pitch, I don't know. Is that that's the stadium they say is the best stadium in Nigeria?
4: Yeah, that's the best we have. It's the best among the worst.
2: And they couldn't do, how many minutes will it take them to match the lines, the second lines? I could hardly make lines. I was like, what kind of pitch is this?
4: I've been seeing a lot of people have been giving them kudos on how they've reformed sports since they took over. But if you, the state of that pitch, nothing to write home about, you know.
2: I don't know.
4: Maybe we are over in the stadium.
2: Probably.
4: We are overusing it these days because CAF Champions League is there. Every CAF competition is there.
2: It's the same you give to Lagos now. That, like, the Mobolaji Johnson Arena overused. It also affects the quality of the stadium.
4: Yes.
2: So they need to do more. And I'm also going to blame the state government. How can the best stadium, the best stadium so far in Nigeria.
4: In Nigeria.
2: Domicile in your state, and you cannot fix those stadiums. Did you see where Onyemachi hit the board? Look at the

0: shouldn't be having all these problems. Yes, I mean, you know, look at when England plays. Now, yes, they
1: have a home for the Super Eagles. Yeah, I'm coming to Lagos. Finish your
0: well.
1: Your
0: look at England now. Whenever they play, maybe Wembley aside, they have a lot of whole stadiums to choose from. You know, so the NLC, let them collaborate with the state government, and it's a slap on our successive governments in states. What have they been doing? You talk about developing sports. This is one area. If you develop sports, you take a lot of children out of the street.
1: Yeah.
0: Develop your stadiums. Let there be facilities for these sports.
1: Yes, facilities,
0: so
1: not just football pitches.
0: It's not too hard to ask. I don't understand.
1: It's not too much. And when they come now and say, okay, they want to build, they will over bloat the budget.
0: The budget.
1: They will not do anything.
0: Do low quality job.
1: Very low quality job. Talking about the football coming to Lagos, there were a lot of circulation on social media that the fans did not turn up for this game. Yeah, it was scanty at the stadium. In Lagos, it will be packed full. But my worry is the security in Lagos. If you're going to bring football back to Lagos, they have to make sure that the security is airtight. Because right now, these area boys have they've overridden everywhere. They're everywhere now. And it's going to be a big problem. Before this game, there was a guy who drove one cyber truck or something. Mm. And he was asked to give them 4 million.
0: Onyekuru.
1: Oh, it's Onyekuru.
0: Onyekuru.
1: Can you imagine?
0: He came to work.
1: So I walk my money and carry 4 million and just give it to you people at that because I drove a cyber truck to Lagos. That's where my fear is. Mm. I don't have a problem with the game coming to Lagos.
0: Yeah.
1: But there has to be airtight security whenever these guys are coming to play here, whether male or female. Because seriously, it won't make sense if they are being harassed.
0: Yeah, the begging culture is becoming something
1: else. That's not begging. That's even it's exploitation
0: it's exploitation now. You know,
2: extortion.
1: Extortion. That's the word.
0: When you see players now, even when they are in town, you see the kind of bodyguards men around
1: yes,
0: them.
1: Yes, they have to.
0: It's because of all these things. Our government should do better, please.
1: All right, the Super Eagles are currently in Guinea-Bissau. Of course, they will be taking on the Wild Dogs tomorrow. They will be taking on the Wild Dogs tomorrow in the second game of their group. And we're looking forward to that. This team is more technical. Mm. Even better than the Madagascan.
0: Yeah.
1: We will not do a lot of analysis because of tomorrow. But who was your standout man for the game in the Super Eagles? For the Super Eagles?
0: Well, for me, Stanley Nwabale, I give it to him.
1: Yeah,
0: you know,
1: he did a good job. That save was
0: I give it to Stanley Nwabale.
1: Okay. Israel.
2: Well, I can't say.
1: You can't say. Well, I think our pick, Alex Iwobi did well too.
2: I can't say, but that second half, there was a great improvement in their game. So
1: there was actually.
2: I really don't know who to give it to.
1: Okay. All right. Well, we'll see what they bring on Tuesday. But the team is currently, I think they recovered. They trained early in the morning yesterday and then left for Guinea-Bissau. They've arrived. I think we'll get the itinerary ready. But tomorrow is when the game will come up. I think the names of the referees are also out that will be officiating that game. We'll give you all the info. When the game proper start comes tomorrow, we do the preview for that particular match. So it's 15 wins for Eric Shell, 8 draws and just 2 losses. That's what was going around. Eric Shell has a lot to improve, but then I like the outlook of the team. I hope they give him time to do a lot of good scouting for us. Big ups to the Super Eagles. Let's see if they can get another one against Guinea-Bissau because they currently top the table with 3 points, having beaten Tanzania by 2-0. That clean sheet is where my problem lies with this team. They never keep clean sheets. It's a problem.
0: It's a very big problem.
1: It's a problem.
0: And Guinea-Bissau, they will be at home, you know.
1: Yes.
0: That advantage, they have it now. So, I don't know what Eric Shea will be telling the boys. I hope that they can just find a way not to concede. Don't concede. And then let the chances, because in that game in the first half, there were a whole lot of chances, but I don't know where they kept their scoring boots. It was like everybody wanted to score.
1: Yes.
0: All of them was.
1: When you're supposed to pass, you don't pass. That is a big problem with the team though. I hope they correct all of that before tomorrow's game. Alright, moving away from the Super Eagles to the Flamingos, they beat Togo by 4-0 in the, WAFU under 17 Girls Cup. Of course, they were crowned champions. Chidera Harmony scored 2 goals in that one, and then Oluwabiwe got one. Oluwake Adegbu also got another, so it was 5 wins out of 5 unbeaten, and it's a 5-star performance from the Flamingos. Big ups to them as they prep up for the FIFA under 17 Women's World Cup.
2: Yeah, I congratulate them. A nice one, they said 5-star performance, 5 wins from 5 games. Good one.
0: Yeah.
2: What a way to prepare going for a major tournament.
0: Well,

0: Well, congratulations to them once again, but at this stage, you know, we don't expect less. You know, we'll always be Oliver Twist at this stage when it comes to women football in Africa.
1: Hold it down.
2: The fact is that when it comes to the African game, at least we hold our own.
0: Now.
1: All right, another story around women's football has to do with Edo Quint.
0: What is going on with CAF? Before it was.
1: When I read the story, I was like, what is wrong?
0: I don't know. It was Morocco and Senegal. Now, was it that the match officials, both the match commissioner and the rest of them, that they were not prepped with the information already?
1: I don't get
0: how
1: it.
0: How can you, after many days of, you are now trying to say we should go back and play extra time?
1: Alright, well, the story is that the victory by the Edo Queens against Amtem Dakoa, they say they want to replay because at 2-2, it was supposed to go for 30 minutes extra time, but they didn't do that. They went straight to penalties, and CAF is now saying they have to replay it. So
0: the rule was that they should have played extra time.
1: Okay, alright. So the rule states that they have to replay that match after they've been crowned champions. I don't know. But let's see what happens. It's time for us to go on the breather on the show. It's still Sports Summit on Metro 97.7 FM. Remember, you can go on our Facebook page and share your thoughts with us. We'll be back with more stories from the UEFA Nations League and something from basketball as well. All right, we'll be back soon.

0: From the sandy beaches of the island to the lively streets of the mainland.
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2: Four years after the last presidential election, but plenty things don't change since 2023. One major change is the electoral law. The 2026 Electoral Act now is 4 years after the last presidential election. Plenty things don't change since 2023. One major change at the electoral law. The 2026 Electoral Act now require electoral officers to electronically transmit polling unit results to INEC result viewing portal after they complete and sign the result sheet. But if network or system problem happen, then fit transmit the results manually. Political power too don't shift. APC now for 30 out of Nigerian 36 states after several governors departing. Security remain another major concern. Despite government efforts, kidnapping, insurgency, and other violence don't continue. While attack on farming community don't also contribute to food insecurity. Cost of living is another big issue. It don't fall from record 37% in August 2027 to 70% by January 2026. But many Nigerians did they struggle with high prices. Electricity is another issue. Despite reform for the power sector, and young Nigerians remain distant for the election. People between 18 and 35 make up 76% of newly registered voters for the 2023 election. So, as 2027 they come, one big question where they fly around, now share Nigerians they better off than when they vote for 2023. Enter BBC Pidgin Montori and follow us on our social media platform, including TikTok and WhatsApp channel.
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10: All right, welcome back. It is still Sports Summit on Metro 97. Remember, you can send your messages to our Facebook page. Fans, I will take them as we go. Let's quickly give you something from the world of basketball before we take on go to the UEFA Nations League. Now, the Extraordinary Congress of the Nigeria Basketball Federation. Okay, say Nigeria. Why am I confused? NBBA. Mm-hmm. Well, they had an extraordinary meeting in Adamawa, Yola, that's at the weekend, and they came up with a lot of approvals, and the story is that on October 15, which is this coming month in Abuja, they'll be holding their elective congress. There'll also be technical representative, players representative, and other affiliates. That one will be holding between the 7th and 14th, and of course, approved constitution of a 7-man electoral committee headed by Dr. Larry Glover. The president of the Musakida did say a lot of things before they rounded off all the approvals, thanking the president for helping or for redeeming the promises he made to the D-Tigresses, and also thanking the National Sports Commission for their support and everything. He also is not running for a third term, and it will allow for free and fair elections that anyone who wants to participate, who wants to go into elected offices, should do so in a dignified manner. So I think this is good. At least we'll be having a new board come into place.
11: Yeah, you've been hearing Musakida on that. And it's good now that he's he has achieved, yes, during his time, we've seen the female basketball team, the Tigress, what they've achieved and the rest of them. So we hope that Harrison coming will consolidate.
10: Yes.
11: But you will always be remembered that low when the Tigers were denied that what going to the World Cup.
10: Mm.
11: So that's the low situation. But I hope that the next person coming can build, can consolidate on what he has built and take us higher.
10: Okay. All right, let's move to some of the stories we have on our Facebook page. Okay, this one from Moraki is saying, Simon with 100 caps without highlights, bang average player, even Sunday with less than 10 caps has more highlight than him. It's time from the national team after 100 caps. Do you guys agree with this?
11: Yeah.
10: Without highlights. No, Moses Simon has had his good times with the story.
11: Yeah, he's been there.
10: You don't have a player to just shine like the Osimhen does now. It's not possible.
11: No, that's why they are a team. Moses Simon has paid his dues.
10: Yes, I mean, there have been good times when he was younger. Moses Simon would dazzle.
4: Like Sunday, by the way, I can't even remember when last that go.
10: All right, as that Seriki says, the Edo Queens, the Sue Calf. How can you tell me I'm no longer champions after final issue? You should do what Senegal did.
4: Morocco.
10: Is it not Senegal? They want to take the
11: We are snapping with every trophy.
10: Now they should go and be snapping. You also win and top the table. Just one country will qualify. I don't know why CAF did this. Host qualify automatically. Well, that's been the rule from time. I don't know. Only team qualifies. Almost. If they like, then play tomorrow. Now then, Sabi.
11: We'll go still win.
10: Okay, let's move to. I hope so. Let's move to the UEFA Nations League. How many of you saw the England Spain game?
11: Yeah, I saw that game.
10: That was my highlight of the weekend.
11: Yeah.
10: What a game!
11: I don't know what Spain are planning. You know, England. In fact, they paid for poor judgments at the back.
10: Yes.
11: Gueye was not in that game. And guys around him. If they made a mess of that defense, and
10: Kwanzaa was there. And who was there?
11: Kwanzaa was there. I don't know. I don't know why. I don't know his issue with the guy, the former Liverpool player. I don't know why he didn't play in that game. And he have brought in some experience to
10: help. Yeah, good crosses
11: back.
10: And all that.
11: Keso missing a penalty was the...
10: It was a down goal. That goal he scored. That goal was
11: very,
10: brilliant.
11: Very massive. Really, I never knew what to do with it and the rest of it. But it was a very good game.
10: Wait though, this Ballon d'Or that will be hosting next month. Mm-hmm. Are these players now based on performance?
11: Yes.
10: Oh, that's how the votes will come.
11: Yeah, that's
10: okay. Because I say this because of Lamine Yamal. The way he died, Lamine Yamal was game over.
11: Lamine Yamal should not be that.
4: Really proved that.
10: Amen. Those guys are ballers.
4: Really proved it.
11: That was about
10: ballers.
11: Oh my God.
10: It wasn't just the goal that made me happy. I love to see teams fall.
11: Creativity.
10: I was discussing with this guy, captain of the LFC this morning, how the tradition of Spain has continued. Even with the changes of their coaches, they play the same format of football. Mm-hmm. Why we can't have
11: that's the system. That's the system.
10: Then we should have such a philosophy.
4: They have a philosophy, and every player that camp is that team, you must understand the philosophy. Mm-hmm. This is that. We once had it in the national team. We once had something like during the time of Clement Westerhoff, there was something like that. Clement Westerhoff left, Bonfrey Joe came in. There was something like that. But

0: All right. I forgot to mention before I go back to the UEFA Nations Day. From 5 p.m. today, we have about 4 games in the African qualifiers. That's for the 2027. Of course, it continues today. Match day 2 into tomorrow. Equity on Sierra Leone, then Zimbabwe against DR Congo, Central African Republic, Burkina Faso, and Botswana against Tunisia. I think the biggest games are tomorrow. But look, put your eyes on this one. There will be good games to watch. And then we saw the likes of Germany. They drew the first game, lost to Greece. That's a shocking one for me.
1: Who lost?
2: I was even tipping the Germans to win.
3: I mean, they have tipped Germans to win,
2: if you are betting on that Germans,
3: on the other side, after the game, when you analyze it, you will know that Greece, in their history, they've been putting up prizes. They won the Euros, nobody expected them to do it.
0: They were a good side from the history of football back then. So, I don't know what happened to them.
3: But Jurgen Klopp, maybe he's showing that maybe changing the guys is not really the problem. But I believe Jurgen Klopp, he has to sit down. Okay. You know, this international break, he caught 2 sets of players. So the ones he's going to use to prosecute the friendlies now. So maybe he will balance things up now. Let's see the next international break, what Germany has to offer.
0: Mm. All right, Moraki on here is saying something from the... he says the international break don't suffer me. By now, I would have been on All Glory FC. It's only All Glory FC that you rejoice on. We also saw wins for Sweden at the weekend as well. Croatia too did very well. Luka Modric at 41 is still doing great for that team. And Portugal also won at the weekend. The Netherlands as well. I think exciting one. But tonight at 7:45 p.m. it is Belgium versus France. We also have Turkey, Italy, Jordan against Ukraine. Northern Ireland will take on Hungary, and then Romania, Bosnia and Herzegovina, as well as Sweden up against Poland. This Belgium are actually coming up now.
1: Yeah,
0: I mean they have some good players.
3: They always do since this edition, but at the end, what comes out of it is what we. But I that game will be very, very interesting. Yeah. I don't know if Kylian Mbappe will play, because after he was subbed from that game after scoring that goal, you know, he was injured. So, but it promises to be a sign.
0: All right. What do you make of the charges against Manchester City?
2: Well, this is confidential.
0: Is what?
2: The chairman of Man City.
3: When
2: I listened to his speech, he said everything. He doesn't want to go out because it's confidential.
0: Do you think anything will happen?
3: Yes. The worst that can happen is strip them of the titles. I'm not sure
0: that will happen.
3: Yeah, I'm not sure it will happen, but Italy. Because they are almost guilty of all the charges.
0: Yes, because you know why? It might be likely because some of these teams they played against in the Carabao, in the FA Cup, are complaining, like Stoke.
3: Mm-hmm.
0: Stoke is one of them. They could have gotten far.
3: Some people that we have eliminated.
0: All right, many thanks to Israel Etim and, of course, Chimike for joining me on the show. Jeez, we didn't do that. Okay, we'll do that tomorrow. My name is Annabelle Okwere. Lovely day.

0: That was for Summit with Annabelle
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0: Good afternoon and welcome to the first edition of Newsreel for the week. 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
0: Let's begin with the headlines.
1: Academic activities begin at all colleges today.
0: Media professionals urged to take regular exercise and medical checkups.
1: Governor also calls for collective action as Nigeria marks 66th and independent anniversary.
0: Plus issues in politics, business and sports news detail. Academic activities at the Unity College today following last week's suspension of the strike by the Association of Senior Civil Servants of Nigeria, ASN, over the concession of King's College, Lagos. On the day students arrive at their various schools, boarding students began arriving yesterday. Principals at the weekend sent out notices welcoming students for the session. The students of Unity Colleges are resuming for the session at least 2 weeks after other students resumed the 2026-2027 session on the 13th of the federal government and organized labor on the 16th of this month reached an agreement to put the implementation of the college concession on hold for 2 weeks. The ASN had maintained that the concession of King's College, the future of the federal Unity College system. However, the government maintained that the arrangement was not a sale of possession of King's College. The Minister of Education, Dr. Tunji Alausa, said the government retained legal ownership of the 117-year-old institution at the King's College Old Boys Association, KCOB. Would be responsible for financing, rehabilitating, modernizing, operating, and maintaining the
1: Some parents, educators, and other stakeholders have concerns over what they describe as a decline in reading culture among young people, warning that the trend could have implications for academic performance and the development of critical thinking skills. Stakeholders who spoke to our correspondent said many young people now spend time on social media, entertainment, and other digital activities, reading books and other educational materials. They stressed that although technology provides access to vast amounts of information, if an unstructured use of digital platforms may be affect people's interest in sustained reading. Some parents say this is becoming increasingly noticeable at home, with children showing less room for books outside their school assignments.
2: Many students spend most of their time on social media. It is during the exam you will see them reading, memorizing, cramming, and is a thing of concern.
3: Less people these days read because there's just so much means of passivation, such as videos and voice messages, and has affected culture.
4: There are a lot of distractions on social media these days. They see some celebrities are not really educated, living big, so they feel that they can also without education.
1: The concerned parent is that schools have an important role to play in reversing the trend while advocating well-equipped libraries, engaging reading programs and activities that make reading more enjoyable and relevant to students' everyday experiences. Other stakeholders believe government, publishers, libraries, and community organizations should work together to promote reading among young people as they call for greater investment in these affordable books and literacy programs, particularly in communities where access to reading materials remained limited.
0: The early morning downpour today in many of Lagos left many commuters drenched as they braved the rain to go to their various places of work, businesses, and correspondent Yemisi Dada reports that many commercial vehicles took advantage of the situation to hike transport fares to Maryland, which usually cost between 1,000 naira and 1,500 naira, was hiked to 2,000 naira, while Ikorodu to Ketu, which was 300 naira, went up 500 naira. Ikorodu to Oshodi, Lagos Island, nearly 700 naira, was hiked

0: mile two to CMS, the fare goes for 1,000 naira. However, BRT fares remain the same. But commuters complained of a lack of shelter in two of the three BRT terminals at Ikorodu roundabout. They appealed to the Lagos State Metropolitan Transport Authority, LAMATA, to consider constructing shelters at all the BRT terminals to give succor to passengers during rainy or sunny.
1: And there's need for regular exercise and medical checkups to sustain health status and facilitate early detection and intervention. The chairman of the Nigerian Union of Journalists, Lagos State Council, Mr. Adeleye Ajayi, gave the advice at its health and awareness walk as part of activities marking this year's Press Week. The walk, which attracted a large turnout of members, started from Ikeja Underbridge and terminated at the Lagos State Secretariat, Alausa. Mr. Ajayi said the walk was not only an exercise but also to determine the fitness of members.
2: It's not easy to stretch from bridge to Alausa Secretariat. It shows that we are all physically and medically. You can't be in the newsroom all the time. We have to keep fit at all times.
1: Other programs highlighted for the week-long activities include a public lecture, which is expected to attract maritime media practitioners, journalism students, policymakers, industry players, and other stakeholders from diverse sectors of the economy. Speaking on the forthcoming event, the chairman of NUJ Lagos State Council, Mr. Adeleye Ajayi, described the Press Week as an important action that provides journalists across different media organizations an opportunity to interact, strengthen professional relationships, and celebrate the profession. According to him, the event means a unifying platform for media practitioners who, despite their diverse abilities, require opportunities to come together. Other ideas lined up for the 2026 NUJ Lagos Press Week include the Chapel Rendezvous, scheduled to hold on Thursday, October 1, the LTV premises from 4 p.m. The program will continue on Friday, too, with a Juma service at the Lagos State Secretariat Mosque, CBD Alausa Ikeja by 1 p.m. The celebration will also feature gala and award nights at the BOS Hall, L Complex, Latif Jokande Road, Agidingbi, Ikeja by 4 p.m. And the week program will climax on Sunday, October 4, with a Thanksgiving service at the Chapel of Christ, the Light Interdenominational CBD Alausa Ikeja beginning at 10 a.m.
0: Governor Mr. Babajide Sanwo-Olu has urged Nigeria to respond to the country's challenges with renewed faith, responsible citizenship, and collective action. He spoke at the interdenominational service held at the Chapel of Christ the Light, Alausa, as part of activities to commemorate Nigeria's 6th independence anniversary. Governor Sanwo-Olu made that the nation's capacity to survive periods of adversity a reason to hope for a better future. Represented by the Secretary to the State Government, Mrs. Abimbola Saluhundeyin, they noted that the country's resilience since independence would strengthen citizens' confidence in its future. Governor Sanwo-Olu, Nigeria remained endowed with human and natural resources, resources required to achieve meaningful transformation due to its youthful population, skilled manpower, natural wealth, creativity and entrepreneurial energy as assets would be nest for national development. He said the responsibility for building the country could not rest solely, meant urging Nigerians to contribute through their individual conduct and commitment to the common good.
1: And the Lagos State Control Agency, LASBCA, has warned building professionals against taking on roles outside their areas of expertise. The general manager of LASBCA, Mrs. Baye Florence, gave the warning at a conference organized by the Building Collapse Prevention Guild and Amuo Dauphin Cell, Satellite Town, Lagos. The conference, themed Building Resilience Through Synergy, was held against the backdrop of the collapse of a forced building on Ladikpo Street, Satellite Town, in June, which claim several lives. Mrs. Baye said the building industry could achieve safer construction when professionals abandoned defined responsibilities and attempted to perform functions requiring different areas of expertise. She compared construction to a surgical procedure where different specialists perform distinct roles towards an outcome. She also called on institutional bodies, community leaders, and others to alert the government

0: to distressed buildings in their areas so that action could be taken before lives were endangered.
1: With the 2027 elections drawing closer, political activities are gradually picking up across the country. Many residents and politicians are increasingly reaching out to communities through donations and programs, raising questions about whether these gestures are genuine acts of public service or attempt to win public support ahead of the elections. The debate pronounced following a recent controversy in Mushin, Lagos, where school children were seen standing in the rain during a school distribution while chanting a political slogan. To this end, correspondent Daniel Odumoye took to the streets to hear the views of some residents on political mobilization ahead of the 2027 elections. Some respondents, whose politicians may use the immediate needs of citizens to attract during the election periods, stressed the need for good governance and lasting solutions. Others said political office holders should be assessed based on their records and achievements throughout the tenure rather than activities carried out when elections are approaching.
2: I believe that politicians will be valued based on what they have done for those 4 years. Not about giving you 5,000 bag of rice and also that is not enough.
3: They use election to call the people's attention and also to hypnotize conscience so that they will come and vote for them.
4: Politicians should know you have a name as a campaign. It's your work that will praise you. It is the people that will work and nominate you.
1: Political activities intensify ahead of next year. The views highlighted the need to look beyond election season just and pay attention to consistent governance and lasting impact.
0: 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A reminder of the top of the package. Academic activities begin at Unity Colleges to media professionals urged to undertake regular exercise medical checkups. Governor Sanwo-Olu calls for collective action as Nigeria marks 66th independence anniversary and still to come. We have issues in politics, business and sports news. Please stay with us.
5: 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Yes, you. 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It'll surprise you how wealth will come your way. Diligent hands attract and peace of mind. A word, they say, is enough for the world.
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0: We'll move on to issues in politics, where the advocate of Nigeria, Mr. Monday Obani, has weighed in on the Supreme Court on direct primaries and party membership ahead of the 2027 elections. The Supreme Court judgment affirmed the powers of the National Electoral Commission, INEC, over political parties' membership registers and the nomination of candidates, setting aside a contrary judgment of the Court of Appeal, Abuja Division. Mr. Obani, while reacting to the judgment, has authoritatively determined that the disputed provisions of the Electoral Act were valid.
7: So by upholding the act, the court has also upheld the guideline of INEC. So 6 of that 77 says you cannot use another register other than the one you have submitted earlier. So if at the end of the day the party chooses to use another register different from the one they have submitted, that again is an issue for which an aspirant can go to court under section 88(2). Unlike 2020 Electoral Act that does not have an NLT clause, if you fail to submit your register.
0: Mr. Obani, who noted that the Supreme Court judgment has strengthened INEC to monitor and coordinate the activities of political, added that it will reinforce order and adherence to electoral rules. The judgment has opened a fresh legal front over the nomination of some candidates of

0: Match day 6 of the European Premier Football League was spread across Saturday and Sunday with mouth-watering encounters. Abara FC maintained their unbeaten after they held Sporting Lagos to a 1-1 draw in Lagos. Batule put the league leaders ahead from the penalty spot in the 34th minute, but Sporting Lagos equalized through Sodiko in the 68th minute. Barao now have 3 wins and 3 draws from 6 matches and top the table. Rodo City ended Rangers unbeaten run with a convincing 2-0 home at the Mobolaji Johnson Arena. Adeyemi Adeoye, he hosts 1-0 ahead 8 minutes into the match, and Emmanuel Ichuku added the second after the break, while Rangers struggled to seriously tell home goalkeeper. For Kun Khalifat, they finally recorded their first, defeating Kwara United by 1-0, and Abia Warriors produced one of their best performances of the season, beating Benden Insurance 3-0 in Umuahia. The Warriors took control early, 3 goals up before the break. Nasarawa United secured a narrow victory over Niger Tornadoes in Lafia, and that result gave the Stirling Miners 3 valid points as they continued their fight to move away from the lower part of the table. Warrior Wolves edged Shooting Stars 1-0 with Othuke Egbo scoring as early as the 7th minute, and the hosts held clean sheet and all 3 points. Enyimba picked up their first point of the season after holding Kano Pinders to a goalless draw in Kano, and the result ended the Post Elephants' run of 4 consecutive defeats. Plateau United continued their start with a 2-0 home victory over Inter Lagos, adding another 3 to their tally and maintaining their position among the early pace setters. Katsina United also secured a valuable 2-1 home victory over Doma United at the Namadu Diko Stadium on Sunday, and the result leaves Barawa on top with 12 points, Plateau United on second with 11, and Rivers United in third and fourth. For Ranches Bees, they will host Rivers United in conclusion of match day 6 at the Sani Abacha Stadium with kickoff time at 4 p.m. And the Confederation of African Football has annulled Edwin's 4-1 penalty shootout victory over Ghanaian side Ampen Dakoa in the Wafubi Women's Champions League qualifying final. The fight ended 2-2 after 90 minutes, but the teams went straight out without playing extra time. CAF ruled that this was contrary to the competition regulation, which required 2 15-minute period of extra time before the penalty shootouts. The date and venue for the kickoff time for this match will be announced by Wafubi, and that's as packaged by Arinze Lewachi.
1: Before we end today's edition of news, really, here's a recap of major stories in a bulletin. Academic activities at Unity Colleges resumed today following last week's suspension of the strike called by the Association of Senior Civil Servants of Nigeria, ASCSN, over the concession of King's College Lagos. The chairman of the Nigeria Union of Journalists, NUJ, Lagos State Council, Mr. Ajayi, said there is a need for regular exercise and checkups to ascertain health status and facilitate early detection and intervention. And lastly, but Jide Sanwo-Olu has urged Nigerians to respond to countries' challenges with renewed faith, responsible citizenship, and collective action.
0: And this is where we draw the curtain on today's edition of Newsreel, with you from the combined service of Radio Nigeria Lagos Operations, comprising Radio 1 103.5 FM and Metro FM 97. 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On behalf of the editor, Eunice Olile, the entire production crew, and the studio manager, Jumoke Obibeson, my name is Annabelle Query, and my colleague has been
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Angelitos Negros, that was Falana right there. Up next is the headline news at 3. And after that, there comes Sports Track.

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1: The time is 3 o'clock and this is the headline news at 3. My name is Henry Emenike. Sanwo-Olu charges citizens to unite for national progress as Nigeria celebrates 66th anniversary. Media practitioners advised to make fitness health checks priority. Academic activities resume in all unity schools today. Persistent Lagos gridlock triggers calls for better transport planning. Loma cracks down on illegal dumping, arrest 14 offenders. President Tinubu to return tomorrow ahead of independence celebration. Veteran actor Olu Jacobs burial set for Friday. Two mass shootings leave people dead in South Africa. And that is it on the headline news at 3. Thank you for listening. Do join us for more details in our major bulletin at 6 p.m. My name is Henry Emenike.
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0: Hello, good afternoon. It's amazing to have you guys here. I'm Prince Daylight and it's Sports Track here on Metro 97.7. And today I'm not alone. I'm with the Queen of Sports and no other person than Annabelle. Good afternoon, Annabelle. How are you doing?
1: Yeah, good afternoon to you, Captain of
0: The Airways.
1: Captain of
0: industry. It's amazing having you this afternoon and looking at what we're having today, and it's something that's going to be very interesting. We're going to have a wonderful time, and for those of you listening, and we're going to have a wonderful time looking at what happened in Nigeria Premier League, also the UEFA Nations League, and also the AFCON 2027 qualifiers, where Nigeria is the talk of the town for us, yes, on Metro today, and we had a lot of conversation with Annabelle this afternoon, and she said a lot of things, which I want us to discuss that today, talking about, first of all, we're going to look at the almighty competition between the Premier League and the La Liga. And you know, the La Liga, I'm talking about the Spain and England, the match that ended 3-2 against England. And you know, we said quite amazing things, and you said things that were very, very important. And we're looking at that also, and looking at, also the Ballon d'Or. So if you're joining us, say this Metro FM Sports Track, we're looking at the African Cup of Nations qualifiers that happened here in Nigeria, in Uyo, looking at how everything went, talking about the match. Also, we're looking at the match between England and Spain, the debate, the conversation that's happening online. People are saying that England, that means La Liga is better than the Premier League. Queen of Sports, we're looking at that also. I'm looking at what is happening here in Nigeria, the Sporting Lagos taking on Barra FC, and we have a little outlet for that to see. It might end at 1-1. Apart from ending 1-1, we want to see what actually transpired in the match. So be listening to people like Godwin Enahina on his conversation, on his interview. I took the privilege to interview him. One of my legend, one of my mentor. I got to know him, and so back then, my dad used to always call me to listen to him when he's there together with Chasana Sodo, and also they talk about sports, and meeting him for the first time was something amazing, and I don't take it for granted. Thank you so much. Shout out to him also being the chairman of Sporting Lagos, and also looking at what Sporting Lagos. I got to know him back then. My dad used to always call me to listen to him when he's there together with Chasana Sodo. They talk about sports, and meeting him for the first time was something amazing, and I don't take it so much. Shout out to him also being the chairman of Sporting Lagos, and also looking at what Sporting Lagos have done. And also we had privilege interview Aruna, the parents, and how they felt for the match. But we'll be going straight to what we have today. And Queen of Sports, what's up? What's happening?
1: Well, nothing much. Well, here, I mean, let's talk sports.
0: Let's talk sports. I love that. So let's go straight into what is happening in the National League. Let's start with that. Looking at the debate, talking about La Liga, people using England team to represent Premier League, in La Liga to represent Spain to represent La Liga. What is your take on that? Do you think Spanish League is better than...
1: I won't say. You know, there's been this debate for a while. I mean, yes. The Premier League gives you a lot of razzmatazz. The packaging is good. Analysis is good. Yes. It's one of the things you like. And yes, the truth is, we all enjoy it because we have an affiliation to England, sort of.
0: Yes.
1: Because a lot of our players
0: are in England. Trade
1: there.
0: Yes.
1: I mean, a lot of African players, Nigerian. But I don't like to get into the conversation of which league is what. I think, you know, joint sports at first, yes, I was tilting towards, other leagues, not the league. I felt the Premier League was not as strong as, why? Because when it comes to the stage, you see the best from the Spanish teams.
0: Mm.
1: You see the Italians as well. So I don't like the conversation of who is better. I think they are all very organized. I just like good football. So I wouldn't say the Spanish league is better than the La Liga. Because again, when you look at the Spanish league, the difference is the fact that when you have just about three big guns, Real Madrid, Barcelona, and probably Atletico.
0: Yeah,
1: sometimes you can squeeze in Villarreal, Sevilla, and so once it's not those, you don't understand it. But you know, if you are a La Liga fan and you watch La Liga like we watch the Premier League,
0: yes,
1: I'm sure you'll go into this debate and say, no, it's not true. So the truth is, I like both, actually. I'm not really a fan of going into those arguments.
0: Arguments.
1: But, I'm not.
0: All right, let's look at what happened in the match. Ended 3-2 against England. Let's look at the performance of the players. Do you think the players actually did? I actually followed the match. It was really amazing. You could see how, I keep saying this, and I want to say this blatantly. If we want to improve the football in Africa, we should emulate those who brought it. Because we can't take away that sports actually came from Europe. particularly with, we're talking about the Brazilians, South American, but we know Europe are the number one guys who the business of football. I listened to Godwin. He said something that was so remarkable. He said, we want Sporting Lagos to not just be a team that is winning the Premier League, to understand that enjoy football in a business mindset. That means football can be business, and it's something that even if it's business, that means there's profit, and people can still enjoy it.
1: Exactly.
0: So now we're looking, look at how it went, because you know you'll be watching the Premier League, looking at La Liga, looking at how the how a top-notch level the preparation when we are about to have come. Let me

0: though he's a talent, he's good. He plays good football. He helps Barca and all that. But then, if you put him side by side with Kane, I'd rather pick him because he's a World Cup.
1: So let's remove the World Cup.
0: The World Cup, Harry Kane will now trump him. Yes, because Harry Kane scores good goals. Not because he's playing at Bayern Munich, who score a lot of score for fun.
1: Yeah.
0: But then he's a fantastic player.
1: He's a fantastic goal scorer.
0: Good. One thing I like about him is his positioning. It's like Haaland. When that guy scores goals, once he's in front of goals, give it to him. He scores a lot of goals. He has done that with Bayern, so I don't see why he shouldn't be a candidate for nomination.
1: So, do you think? Because me, actually, like, I'm just keeping my calm because my guy, number one guy, saying that why I'm rooting out for, what's his name now? Mbappe is because Mbappe is one guy that I've seen being consistent in football because he has discovered that, I don't know because I've not had any conversation with him anytime lately, but I believe Mbappe is the guy that he has discovered that, okay, Messi, Ronaldo have created that record. I don't need to come and play in that light because if I start that kind of a play competition, I will not, there's no place for me. They had the time to create that record. So he's now creating a record of his own. Now, for example, you know, he has been in the World Cup funny. How many times now? So it's a very good start for him. But looking at the match, I keep telling people that Harry Kane is one player that whenever he wants to do it, okay, let me not say whenever he wants to do it, when he does his thing, he does them in a very remarkable way.
0: Mm-hmm.
1: Looking at the goal, he scored. So it's that goal. It's top notch. It's something you take that. If we have to, I don't want them. No, let's not come back to Nigeria. We'll do that later. Now, so if you look at it from the mad pain, let's forget about the defeat. Let's talk about individual player performance. What will you rate Harry Kane?
0: Okay, numbers.
1: Yes, because of the match.
0: Over
1: yes.
0: 10.
1: Yes.
0: Over 10. I'll give him a 7. Yes, a 7. He did
1: 7.
0: Except for the fact that he missed that penalty. Which happened. It's not that he didn't play well. I think he wanted to use a lot of energy and just he hit the bar.
1: The crossbar, yeah.
0: The crossbar. So I think I give him a 7. Harry Kane has been, you know, following him from the Tottenham days. I'm not really wild about him until, late on. He went to Bayern. He's a fantastic player. Good, number nine with a lot of finesse and he knows how to score the goals, and that's what a striker should do. I mean, as a striker, your number one or your primary goal is to score goals, and Harry Kane does it very well.
1: Okay, now let's look at the match, because if you look at the statistic of the match, we had the ball possession, we had 53% for Spain, 47% for England, and also when you talk about shots, we're having 16. Spain had 16 shots, England had 12, and shots on goal, they both had five shots on goal. And also passing accuracy. We talk about Spain, England had 19, and Spain had 89%. On yellow card, we know we had 3 yellow cards from England and Spain. So now let's talk about this. What do you think this match is trying to tell us? Because when we talk about football, the evolution of football. You know, you and I know that we have guys who are actually looking out to these kind of players, because Harry Kane will soon. He's going off. Even Mbappe is also going off, because Lamine Yamal, Anthony Gordon's, Pacobasi, these guys are the guys that are actually coming up. Like Saka is coming up. And so, Luis Kelly, I'm using these guys because, okay, if you're thinking about Saka.
0: I'm looking at trying to remember, but he's still young.
1: Saka will play the next. Excuse me. Saka will play the next 6 years. We you and I know that.
0: Yeah, definitely.
1: He will play the next 6 years. And so let's look at the player. Looking at this match, what do you think players need to opt? Because whether you like it or not, the Spanish team are the best team. Aside Germany, Argentina and Portugal. Give Portugal that credit.
0: Yeah, Portugal
1: they are very good. So now, what do you think that players should emulate from this? Looking at it, because I think that's the biggest match. So far, that's the biggest match. So what do you think players need to adopt, to learn, and to do better in that match?
0: Well, players
1: from that match rather.
0: Players, they have to continue to work hard, and like you mentioned, evolution. You have to evolve. I mean, back in the day, we used to say, okay, being a striker, you have to be scoring goals.
1: Yeah, scoring goals.
0: And when it came to awards, it was always good. But then we started seeing, in fact, my knowledge of football changed with time. I began to appreciate more of the midfielders and even as and how in their transition is. So it wasn't really about the striking positions, but about

0: midfield, what they do there, how they marshal a link between the forwards and the defense, how they marshal the passes, the killer passes that help them win games. That's the evolution I'm talking about. A lot of players, they come into ranks, and as coaches also come into teams, especially national teams, for long, they sack them and bring in a new person. And then you learn there should be discipline. Discipline is very important. Turning up in training, you should turn up.
1: I think
0: training.
1: This you're saying now, we're going to look at this Nigerian team.
0: Discipline is very important. A lot of hard work, of course. Europe is not like Nigeria. They take good care of them in terms of what they eat, what they put in their, how they, take care of their injuries and whatnot on the players, but I think they have a lot to learn in terms of disciplining themselves, and also always pushing themselves to be better than last game. Something like that.
1: And like, let's look at the overall, because you've said quite a lot concerning this match, because I looked at the match as a match, as an eye-opener, actually, an eye-opener to the viewers, people who watch football, La Liga and Premier League. It's very obvious that these two, because looking at Barcelona, because Barcelona is in Spain, I keep saying, when you talk Spain, talk about Barcelona. Madrid is more English.
0: Yes. Barca has that Spanish.
1: That's Spanish, yes. And you know, we earlier this morning, we were talking about how they keep that consistency, that pattern.
0: Mm-hmm.
1: For a while, we'll be comparing that. Looking back, Super Eagles, how Super Eagles have Eric Chad also. Eric Chad has been a wonderful man. Shout out to him also. He has tried to bring a pattern, but still yet, I still have reservation on our scouting out players in Nigeria. I have a little bit of that. Yes, and so when you talk about. When I talk about the Spanish and that when I was watching the match, I was like, wow, these guys have proven so much that beyond just talk, the English Premier League has its own kind of an atmosphere, a presence, a kind of play pattern. England, English team, they have that, and also the Spanish team also, they have that play pattern. Because that play pattern has successfully been inducted players. So anybody that's coming up on the team knows that, okay, this is the long-term goal. And because this is a long-term goal, I see myself achieving that goal for the team. So that is the other hand. And when we look at all this, it is just one thing that if Africa African sport, African football, whatever, whether the basketball, the volleyball, any of the sports, if we must become that thing that we have taken to become, we need to look at how these guys have strategically kept in the league. You know, one time, the English league was not like this. It wasn't. So, but at a point, it became better. Even the Spanish league, it wasn't.
0: No, it wasn't. They rejigged it.
1: But over time, they evolved and they've understood that, okay, let's make this thing needs to be better. So some people took decisions, people like Pep, they brought in their own pattern, and they make the football very wonderful. Now, let's talk about the match. For you, aside the Spain and Spain, England, which other match did meet your expectation and which met your expectation?
0: Well, I think I saw the one of I saw the Italy game against Belgium.
1: I predicted you a draw.
0: Yeah, well, I wasn't surprised with the scoreline. Italy have been on the downward road. They've been doing. I hope that they can find a way to come back. They've not been in Italy. Are one of the best teams back in the day. But
1: today,
0: they go to the World Cup.
1: you see, we need to address this issue. We need to address this issue.
0: Everyone was than Nigeria.
1: But they can't. A decade they had the World Cup with them.
0: It doesn't matter. That's a long time ago now.
1: So
0: instead of you to, okay, let's agree. Let's say, okay, Spain also went through.
1: It nosedived
0: at some point for the direct. Italy's zone has not been like that. They've been down and they've not been able to rise up. So that game, I felt it could go either way, but then. When Belgium won it, I wasn't surprised. Belgium are even surprising me now because I'm liking the look of the team. They're doing a
1: good job. But you and I know that gradually. Belgium, from time immemorial, Belgium have been very good.
0: They've been, but you know, the aging, they've been aging. And I'm glad now that they're bringing

0: from young blood.
1: Okay, let's look at the squad for that team, because we know Roberto Mancini was there and he was the coach, and also with Van Bommel, which he was the first his debut position role. And let's look at the team for Belgium. Belgium had we had Castega, we had Ngoy, we had La, we had De Kopy, we had Roski, new names that we had Agba, De Bruyne was,
0: of course.
1: Yeah, so but that, and let's look at Spain. We had Califiori was there, we had and De Coppola was there, Massini was there, De Lorenzo was there, Romano was there, Tolani was, Kane was there, and Gary Bahi was there also. Esposito, what these guys and you guys, but we know that, sure that the Spanish team is a team that is very good. It's really there. You know, I will not talk about football.
0: You keep saying Spanish. Is it Italy?
1: The Italian team. I'm sorry. Califori was there. So Califori
0: that's what shocks me the most. They have some of the best, they have a lot of quality in the team with Manchester City. And they couldn't qualify for the World Cup. Califori qualifies as well. I don't know how they did it. They have a lot of quality, yes. But I don't know if it is a coaching problem. They've not really blended.
1: You know, he said something, and De Bruyne was saying when they were in the interview. He said he is a phenomenal player, and I'm lucky enough to see him train every day. And you see, when De Bruyne is a guy that has not given up in training.
0: That's the discipline we talk about.
1: You're talking about. So I see that synonymous to our own Ahmed Musa. He has been very fantastic. Even when he came back to Nigeria, looking at what he's doing, actually, he has been fantastic in the league. And for me, I predicted Belgium, Italy. I said to be that at least Italy is struggling and they will struggle to draw Belgium. But it happened that it was obvious that the Belgian team were very, very good in the match, and they made a win out of that match. But let's look at I was looking at Scotland, Slovenia. What do you think? That match ended 0-0. How come match? Because I expected quite a number of goals from that match, because looking at Scotland and looking at how the Scottish League, Premier League is, I expected more, but there was no single goal from that. What do you think is the problem? Do you think it's a striker's issue or what?
0: Well, sometimes it happens. I mean, even Europe, there's a lot of competition now. Is the UEFA, I mean, Slovenia are not a pushover now. They are not really a pushover.
1: But you and I know that it could be kind of when we talk
0: about Scotland should be able to get the win. But again, they are playing. They were playing away, so it wasn't to be an easy thing, you know, playing against your host who have a lot of fans in the stadium. But I saw Slovenia in the last Euros. They were Slovenia, Slovakia. They were not that bad. I mean, so like I said, Europe is really developing in football.
1: Yeah,
0: and that's why they are where they are now. I mean, it used to be the South American teams. Now we have Europeans taking over. Sometimes games go like that. Maybe Scotland were playing at home, they could have gotten something. But then if you look at both of them, Scotland should be higher in terms of rankings, in terms of the kind of players they have. But again, sometimes this is football, it happens.
1: So due to football happens, what happened for me, I was not the only happy with, actually was France, Turkey, because I was saying that why with Turkey not France, then with Turkey we know you can't compare France and Turkey.
0: No, you
1: looking
0: can't.
1: At the squad depth.
0: No, you can't. Yeah,
1: but it ended 1-0. And shout out to Zinedine Zidane for that wonderful. I keep saying it. Zinedine Zidane is one man I see will become the next Ancelotti of our time. That man, very, very intelligent. He understands how. Because you've been under Ancelotti for a quite number of times, you should have known good. You will become so, and seeing how Zinedine Zidane has been able to take both on club side and on the national team, it is amazing. But my take for that match, like I said, I keep expecting, because with the class of players that play, the French team was supposed to at least, let's say, we had 3 goals above in that match, but ended up 1-0. And I was asking, what really happened?
0: You were talking about Germany, right?
1: No, France. I don't like
0: France, Turkey. Yeah. Oh, 1-0. Yeah. Of course. I told you, yes, Turkey are not in the same ranks with France in terms of quality.
1: Yeah.

0: Turkey are not even a bad side either. I mean, you know, that's the advantage some of these teams have. When you have some of your players at least want to be playing in top leagues in Europe, yeah. That's what you get. I mean, and that's here. There are some other players. What's the other one? The Juventus guy. How am I forgetting his name? That's their top striker. Udis. These are top guys. If they are in the team, they carry the team. The same way Iscariot also carries the Georgia team.
1: Mm.
0: So it's not. They are not really. And because they are even underdogs, they will push their own end and push them to the brink. So that's what you get with this kind of result. Especially again, they are coming to Turkey to play. So there's a lot of they are daring. There's a lot of bone that goes into these games. Teams don't want to lose at home in front of their fans.
1: Mm, exactly.
0: So that's also another added advantage that pushed him to play this game. So I wasn't shocked when I saw it. Like,
1: I know, I want
0: Turkey are not Estonia. Turkey are not new Macedonia now.
1: What do you mean by Turkey are not Estonia?
0: San Marino, that Finland beat 7-0. No, if
1: San
0: Marino, they will finish them. They will their name and send them packing.
1: All right, okay. Yes, the last to call is 07977. 0717977 wanted to join the conversation and let's talk because my challenge is that the highlight of France and France Turkey. I was like, I'm seeing my guy, the person I'm rooting out for going for injury, and they say it's 2 weeks injury. And do you think Mbappe still has a chance to? Because I know,
0: you know, I've stopped even doing this debate on the ballot. It's down to voting. Let them vote and give us who they think is normal vote that will count. So,
1: but you and I know that it's not everybody that has.
0: I told you there's a lot of bias in this Ballon d'Or thing. Everybody in Spain is canvassing for.
1: So somebody shout.
0: The ones in France are canvassing for.
1: Yes.
0: England is canvassing for Harry Kane, regardless of the fact that some of all these other players should be considered.
1: Yes.
0: That's my problem. So even if I am an agent, captain, or a coach, and I know that Messi did not do better than Lamine, because Messi is from my country, I will vote for Messi. I really don't. I don't see.
1: There's no really wisdom in that. Divine is saying up Chelsea. I think Chelsea, they are going through their own struggle, but. We'll talk Chelsea. I don't know why I thank God you're laughing while you're saying up Chelsea. So we'll be looking at the results for over the week and starting from on Thursday we had Andorra with Malta ended 2-1. Portugal had 1-0 over Wales, and also Germany, which I predicted actually. I predicted Germany to be a draw, and it happened to be a draw. Also, I was saying that Greece we beat Serbia, it happened, and Norway took on Denmark 3-2, and Austria took on Israel, it was a 3-1. And Kosovo took on Republic of Ireland 1-0, and Lithuania took on Liechtenstein, which ended 2-0. And actually, you know from the records, Lithuania has always been beating Liechtenstein. And also on Friday we had Georgia, Northern ended 1-0. Armenia, Latvia dead 2-0 for Armenia. Italy, Belgium, which we're talking about, ended 2-0 against Italy, and France came up to give that wonderful and that whole winning by my guy Mbappe 1-0. So Ukraine had a red card, and although we're looking at the red card from Turkey, let me say that I believe Turkey would have done better if there was not there, but that's football for us. And also we had in Hungary, we had 1-0 for Ukraine against Hungary, and also we saw how Poland went on a goalless draw with Bosnia, and had a 2-1 over Romania, and Montenegro won Cyprus 2-1. I kept saying this, you know, after this, we'll be looking at what happened here in the city of Lagos. I keep saying this, we don't underrate team. We know Cyprus is good, but Montenegro also is good. And also we had Slovenia, Scotland had ended 0-0, which was predicted also. And it's Estonia, which ended 1-1. Actually, there were a couple of those there. And First Ireland, Kazakh 1-1. St. Marino, which the Queens of Sports, talking about England, ended 7-0 against Serino. And also we saw Bulgaria, they lost 2-1 to lose.

Luxembourg and also England, the great England, and Spain also had it 2-3, and Albania 1-0. It was 2-0 for Albania, which was a wonderful one. And Slovakia won Moldova 2-0, and not Macedonia had a wonderful time losing to Switzerland. Yes, Switzerland. And also we saw Czech Republic lost to Croatia 2-1. And on Sunday we saw Lithuania, also Abidjan, had 1-1. That was from the, so Denmark, Wales was 2-0, Austria, Kosovo was 2-1, and Gibraltar and Andorra ended 0. So that was a goal we're expecting even just a goal, but it didn't happen. Serbia lost to Netherlands, and also Greece won Germany, which is a match we also need to look out for. Portugal against Norway 2-1, and also we had Israel lost to Ireland 3-1. Yes, that is the match. And today also we are expecting Armenia, Montenegro, Latvia, and also we hosting Cyprus at home, and Georgia will be hosting Ukraine by 5, and Romania also hosting Bosnia also at home. Sweden will be hosting Poland, will be hosting Hungary, and Belgium will be hosting France, and yes, Turkey will be hosting Italy today, and that's it. On Tuesday, check a couple of matches there to be handled. And we're going back straight into the MPFL, and for the MPFL, like I said, we had the during the weekend, we had Abia Warriors 1 Beşiktaş 3 goals to nothing, and Ikorodu City beat Rangers here in the city of Lagos 2-0, and that match Peter Obi was there, and so sad it was for Rangers. Anyway, I watched their training, and these guys were very good, and very proud to Rangers of Enugu. And also in Caterpillars and Eibar had the two Warriors so far had, they ended 0-0. It was a draw. United beat Doma United 2-1, and Konkali first led Kwara United 1-0. Now led Niger Tornadoes 1-0, and also Plateau United. Inter Lagos lost to Plateau United for me, actually. Then Warri Wolf 1, Shooting Star 1-0. And we had Sporting Lagos and Barra, who came here. And when I was there, and it was something else. They were not happy what happened at the match. But we'll be looking at what Triad in that particular match on Sunday. Warri United won

he was there. And we're going on a short break. When we come back, we'll be listening straight to what happened in the match, and we'll be doing a very wonderful conversation on that. It's still 97.7 Metro FM, and Idola will be coming back shortly after this short time out. Don't go anywhere. Like I said, you know, I'm always with you, giving you how it should be. Yes, Divine is there, but let's go on this short time out, and when we come back, we'll see what is happening there.

0: All right. Yes, we had, like I told you, I was opportune to be there and also had time to discuss with the team, but want to see what happened, the interview that happened, the chairman, what he has to say concerning Nigerian football and the outcome of the match yesterday.
1: Good evening, everybody. It's to be with one of the legends. This is my role model in sport journalism in Nigeria. Seeing him the first time, it's so, so amazing. Good evening, sir. I want to ask, what was the outcome of the match to you like?
2: The outcome was that the referee was the man of the match. That's the outcome.
1: Well, when you say the referee had the man of the match, what do you actually mean by that?
2: You saw the game. Didn't you see the game?
1: I do.
2: You want to put India in my pocket?
1: No,
2: you saw the game. The referee was the man of the match. He had a mission to accomplish, but God pass him, like we say. God pass him.
1: So, do you think with what has happened, the players will be encouraged to do better?
2: No, a lot of them are used to it. You see, the system is fighting back. That's exactly what we are going through. But we will not relent. The players know what they are going through. Mm. Where we are today is the special grace of God. You know, I always laugh at people who say that God does not play football. Mm. God rewards hard work. And that's what God has been doing for Sporting Lagos. We are not here to change the narrative. I've always told people this. We are not here, Sporting Lagos. We are not here to change the narrative of Nigerian football. Our responsibility, our job is to play our role in our little corner to see how much impact we can make. That's all we are doing.
1: So looking at it right now, from what you said and everything, do you think Sporting Lagos are going to stand out at the end of the season this year?
2: We don't want to stand out doing what others are doing. We want to stand out with our kind of football. We want to stand out with our kind of supporters. We want to stand out with match day hospitality. We want to stand out showing the world that football can be played business-like, and people will enjoy good football. That's what we want to say. We are not here to win the league. You're doing what others are doing. If an opportunity comes for us to win the league, we will win it, but fair and square.
1: So looking at the fans are not happy. What do you have to tell the fans to give them more confidence, give them more hope for next match?
2: If you're a Sporting Lagos fan, you were in our shoe. This is child's play. Mm. You know, and they're still with us. They locked us outside. They locked me outside. Chairman of the club. So if they lock the chairman outside, who are the players? I mean, the fans. So they've gone through this before. This is not the first time. We have seen ugly football where for about 60 something minutes, the opposing side will not play football. They keep falling. They reel up the fans, but we have the best fans in Nigerian football. Talk to all of them.
1: Thank you so much, and it's amazing having you, sir, and I'm really encouraged meeting you for the first time, and it's so glad that you are here making Nigerian football become what it is doing over the past decades, and I'm really saying thank you so much for what you do.
2: You can go. I'm going to teach you something. So let's go Sporting. Give me that vuvuzela. Hey, guy, give me that vuvuzela.
1: All right.
2: You can't interview me without saying this.
1: All right, okay.
2: Oh, yeah.
1: All right.
2: Let's hear you.
1: All right. So what am I going to say?
2: Let's go Sporting.
1: Let's go Sporting.
2: Blow it.
1: Thank you.
0: Yes, that was a wonderful interview from Godwin Ahenan. You heard what he said. And it's something that struck my mind. He was saying that the referee wanted the match to be what it was supposed to be. Queen of Sports, what do you have to say concerning this?
3: Well, there's been a lot of complaints back in the day about officiating in the MPF. I think it's improving though. But of course you still see one or two issues, and we don't have VAR yet to check all these things. So that's another.
0: I don't want to say anything concerning that.
3: Exactly.

0: So, well, we'll just have to, it is what it is. That's what I'll say. I mean, I don't know. But all the same, issues, and we don't have VAR yet to check all these things. So that's another.
1: I don't want to say anything concerning that.
0: Exactly. So, well, we'll just have to, it is what it is. That's what I'll say. I mean, I don't know. But all the same, it's a good one for supporting Lagos business. And in the process of you playing, making money, you're enjoying yourself because you're not thinking about where your next meal is going to come from. And that's where the enjoyment comes in. You're going into the pitch and you do what you know how to do, and you get paid for it.
1: That is a very wonderful one. And you know, he said something, I think we need to evolve the officiating of every match in the Nigerian Premier League. We need to evolve. We need to be more unbiased. I keep saying this. The referee needs to be more unbiased and making every match enjoy, both for the fans, because I was at the fans were just shouting. It was nothing. They were not really happy because they felt they were robbed. And it's not good for our football. And also we are privileged to have, Hadi Haruna Peres. And I want you to listen to what they said in the interview.
2: Alright, we're here live with Hadi's parents, Haruna Hadi. How do you feel, sir, for the turnout, the outcome of the match today?
3: I feel a little bit happy.
2: Alright.
3: Why I'm not too happy is that the goal that was disallowed, it's an obvious that it's a goal. But I don't know why the referee disallowed it, and that is why I'm not too happy with the match. But having a point in this kind of a match, a very difficult match, because if I said it, I told my son before this match,
2: yeah,
3: I said, look, if you can get a draw, you try it, because I know how this match is going to be.
2: Okay.
3: Yes, I'm a stakeholder. I know how everything works. And that is why I told him before the match. And that is why I have to congratulate him. Thank you. You people did well for getting that draw. I know why I'm saying this. You understand?
2: Yeah.
3: So I'm okay with the draw, because if they lost this match, it's not going to be good for them. And this is the draw. I know they fought for it. And I know how they got it.
2: So how are you think about the performance of your son, sir?
3: I don't have doubt about his performance, because day in, day out, I used to go and watch him play. He plays so very well. He's a fantastic player. I know that. So anytime I'm coming to watch him, I know that he's going to give me the best of his.
2: All right, man. What can you say? Because looking at the outcome and everything, I see you are somehow, you're not happy, you're happy, but let's clarify the audience. Are you really happy about the turnout of the game today?
4: Actually, I'm not happy about what's happened, because we all saw what the referee did. It was very glaring. Everybody knows that Sporting Lagos played their best. It's just that maybe that's the way God wants it. But I'm happy for their draw.
2: But is there any other thing you could say that they should do better for the next match?
4: For the next match, I know they will do better, because last week they had a difficult time, but they went away and did well. But yeah, I'm expecting a win in the next away match, or with Ikorodu United, we are going to cover it up.
2: Thank you so much. That's wonderful having them, and it's amazing to see that they have shared out what they have. And we'll see you same time, same on Saturday, and as we do the wonderful talk.
1: Yes, that was Hadi Haruna, parent, the midfielder from Sporting Lagos. And if you look at the guys, he's so happy to join Sporting Lagos. So, Queen of Sports, you said something. They were not happy. So, what should they do?
0: And no, once you're not happy with the outcome of a game, if you feel that you are cheated or the officiating wasn't good enough, you write to the MPFL board. Then they will look at it, you know. There's nothing much you can do.
1: Because instead of the challenge was the goal that was disallowed, because there was a goal that was disallowed.
0: Because those kind of things happen, and because we don't have VAR, it will be hard to tell. And the truth is, give the referee cut them some slacks. They are human beings. The linesman might be standing and thinking it's offside.
1: Yeah.
0: I mean, we see it in the Premier League and other leagues. So sometimes they even give offside.
1: Yeah, offside when it's
0: so those things happen.
1: Yeah.
0: Until we have VAR, even though I'm worried, Chad, that if we have it, it might cost more confusion. But it would be nice to have it, at least to clarify.
1: All right, yes, it's amazing to hear that from the Queen of Sports herself. And also, let's look at it clearly. Let's go back to what happened in Nigeria, Madagascar. And you know, if like you said, if there was a VAR, we could have known if the goal scored by the 16 minutes from the Madagascar guy. Yes,
0: it was a goal.
1: It was a goal.
0: I saw the replay again. It was a clean goal. They anticipated the cross and ran across Kamimbasi and the other defense.

0: defenders. And that was how the goal came. So it was a clean goal. There was no offside call there.
1: And but why do you think people are saying offside? And I want to
0: vote for that. That is what I say. Talk about bias. Because you're a Nigerian or you're supporting the Super Eagles. Or as a fan. Because some fans, they don't want to know. As long as it's a club, anything that goes against them, they don't accept.
1: Yeah.
0: It's not right. It's not the right call. Because you're supporting the Super Eagles, all of a sudden you just feel it shouldn't have counted. But what if Nigeria scored that?
1: It's called a kind of goal.
0: Have we not even scored a goal like that? I think it was one of Osimhen goal that looked like a foul.
1: Let's hear what Erusha has to say on that
2: this
1: match.
2: Game
1: because
2: was not bad, but not good too. We did the first mistake, and this is why we took a goal. After we had a lot of chance to score a goal, but because technically we were not very, very good, so this is why we ran after the score. But at the end, the state of mind was good. They gave everything for the jersey, and I was very happy because Victor was here. And Wabali did well because they have a chance to score a goal, but Wabali at this moment particularly was very good. And after that, we continued to go forward. It was not easy because they put the best in front of the post. At the end, I'm happy, but we have a second game, then we have to continue to improve in our game project.
3: First of all, we said thanks to the coach for the opportunity. Thanks to every coach that gave me this opportunity. And thanks to you all, your support as a journalist. Of course, this gave me joy, and it's a great privilege to play for the Super Eagles. It's a dream come true. I never believed I would be there. I never believed I would play 100 games. But I just believe one thing. Whenever I'm called up, I will be there to give my 100%.
1: Yes, that was a wonderful conversation from Moses Simon and Eric Shaw. And you see, he said he was obviously saying the right thing, that they didn't really play very well. And also, want to say a big shout out to Moses Simon for being a wonderful guy, being among the first five guys who have achieved 100 appearances in Nigerian football. Queen of Sports, over to you.
0: Well, Moses Simon has been great with the Super Eagles. Yeah, I used to be very upset until he makes those killer passes and then those goals, you know. It's good to have 100 cap. I mean, 100 games.
1: It's not
0: a joke. That's a long one. Big ups to him. He has paid his dues with the Super Eagles. One of the quiet, new players that we have in the team. Stylishly a leader, kind of. But you know, when there are other top people, they would rather give it to them and all. But Moses Simon brings a lot to the team. We discussed that this afternoon. And it's not all players that will be standout players. Some help leaders.
1: Yes.
0: So everybody cannot be
1: I love
0: leader.
1: This statement you made.
0: You need a follower. You need followers. You need people who steady the sheep. He has some friends. I know he's very close to Wilfred Ndidi. They're very close.
1: They are good guys.
0: So,
1: they are good guys.
0: People should not give him the knocks. We should rather congratulate him and be happy for him reaching 100 caps for Nigeria. That's a mountain.
1: It's not a joke because I keep saying that you didn't see names like Kanu Wankwo, you didn't see names like JJ Okocha.
0: Yeah.
1: But boy, you saw that we have Alex Iwobi, we have Joseph Yobo, we have Vicente Yama, we have
0: Ahmed Musa is there too.
1: Ahmed Musa, yes, my guy. Shout out to him. But Bungari Mungeshekasa. And him now being the fifth guy. You see, it's so much for him. And look at what Aisha was saying. He was actually obvious saying that Nigeria didn't really play very well. In just 2 minutes, I want you to give us a recap in that match from your own view. What do you think we missed out and what we're supposed to do for that match?
0: I think, even while I was listening to the commentary, the commentator kept saying that, like, you have eyes, that every time we lose the ball, the gap becomes very wide. So I think we need to show up our midfield.
1: And let's talk 13 shots on target, 13 shots, two on target, two on first target. Half.
0: Yes, and we have every machinery to beat teams. I don't know why we don't go for it. It's a problem. We just keep playing. Yes, individual brilliance comes into play, but it's a team sport. Sometimes the decision making is a problem. You should know when to pass. I've had that problem with the Super Eagles for a while. And I like teams who, when you're not getting through, because truly the Madagascans were very defensive, but when you're not getting through into the 18-yard box, you should shoot outside. I didn't see that from Ndidi. Ndidi shoots. I don't know why he wasn't doing that. It took Moses to swords, dazzling to get us that goal.
1: That guy did the magic. I was shouting, pass that ball, guy.
0: I believe in passing the ball. Once there are too many players around you, release the ball. That's what Spain does. That's why I like their style of football. Same with Manchester City. that Pep Guardiola hand is on the team. So you don't hold on to the ball for too long so that you can free yourself and think of the next
1: thing.
0: The next thing to do and maybe produce something. We were on the ropes, and we always do that. We relax in games, and then when we concede, it becomes a problem. What if you have played a very defensive-minded team? You wouldn't have been able to break that defense.
1: Mm.
0: So we need to go into the game against Guinea-Bissau, which is going to be more technical, with a lot of open mind, good defensive play, a lot of connections. Yeah, I don't know. Is it that these players are not blending? They've not blended well. They've been playing together for a while. Apart from Lenny Kena and the other guy.
1: The guests that have been together. They
0: should
1: have that synergy.
0: I don't know why it's so difficult for them to throw good passes and be able to score good goals. I hope that they change all that.
1: We hope they change all that. Yes, you know, if you look at the time, it's just 1 minute to the end of the time. And, you know, it's what we do best here on Sports Track. We give you what the detail is, how the match happened, what happened, and what should have happened. Yes, we'll say join us sometime on Saturday, 4:30 to 5:30. And I'm your number one captain of the airwaves. And you listen to the queen of sports herself. Shout out to her. I love her so much. And shout out to Uncle Harry, who has been here doing very, very wonderful work for us. Yes, and the last thing for me to say today is that make sure you do well to support Nigeria against Guinea-Bissau, because Guinea-Bissau are not going to be an easy team. Yes, they're going to be an easy team. So do well to join and support Nigeria wherever you see the Super Eagles. Shout out. See you same time on Saturday. I'm Prince Daylight, and I'm signing out on this. Do have a wonderful day.

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Nibble says. 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

microphone, may you sing along. 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
0: Blasphemy, and have one people his and that go his up. 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Another one and another one. 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
3: Now, from one price increase to another, the continuous rise and fall in the pump price of petrol has remained a major concern for Nigerians. Residents and commercial drivers are now counting the cost as the latest increase adds fresh pressure to transportation, household expenses and daily business activities. Correspondent Gift Okeogene has the details.
4: For residents, the increase means higher transportation costs and more pressure on the household expenses. Some residents who spoke on the development said the rising pump price is already affecting the cost of moving around and buying essential goods.
5: They don't bring lights, and I buy fuel. Do you know how much fuel I buy every day? At the end of the day, I will end up not making any profit. So I decided to stop selling this frozen food, and I have 3 kids. It has really affected my business. So
6: I sell that in a car, going to school from in a car. That's what my primary school is a whole lot of transport for me. A day I spent more than 2,004.
4: For commercial drivers, the concern is largely about operating costs. They said they now spend more on fuel, while increasing transport fares could further affect their passengers.
7: We will see money pay the owner. Sometimes money calls that new fuel come around.
8: So what I'll be left is very small. If I'm not spent, I may be having like 300 naira. I get home. I'm still remitting to the owner.
4: Public affairs analyst Mr. Mufasa Eimosa said if Nigeria's refinery were functioning, the impact of rising crude oil prices would have been reduced. On fuel subsidy removal, he said the policy was implemented without adequate plans to protect Nigerians from its effect.
9: The subsidy removal has not really helped Nigerians. It's not enough to say they are giving governors more monies, they are giving local government chairman more money. The question we're asking is, of what significant impact has this policy in the lives of Nigerians? If it will take the government to bring back subsidy or come up with a policy that would channel the excesses that we get from the savings of subsidy, policies that would improve on the welfare of Nigerians.
4: First, the president of the Petroleum Products Retail Outlet Owners Association of Nigeria, PETRAN, Dr. Billy Gilly Harris, said the major factor behind the petrol price changes is the cost of crude oil. He explained that the petroleum prices are dynamic and will continue to depend largely on demand and supply.
10: We have seen it in several other discussions that petroleum product prices will be dynamic. It will go up, it will come down. It depends on the forces of demand and supply that are at play at the moment.
4: With the rising cost of petrol affecting commuters, drivers and businesses, Nigerians continue to look for measures that could reduce the pressure on the consumers. In Port Harcourt, Gift Okeogene, Radio Nigeria.
3: Non-governmental organizations, NGOs and civil society organizations, CSOs, have been urged to focus on delivering measurable impact to society rather than crowding the civic space in competition with one another. Bishop Emeritus of the Anglican Diocese of Makurdi, Dr. Nathan Inyom, made the call in Makurdi at an event organized by the Community Links and Human Empowerment Initiatives. Bishop Inyom, who was the chairman of the occasion, said NGOs and CSOs were established to complement governments in delivering services to the people and contributing to the development of a just and better society. The founder and global lead of the Women Environmental Program, Dr. Priscilla Achapa, urged NGOs and CSOs to be people service driven rather than simply seeking to increase their numbers and or presence within the civic space. The chairman of the Community Links and Human Empowerment Initiatives Board, Professor Dennis Tete, described NGOs as people-oriented organizations committed to working with communities and responding to issues affecting vulnerable and underserved populations. Next is Sports Update.
11: Nigeria Super Eagles will have their first training session this afternoon in Bissau ahead of tomorrow's 2027 Africa Cup of Nations qualifying encounter against Guinea-Bissau. The Nigerian delegation arrived to Bissau yesterday evening after securing a 2-1 comeback victory over Madagascar at the Godswill Akpabio International Stadium, Uyo. The victory gave the Eagles 3 points and provided the new-look squad with a positive start to the qualifying campaign. However, the Eagles now face a significantly different challenge in Bissau, with Guinea-Bissau also opening its campaign came with a victory. The result puts Guinea-Bissau at the top of Group L on goals difference ahead of tomorrow's encounter scheduled to kick off at 5 p.m. Nigerian time. On January 19, 2022, in the northern Cameroonian town of Garoua, Sadiq Umar and William Cruz Ekong scored second-half goals to give Nigeria all 3 points in a Group D AFCON match. In total, Nigeria and Guinea-Bissau have played 4 official matches at senior level, with the Super Eagles winning 3 of the games. Following the victory in Garoua, the Wild Dogs shocked the Super Eagles by a lone goal in a 2023 AFCON qualifying match on March 24, 2023. Few days later, Nigeria won by the same margin in Bissau, with Simon Moses scoring from the penalty spot. At the AFCON finals in Cote d'Ivoire the following year, the Super Eagles pipped the Wild Dogs by a lone goal in Abidjan. The Confederation of African Football, CAF, has annulled Edo Queen's 4-1 penalty shootout victory over Ghanaian side and Pem Dakoa ladies in the WAFUB final. The final ended 2-2 after 90 minutes, with Edo Queen's initially emerging victorious in the penalty shootout. However, CAF ruled that the mandatory 30 minutes of extra time was not played before the penalty shootout, making the original outcome invalid. As a result, the final will now resume from the beginning of extra time, with the scoreline remaining 2-2. Both teams will play for the full 30 minutes of extra time. Should the scores remain level after extra time, a fresh penalty shootout will be conducted to determine the WAFUB champions. I am Christy Dashi.
3: The commentary is on World Rabies Day 2026, Stronger Together, Stronger Against Rabies. It is written by Dr. Bala Muhammad, private veterinary practitioner and public health scientist.
12: Today, as the world marks this year's World Rabies Day under the theme Stronger Together, attention is once again drawn to one of the world's oldest and deadliest zoonotic diseases. Rabies is almost always fatal once clinical signs appear. Yet, the disease is also highly preventable. With effective vaccination, responsible animal ownership, prompt treatment, and public awareness, deaths from rabies can be prevented. For Nigeria, therefore, World Rabies Day is not merely a global health observance. It is a call to action. Recent outbreaks remind us of the serious human cost of rabies. In the Federal Capital Territory, 8 rabies cases and 2 deaths were confirmed this year, while Bassa local government area of Plateau State recorded 25 cases and 12 deaths last year. Behind these statistics are families who lost loved ones to a disease that should never have claimed their lives. The most effective way to prevent human rabies is to control the disease at its major source, dogs. This makes regular vaccination of dogs a critical public health intervention. Dog owners must therefore take responsibility for ensuring that their animals are vaccinated and properly cared for. Communities also have a role to play by discouraging the keeping of unvaccinated animals and reporting stray or suspicious animals to the appropriate authorities. Another critical area is access to post-exposure prophylaxis. When a person is bitten or scratched by an animal suspected of having rabies, the wound should be washed immediately and thoroughly with soap and running water. The victim should then seek urgent medical attention for proper assessment and treatment. It is important not to wait for symptoms to appear. Once clinical signs of rabies develop, the disease is almost invariably fatal. Public education is equally important. Children are particularly vulnerable because they may approach, touch, or play with unfamiliar dogs or other animals without understanding the risks. Parents, teachers, community leaders, and health workers must therefore teach children how to behave around animals and what to do when they are bitten or scratched. Rabies also demonstrates the importance of the One Health approach, which organizes the close connection between animal health and the environment. A veterinarian cannot eliminate rabies alone. Neither can a doctor, government, community, or international organization. We succeed when veterinary and human health professionals, government agencies, local communities, development partners, and the media work together to prevent transmission, strengthen surveillance, improve access to treatment, and promote responsible animal ownership. As Nigeria works towards the global 0x30 goals of eliminating human deaths from dog-mediated rabies by 2030, World Rabies Day should be more than a day of remembrance. It should be a renewed commitment to practical action. Vaccinate the dog, protect the child, treat the bite, report suspected cases, strengthen surveillance, and save a life. The fight against rabies requires collective responsibility. Governments must provide the necessary policies, resources, and services. Veterinary health professionals must continue to educate and protect communities. Dog owners must vaccinate their animals, while members of the public must report suspected cases and seek immediate medical attention after exposure. This is the message of World Rabies Day 2026. Stronger together, stronger against rabies.
3: That commentary on World Rabies Day 2026, Stronger Together, Stronger Against Rabies, was written by Dr. Bala Muhammad, private veterinary practitioner and public health scientist, and read by Jeremiah Jime. For weather update, parts of Abuja, Abeokuta, Port Harcourt, and Uyo are experiencing cloudy weather conditions with temperatures varying from 23 to 27 degrees Celsius. Bauchi has thunderstorms at 28 degrees Celsius, while Gusau is partly sunny at 30 degrees Celsius. Now to end the news series, a recap of the major stories. President Bola Tinubu says so far over 67,000 borrowers across 25 states and the FCT have received credit backed by the National Credit Guarantee Company, NCGC, in the last 1 year. Nigeria is to support United Nations Secretary General candidate that advances Africa's aspirations. The federal government has called for sustained mass vaccination of dogs to accelerate Nigeria's effort to eliminate dog-mediated human rabies by 2030. We also reported that some Nigerians have decried persistent rise and fall of petrol pump prices. And that's the news, edited by Emmanuel Kutara and the production team. I am Ovie Kuje. Thank you so much for listening. Coming up next on the network service of Radio Nigeria.
13: Thank you, Ovie Kuje, on that report. I'm talking about the network news coming all the way from Abuja Network Studio. 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

Data Boy, rather. That's the song you have to have on your playlist. No Photocopy is the title of the song, done by Data Boy. D to the A T A, then B O Y. Alright, so I want to put a birthday call on someone. Let's see how this would go, okay? Stop chasing shadows, stand inside your own life. Right high, deep flush, deep flight.

0: All right, the title of the song says Kassala by Data Boy. Man, I love this song. Every song dropped by Data Boy, I love to listen any day, any time. I doff my heart for Data Boy. Guys, I need you to go stream the song Kassala, and the one I just played before now says no photocopy. By the way, I've been trying to call the birthday lady, but I can't get through to her. I'm just gonna wish her a very big happy birthday. I just wish I was able to get through to her on the phone. All right, a very big happy birthday, a belated birthday, by the way, to Mrs. Adesonya. Mrs. Adesonya, we wish you a very good happy birthday. We pray that all your heart desires would be accomplished. Everything you've prayed for would come into reality. And, we want to say a very big, thank you as well, especially to Elim Spring Children. They are saying thank you for all you have been doing. For the things you've done in their life, the impact you've made in their lives, they are saying thank you. And this is coming from Rebella Elizabeth. She's saying you are an amazing woman. So she decided to celebrate your life on radio on Metro 97.7 FM. And also, we're celebrating you. We wish you all the best, Madam Mrs. Adesonya. Happy birthday.
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Another one from Data Boy, E-Choke. That's what's up. Yes, check your time. It is 13 minutes till 5 o'clock. It's already the drive time. Yes, I did try to call someone to celebrate the person's birthday. I'm going to try another person, but this time around is going to be prank. Let's see how this would go. Hey, what's up, my people? How you doing? I hope your day has been going well. Mine has been awesome. Knowing that you're there, it gives me so much joy. All right, let's see how the prank would go.

0: Hello?
1: Hello.
0: Hello, good afternoon.
1: Hello.
0: Hello, good afternoon. Oh, good
1: Good
0: evening,
1: afternoon,
0: sorry.
1: sir. Good
0: Good evening.
1: evening, sir.
0: Yeah. Someone gave me a gift to present to you.
1: Okay, who am I speaking with, please?
0: Okay. Your friend Bimbo Ozoma gave me a
1: Okay.
0: gift to present to you. My aunt Chinyelu Oguferi, right?
1: Yes, you are.
0: Okay. So how do I locate you so I could give you the gift?
1: I'm in VI, my office.
0: Your office.
1: Eastern Bank head office.
0: Oh, okay. So I'll be there in the next 30 minutes.
1: Okay, that's fine.
0: Yeah. Today's your birthday, right?
1: Yes, it is.
0: Okay. You know what? Chinyelu, you're actually live on the radio at the moment. On Metro 97.7 FM. It's a prank, anyways. A very big happy birthday to you. A very big happy birthday to you, Chinyelu Oguferi. I mean, Bimbo Zoa says you are an amazing lady. She says you are just the best. And today we are celebrating you on Metro 97.7 FM, celebrating the life, celebrating the goodness of God upon your life as well, and how you've been so impactful as well. Happy birthday to you.
1: Thank you so much, and thank you to Pastor Bimbo Zoma. Thank you so much. This means a lot to me.
0: I know, I know. So how are you celebrating today?
1: It's been so much fun. I'm
0: Oh.
1: at work, so it's kind of low-key, but yeah, lots of love, lots of gifts, lots of stuff to eat and drink.
0: Okay. Well, do you know Mary Fatile? Do you know Mrs. Mary Fatile? You know Mrs. Mary Fatile?
1: I think, yeah, I know her, of course, of course.
0: Okay. Now she's also the brain behind this. She says she's giving you a hug on the radio. She says, yeah.
1: Sending her a big hug as well.
0: Happy birthday.
1: Oh,
0: God
1: this is so
0: bless you.
1: lovely.
0: Every of your heart
1: Thank
0: desires would come
1: you.
0: into reality, okay?
1: Amen.
0: All right,
1: Amen.
0: you do have
1: Thank
0: a good
1: you.
0: day.
1: Thank you so much.
0: All right, that was Chinyelu Oguferi. I hope I pronounced that right. Today is her birthday, and we decided to celebrate her live on radio. I did a bit of prank, you know. She was actually expecting a gift. Women and gifts, you know. So, but it's all good. It's her birthday. Well deserved. Yeah, because she's a fantastic woman. All right, happy birthday once again, Chinyelu Oguferi, and big shout out to Bimbo Zuma, and a big shout out to Mrs. Mary Fatile for making this happen as well. All right, let's go back to music. I will be back in a bit. More tunes right here on the Drive Time. You know how we do it, right? That's what's up. Yeah, this one says, okay, another song from Data Boy. Okay, let me play. You are a queen. Yes, I will be back with more from Data Boy Sounds. Okay, before that, I want to play Waiting There Your Head. Yeah, this is one song I love. Enjoy this one.

Alright, that was a jam, and it's still a jam, any day, any time. I'm talking about Closer by Oxlade. Yeah, this is where I draw the curtain, handing over to Munirat. She'll be taking you all the way from now to Mama Cole on the drive time. It promises to be a good ride with her. Trust me, never a dull moment. Thank you once again for being part of my world. Oh, I'm going to miss you guys, but it's fine. I will join you again, you know, the time as always. Check your time, it is 16 minutes gone past 5 o'clock. You do have a good evening. My name is Henry Emenike. They call me the soothing voice on radio. You know what? Keep staying beautiful. That's what I'm going to tell you. And stay away from trouble. It doesn't pay at all. It pays to be at peace with men and women. That's what's up. You do have a good evening.

0: beg, make una shine una eye well this period. The security situation for some parts of the country, they require everybody to be extra vigilant and security conscious.
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Yeah, yeah. 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

0: your problem for head like this? You know, look at yourself,
1: I don't see the train, I don't see her. I don't even hear the sound of the train. I don't even know where I did. I don't know what to do me.
0: God, take him easy. Take him easy. Slave na jeje, slave na jeje. Take him easy.
2: You know how difficult situations are this period. Don't put so much pressure on yourself. It will only complicate your life. Learn to share your worries and know that everything will be all right.
3: Don't worry. Be happy. Look at me, I'm happy. 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

0: don't think can we just fall now? 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
1: Okay.
0: For Johnson, for Johnson.
1: Oh boy, bring Sokron, bring five, make we go pack fool. Oh yeah, make we dey go.
0: Ah, madam. Calm down. Where you dey go? You want because go and go kill yourself and your children? Ah, what if as you dey pack them like this, the fuel just explode? Wah!
1: Ah, and true. No, I don't go again. I don't go again.
2: Fuel explode. Serious matter, oh. No allow hunger. Waste your life for anything. Action fee happen for that place. And everybody go just buy. I beg careful. No pack fuel anyhow. Run, oh. No kiss. Make you dey safe.

0: pupils graduate from the university after the long ASUU strike, and the next you are in the street looking for a job for months, times, years.
1: I'm sorry, but there's no vacancy here.
0: You will think that 2 million naira will solve your financial problem. Will you make 2 million naira? And then, boom.
2: 2 million gone? Just like that? Just out of writing? 2 million!
0: You think traveling abroad will solve your financial problems until you start living.
2: Nothing here is too much. I can't even save. I can't even rest. I've been working. Just please, just bear with me. Bear with me.
3: Ewo, but you have to try your best and send the money. We need the money. You know how it's in the country. We need the money. Biko. Try your best and send him.
2: I can't take this salary. I can't even from you. You get some work. I can't take this from you.
4: What are you saying? What are you saying? You stupid.
2: No, you
4: man, you stupid.
2: You are crazy.
4: You are crazy.
2: You are crazy. I am the man of the house.
4: Tell me what
2: I am. The man of the house.
4: What are you saying?
2: I cannot take this.
4: You are the man.
0: The future and plans can be ridiculous sometimes. They find solutions to life struggles, but can be mere junctions in the long, complex journey of life and career. So don't forget that life is a constant struggle. No matter the money, no matter visa, no matter the fame or money, everyone is battling one pain or the other, and they do that at different times. So don't stop the struggle. Don't get discouraged. Don't. Keep moving. Keep praying. Keep

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Good evening. Here's Metro FM Major News at 6 p.m. In the headline, Governor Sanwo-Olu calls for national progress as Nigeria celebrates its anniversary. Persistent Lagos grid triggers greater transport planning. Pope Leo urges concessions for peace as Ukraine war drags. Now the news in full. Governor Babajide Sanwo-Olu has urged Nigerians to confront the nation's challenge, faith, responsible citizenship, and collective action. Sanwo-Olu spoke through the secretary to the state government, Mrs. Abimbola Salehundeyin, at an interdenominational service at a Chapel Christ, the Light, Alausa Ikeja, to mark Nigeria's 6th independence anniversary. The governor said Nigeria's resilience in the face of adversity should inspire hope for a better future. The country's youthful population, skilled manpower, resources, and entrepreneurial spirit remain key assets to national development. Sanwo-Olu stressed that nation building was a collective responsibility, urging Nigerians to contribute to the common good responsible conduct. Academic activity across federal unity colleges following the suspension strike by the Association of Senior Civil Servants of Nigeria, proposed concession of King's College, Lagos. Boarding students arriving yesterday, while the students are expected in their schools today for the new 2026 and 2027 academic session, about 2 weeks after other schools resumed. The federal government and organized labor had earlier agreed to suspend all the King's College concession for 2 weeks after SCSN warned that the plan could undermine the federal unit college system. The government, however, says the arrangement is a sale nor privatization of the 117-year-old education. Minister Dr. Tunji Alausa says the government will retain legal ownership while the King's College Old Boys Association will finance, rehabilitate, modernize, operate, and mission. Nigerian Union Analyst NUJ Lagos State Council has urged media practitioners to prioritize regular exercise and medical checkup, early detection of health challenges. The chairman, Adile Ajayi, advised during a health and awareness walk organized as part of his marking the 2026 NUJ Press Week. The walk, which attracted a large turnout of journalists, started at Eja Underbridge and ended at the Lagos State Secretariat. Alausa. Ajayi said the exercise was not only aimed at promoting fitness, but also at encouraging journalists to pay greater attention to their health. Other press week activities include a public chapel rendezvous, Juma service, gala and awards, and a Thanksgiving service

0: scheduled for October 4th. The week-long program will climax on Sunday, October 4th, with giving service at the Chapel of Christ, the Light, Alausa. Persistence in Lagos has sparked fresh. Persistent traffic in Lagos has sparked fresh calls for better road planning, improved transportation systems, and stricter traffic management. Caller on Metro FM's audio participatory program make a point. Blame the gridlock on roads, faulty traffic lights, illegal parking, indiscipline, and the activities of some traffic management agencies. Mr. Koboko urged last month EIO to focus more on easing traffic rather than harass commercial tricycle and motorcycle operators trying to earn their daily bread. Philip from Ikeja linked the country to Lagos' growing population and expanding business activities, more road construction, and improved marine transportation. Mr. Ihenacho, however, questioned the deputy governor's remark about saturating traffic, stressing that gridlock has serious consequences, including lost working hours and difficult during emergencies. Metro 5's Isha Patrick, who monitored the program, said others advocated high capacity transport systems, including rail, Niger buses, and expansion of the BRT network, while urging the government ongoing road construction. Strengthening the integrity of elections through credible ballot out court pronouncements is essential to deepening democratic values and norms in Nigeria. At the end of a week symposium organized by the Tunji Braithwaite Foundation, its executive director, Dr. Ola Olua Braithwaite, strived to entrench free, fair, and credible elections and ensure the impartiality of the electoral management body. Our correspondent Carlo reports.
1: The former chairman of the National Human Rights Commission, Professor Chidi Odinkalu, blamed the judiciary for some of its decisions as scandalous and in the domain as a ridicule of jurisprudential practice.
2: People incentivize politicians to guarantee public benefit in the administration of the public good. Even when this logic between public benefit and popular sovereignty is removed, development is in danger and reversed, and ultimately constitutional stability can also be jeopardized.
1: A former INEC commissioner, Mr. Mike Ogidi, observed that voters should participate in electoral processes and always firm in protecting their votes. The former chairman of the Inter-Advisory Council, IPAC, Dr. Yunusa Tanko, stressed that judiciary has no place in determining a candidate of any political party, while urging INEC to truly be neutral as an actor and never allow itself to be used by any political party.
3: Judiciary really does not have any basic or fundamental determining who becomes the candidate of the political party. Those who want to be in front of fighting for the interests of their future are the ones. Because the level of the decay in the system has given them that belief that if it's no money that's been given to them, it's nothing.
1: A media professional, Adesua Giwa Osage, asserted that the media live up to its responsibility of educating and informing the electorate on issues affecting their choices of candidates, the consequences of elections.
4: When thinking about whether or not elections are free, it's not just about who we can then vote for. It also has to do with accessibility to the ballot, accessibility to information, and availability of this information to different areas of the country.
1: In attendance were politicians, academics, civil society groups, the media, and students.
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In the headlines, Governor Sanwo-Olu calls for national progress as Nigeria celebrates 66th anniversary. Persistent Lagos gridlock triggers calls for better transport.

Thank you for staying there. The founder of the National Association of Government Approved Freight Forwarders, NAGAF, Dr. Boniface Anyebunam, directed the association's national president, Chief Tochukwu, as he ensured that anyone who breaches the peace during the ongoing apartheid is arrested. Anyebunam said such persons should be handed over to the Nigerian police for investigation and, if culpable, prosecution. He stressed that NAGAF membership is voluntary, warning that no member should be allowed to cause a breach of peace within the organization or the wider society, saying that anyone willing to abide by the rules is free to leave the association. The NAGAF appealed to voters and contestants in the APAPA election to in peace and abide by the electoral guidelines and constitutional rules of the association, declaring that the high command will not tolerate war making. Another retirement exercise has hit the Nigerian Customs Service, with senior officers exiting after his service. The service says 825 officers are due to retire, while another 691 are expected to retire next year, bringing the total to 1,516. The latest exercise includes six assistant comptroller general from Zone A Lagos. Meanwhile, the Nigerian Service Board has confirmed the appointment of one Deputy Comptroller General and five Assistant Comptroller General. The National Public Relations Officer of the Service, Deputy Comptroller of Customs, Iwada, disclosed this in a statement. He said the appointments were done at the Board's 65th regular meeting in Abuja, chaired by the Finance and Coordinating Minister for the Economy, Wale Edun. President Bola Tinubu has congratulated Nigerian Familola Oshikwea of Switched Visual Production and of Brixel Studios for setting a Guinness World Record largest attendance at a film screening. The record was achieved during the screening of Black Market in Lagos. President Tinubu praised the filmmaker's creativity and saying the feat highlights the growing potential of Nigeria's creative industry to create jobs, open new markets, and showcase the country globally. He said the achievement demonstrates Nigerian talent can accomplish when matched with enterprise and skill, reaffirming his administration's commitment to creating opportunities for young Nigerians in the creative economy. Pope Leo XIV has urged negotiators to end the war in Ukraine to be ready to make compromises, warning that peace may require both sides to sacrifice some of their positions. The American Pope, speaking in Metz, France, lamented the risk of war to Europe, describing the conflict in Ukraine as a senseless slaughter, claiming civilian lives every day. Leo also called on Europeans to uphold the founding values of the European Union, including the rule of law and equality, regardless of race, color, class, or profession. His four-day visit to France last Friday, warning that the United States and other multilateral institutions are facing a while international dialogue risks becoming a charade. And now to sports. Nigeria, the Pope began his four-day visit to France last Friday, warning that the United Nations and other multilateral institutions are facing a crisis while international dialogue risks becoming a charade. And now to sports. Nigeria will face El Salvador in the Davis Cup World Group 2 playoff after their 0-4 loss to Morocco in Rabat about a week ago. According to today's draw by Davis Cup in London, Nigeria will be traveling to battle El Salvador for a chance to return to World Group 2 of the Davis Cup. The tie is expected to be played between 5th and 7th February 2027, as announced by Davis Cup. Winners will stay in the Group 2 of the World Cup of Tennis, while losers will drop into the regional Group 3. Super Eagles' first full training session in Bissau kicked off at 4 p.m. today, ahead of tomorrow's AFCON 2027 qualifying. The Nigerian team arrived yesterday from Uyo for the Round 2 Group L clash against Guinea-Bissau. The Eagles head into the encounter on the back of a hard-fought 2-1 victory over Madagascar last Friday.

Saturday, 25th September, at the Godswill Afabio Stadium in Uyo. The victory gave the Eagles 3 valuable points to occupy second spot in their group. The Bissau Guineans led the pool on superior goal difference after beating Tanzania 2-0 in an away fixture. Only one team will qualify among Nigeria, Madagascar and TV Kenya. That sports as packaged by Kelechi Bernard. And that's it on Metro FM Major News at 6 p.m. Before we go, here's a recap of major stories in the bulletin. Governor Sanwo-Olu has called for national progress as Nigeria celebrates 66th anniversary. Persistent Lagos gridlock has triggered calls for better transport planning. We also reported that Pope Leo XIV has urged for concessions for peace as Ukraine war drags. You can watch us live on www.facebook.com/metro977live or RadioNigeriaLagos.gov.ng. You can also contact the newsroom on 0803-3313-103. Strive not to be a success, but rather to be of value. The news was edited by Ngozi Kanebi. I am Munira Shehu. Thank you for listening. Good evening.

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0: tree. 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
1: Okay, you won't kill yourself. 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
0: Push and come off for there. Push and drag him.
1: Oga, what see you dating? Why you carry your problem for head like this? You nearly kill yourself, oh.
2: I don't see the train. 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I don't even know where I did. 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
1: Oga, take him easy. Take him easy. Slave na jeje, oh. 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Take him easy.
3: 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It will only complicate your life. Learn to share your worries and know that everything will be all right.
4: Don't worry. 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

0: All right, Metro 97.7 FM, and right there in the heart of Ikoyi, Lagos, is officially time for the show, Youth in Nigeria. My name is Manira Shehu. Yes, and yes, like I said, is time for Nigeria. So this is a show where we test how well you really know your Naija, from history, culture, music, slang, food, play, and everyday Nigeria gist. Yes, so here we have 15 questions lined up for today. If you call in and get the correct, you get rewarded instantly with with airtime, simple, fast, and fun. And to participate, all you need to do is call on 0700 7000 977. Yes, if you know that, if you think you know Naija, you can call in to participate. My name is Munira Shehu. I'm not here alone. Prince Daily in the studio, and he'll be helping me with some All right, so I guess we have our first caller on the line, and people have actually been before the show's officially started. Yeah, so we've got our first caller now. Who do we have here? Hello, good evening.
1: Hello,
0: good evening. Please, what's your name? I'm calling from.
1: Okay, my name is Daniel.
0: All right,
1: I'm from Abuja.
0: All right, Daniel, good evening. How are you doing?
1: I'm fine.
0: Are you a first time caller, Daniel? No.
1: No, I'm not the first time.
0: Oh, okay. So you're
1: first. But I've never won before.
0: Oh, I hope and pray you win someday. It won't be today. You want to play the game, right?
1: Yes.
0: All right. Please pick a number.
1: Okay.
0: Number five. Okay. Number five. Are you ready?
1: I'm ready.
0: Why did you try this? Number five, your best number.
1: Yes, we like to win.
0: Oh, no problem. Okay, so you're ready for your question, right?
1: Yes, I'm ready.
0: Okay, when was race course demolished to create the Tafa Square? When was race course demolished to create the Tafa Balewa Square? You have 15 seconds to give me a correct answer. You have 15 seconds correct answer.
1: 1965.
0: Is that your final answer?
1: That's my final answer.
0: All right, Daniel. Obviously, the time is
2: time up.
0: Yes. Thank you, Pa. The answer is 1972.
1: 1972?
0: Yes, please. But you can call me one more time. Okay,
1: thank you.
0: All right, thank you so much for Daniel.
2: Daniel knows that one.
0: Yes, all right.

0: 07000977 is the number to call to participate. 07000977. We got our second caller. Yes. Who do we have here? Hello, good evening.
1: Hello, good evening.
0: Good evening. What's your name and where are you from?
1: I'm Christopher, calling from Mushin.
0: Christopher from Mushin. How are you doing, Christopher?
1: I'm good, are you?
0: Very, thank you. You want to play the game, right?
1: Yes.
0: Okay. Are you ready for your question? Okay, pick a number and I'll give you a question.
1: Number 10.
0: Why did you go for number 10, Christopher?
1: Randomly.
0: Okay, you just chose randomly. All right, are you ready?
1: Yes.
0: Okay. Onyeka Onwenu's popular song, One Love, was released in what year? Onyeka Onwenu's popular song, One Love, was released in what year? Your time starts now.
1: What is it?
0: Onyeka's One Love, a popular song, One Love, her popular song was released in what year? Your time is going already, sorry.
2: Time up.
0: All right, Christopher, my time. No idea. Oh, okay. It was released in one. Okay, you can call him to try. All right, 0700-7097 is the number to call to be part of the show in Nigeria. 0700-7097 is the number to call. Album and song details. Album is One Love, and that's her new album. Her record label was Polygram, and the significance, the title track became a powerful anthem promoting peace, unity, and love across Nigeria. Hello, good evening.
1: Hello, good evening. I'm Christopher calling back.
0: All right, so welcome back.
1: Okay.
0: You want to try again, right?
1: Yes.
0: Okay, pick another number.
1: Number seven.
0: All right. Are you still number seven?
1: Okay.
0: You want to try again, right?
1: Yes.
0: Okay, pick another number.
1: Number seven.
0: All right. Are you ready for question number seven?
1: Yes.
0: Okay. Number seven. Freedom Park was formerly known as what? Your time.
1: What is it?
0: Christopher, you're always asking what you say. Freedom Park was formerly known as what? Your time is passing already. Your time was already up. Sorry. Yes, for the answer. All right. So please call back next week to participate. You'll not be able to call back on this show. Okay. 0700-7977 is number to call to be part of the show.

0: Hello, good evening.
1: Yeah, good evening.
0: Good evening. Please, what's your name and where are you calling from?
1: My name is Kachi. I'm calling you from Ago.
0: All right, Kachi, how are you doing?
1: I'm fine, and you?
0: Very well, thank you. You want to play the game?
1: Yes, I want to play the game.
0: Okay. Pick a number.
1: Number three.
0: Are you ready?
1: Yes, I'm ready.
0: Is there a particular reason you were for number three? Or you just picked right?
1: Well, I just picked it.
0: Okay, no problem. All right, number three. Are you ready for your question now?
1: Yes, I'm ready.
0: Okay, the Presidential Guard Brigade of the Nigerian Army was formerly known as what? The Presidential Guard Brigade of the Nigerian
1: Army. Can I get a lifeline?
0: No, you can't. Okay.
1: Okay.
0: Well, you got your question right.
1: I got the question, but.

0: Oh, okay. You can call in one more time, Kachi, to try again. And the answer is Federal Guards.
1: Okay, thank you.
0: All right. Thank you so much for calling. 0700-7000-977 is the number to call. Yes. Hello, good evening.
2: Hello, good evening.
0: Good evening. Please, what's your name and where are you calling from?
2: I'm Mr. Moru from Alakuga.
0: All right, Mr. Moru, how are you doing today?
2: I'm fine.
0: Okay. I hope we are not owing you a time. You're calling into okay, because it's our Morof is fond of calling to ask for claim them a time. All right, we are happy to have you on the show, Mr. Morof. Pick a number.
2: Number 8.
0: Number 8. Do we have number 8? Yes. Are you ready?
2: Yeah.
0: Okay, number 8, number 8, number 8, number 8. Okay, at what time was the British Union Jack flag lowered and replaced by the green, white, green flag? At what time was the British Union Jack flag lowered and replaced by the green, white, green flag? Please, your time starts now.
2: Come again, please.
0: At what time was the British Union Jack flag lowered and replaced by the green, white, green flag? Our time is counting already.
2: 1960.
0: Is that your final answer?
2: Yes.
0: You're sure?
2: Yes.
0: When in 1960?
2: I don't know, but it's 1960.
3: You need to give us a month and 1960 and the month, because
0: there's
3: a month.
0: Yes, there's a month attached to it, and even a particular. Yes. So you've given us half and your time is off. Please, you need to call us back to try again.
3: For the last time.
0: Yes. There's a month attached to it. Anikla. Yes. So you've given us half and your time is, you need to call us back to try again.
3: Yes.
0: All right. 0700-7000-977 is the number to call the part of the show. Number 8, Mr. Maruf's number. Okay, who do we have here? Hello, good evening.
4: Hello, good evening, ma.
0: Good evening, Shalima. Where are you calling from?
4: My name is Akai.
0: Your name is?
4: Michi. I'm calling from
0: Michi. Good evening, Michi. How are you doing?
4: I'm fine, thank you.
0: Thank you. You want to play the game?
4: Yes, ma'am.
0: All right, so please pick a number.
4: Number 5.
0: Number 5 is gone. Daniel picked number 5, so you need to pick another number. We got 5, we don't have number 10, we don't have number 7.
4: Number
0: 2?
4: Yes.
0: Okay. Are you ready for question number 2?
4: Yes.
0: Okay, who is the current president of the Presidential Guard Brigade? Your time starts now. Who is the current of the Presidential Guard Brigade? Your time is moving fast. Are you sure?
4: Yes, I'm sure.
0: Okay. ADBC what?
4: ADBC Olashola.
0: Olashola.
4: Yes,
3: ma'am. Olashola. Okay. Olashola.
0: That's not the answer, actually. Okay. The name is Brigadier General ADBC Onosonya. But you said Olashola, so that's not a correct answer. Call back. To try, you are close, but not you didn't give us the exact answer. So please kindly call back to try. 0700-7000-977 is a call to be part of the show. We'll take a short music break. Stay right here, don't worry, John.

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0: I see the train. You don't see the train. Ah.
1: Okay, you won't be yourself. You know they yell.
0: Push and come off for there. Push and drag him.
1: We see you dating. Why they carry your problem for head like this? You don't need to kill yourself.
2: I don't see the train. I don't see her. I don't even hear the sound of the train. I don't even know where I did. I don't need to do me.
1: God, take him easy. Take him easy. Slave na jeje. Slave na jeje. Take him easy.
3: Know how difficult situations are this period. Don't put pressure on yourself. It will only complicate your life. Learn to share your worries and know that everything will be all right.
4: Be happy. Look at me, I'm happy. Don't worry. Be happy. Can I give you my phone number?

0: Hello, good evening.
1: Hello, good evening, ma'am.
0: Good evening. Is that Michelle?
1: Yes, ma'am.
0: All right, welcome back. You want to try again?
1: Yes.
0: Pick a number.
1: Number three.
0: Number three. Do we have
1: number four?
0: Number four. Do we have number four?
2: Yeah.
0: Yes. Okay. Are you ready?
1: Yes, ma'am.
0: Okay. Number four for Michi. Okay. Are you ready?
1: Yes, ma'am.
0: Nigeria's first parliament after independence was opened by who? Nigeria's first parliament after independence opened by who? Your time starts now.
1: Princess Alexandra.
0: Sorry?
1: Princess Alexandra.
0: Your phone is on speaker. Can you remove it? Michelle, huh? Remove your phone from speaker. Your phone is on speaker.
1: Remove Alexandra.
0: Are you sure?
1: Yes.
0: All right, congratulations, you got it.
1: Okay.
0: Oh, you want to, okay. Prince wants to do this secretary. That's for you.
1: Yeah, baby.
0: No, hold on.
2: She's even just...
0: How are you so in a rush? Go ahead, call out your number.
1: Very good. 277-09541.
2: Michelle.
0: Got it. Thank you so much for calling, Michelle.
1: Thank you.
0: Bye bye.
2: Yeah, Michelle called that one.
0: All right. 700-7977 is a number to be part of the show. 0700-7000-977.

0: All right, Metro 97.7 FM, the show is still, you know, Nigeria. Who do we have here? Hello, good evening. It's Metro 97.7 FM, the show is still, you think, you know, Nigeria. Who do we have here? Hello, good evening. Good evening, what's your name? You want to participate? Well, what's your name and where are you calling us from?
1: Akpan from Ijegun.
0: Get your name.
1: Akpan from Ijegun.
0: Akpan. What are you doing, Akpan?
1: Thank God for the night.
0: Pick a number.
1: What number? Yes, give me my 12.
0: Okay, Akpan.
1: Yes.
0: Are you ready for question number 12?
1: Yes.
0: Is your time start immediately after I give you the question? 15 seconds to give me a correct answer. Okay. All right. Chief Victor Olabisi Onabanjo was succeeded as governor of Ogun State by who? Chief Victor Onabanjo was succeeded as governor of Ogun State by time starts now.
1: Yes.
0: Sorry, I didn't get that.
2: Time is up.
0: I didn't get you clear.
1: Can you hear me?
0: You're saying who he was succeeded, but just calling the name. We need you to give us the name. Your time is up anyway. But you know,
1: okay.
0: Yes, the name of the person who succeeded him was Oladipo Dia.
1: Okay, that is Dia.
0: Please call in one more time to try.
1: All right,
0: Akpan, thank you so much for calling. 0700-7977 is the number to be part of the show. Who do we have? Hello, good evening. Hello.
3: Good evening.
0: Good evening. Please, what's your name and where are you calling?
3: I'm Kachi calling back.
0: Oh, welcome back. All right, please pick another number. Can you hear me?
3: Can you hear me?
0: Yeah. Yes, I can
3: hear
0: you.
3: Number six.
0: Number six. Okay. Are you ready?
3: Ready.
0: Okay, please. Once I give you the question, you have seconds to give me the answer. Tinubu on Lagos Island was formerly known as what? Tinubu Square on Lagos Island was formerly known as what? Your time is now.
3: Victoria Island.
0: Victoria Island, Garden City. Kachi. Hello. All right, you said Victoria Island. Unfortunately, it's not Victoria Island. It was Independence Square. It was built in 1960 to commemorate the independence. You'll be able to join us same time to participate, Kachi. Thank you so much for calling.
3: Right.
0: Thank you. 0700-7977 is the number to call. 0700-7977. Number to call to be part of the show. Steven. Please, before you call, kindly remove your phone from speaker, okay? 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

0: Good evening.
1: Hello.
0: Good evening. Please, what's your name?
1: Excuse me. Can I ask you something, please?
0: Sorry?
1: Hello?
0: Can you hear me?
1: Yes.
0: Please,
1: Can I
0: what
1: ask
0: is
1: you
0: your
1: something?
0: name and where are
1: Hello?
0: 0700-7000-977. 0700-7000-977. Hello, good evening.
2: Good evening, I'm calling again from.
0: Hello?
2: Can you hear me? I'm calling again from.
0: Akpan, have you not called more than twice?
2: This is the first time, second time.
0: Second time, okay. Please pick a number.
2: Number 18.
0: No, we don't have office number. The number stops at 15.
2: What is available now?
0: The number stops at number 15. Number 15 is available. We don't have number 18. There's no eight.
2: Okay.
0: There's eight. We have number
2: now,
0: 15. Number is gone. We have number 15.
2: Okay.
0: Number 15, number 14, number 13.
2: Give me 14.
0: Number 14. Are you ready?
2: Yes.
0: The thief people mostly found in which states? The thief people are mostly state. TIV.
2: Thief.
0: Yes. Okay, and where?
2: You can say Birmingham. You can just split out of there.
0: There are other states. They are not only found in Benue. There are other states because I mentioned states, not states. So they are. Okay. Just three states.
2: They were elected from Ben origin.
0: Okay, your time is up already. And actually, you tried both. You didn't give the correct answer. Okay, they are found in Benue, Taraba, Nasarawa, Plateau, and Cross River.
2: And Cross River?
0: Yes, please. They are mostly
2: now
0: found.
2: Okay.
0: Yes, you can do your research yourself. All right, thank you so much for calling. Please, you can join us same time next week to participate.
2: Thank you
0: so much. Bye. All right, 700-7000-977 is the number to

0: Hello, good evening.
1: Hello, good evening.
0: Good evening. Please, what's your name and where are you calling us from?
1: My name is Vegimoni.
0: Sorry?
1: Vegimoni.
0: Oh, okay, Vegimoni. Welcome to the show. How are you doing?
1: I'm doing fine. How are you?
0: Very well, thank you.
1: Yes, first of all, I want to make a complaint.
0: Okay, please go ahead.
1: On the 14th of this month, I went to turn number 4.
0: Okay.
1: Because till now, people are not paying any cash.
0: What was your question? And did you send your number to
1: you asked me the ocean that is nearest to Nigeria, like the Atlantic Ocean.
0: You were asked the ocean that is nearest to Nigeria?
1: You can check. Yeah, you can check.
0: Okay, we know what to do.
1: Come out that day was Mr. Uche.
0: Oh, Uche was not you. Okay, you were asked to send your number to a particular...
1: did you send it? I sent it. I was not on WhatsApp. Please don't give my number again now.
0: Sorry?
1: My number is 070.
0: Did you send it to the...
1: Sent it, but nothing was sent to me.
0: So what number did you send to? Is it the SMS number?
1: The SMS number, yes. I sent it on SMS.
0: Okay, can you call your number?
1: 070-328-119-68.
0: Okay, I just checked. We don't have any record that you sent that number.
1: Okay, please take that 14th September. That's the number I used to call. And I got the question number 4. Question number 4.
0: Okay. Is that your mobile number you called with?
1: Yeah.
0: The number you just called out to me. Is that your mobile number?
1: Yeah, that's my number.
0: Okay, I'm going to... we'll get back to you on this, okay?
1: Okay. Thank you very much. Please, can you give me which question, which number are you in now?
0: You said you won recently, so you won't be able to play now.
1: Okay. Mm. I won number 4 on September 14th. Check your record.
0: Okay, I'm going to

0: communicate with the right person and we'll get back to you.
1: My phone number is 070-328-1196.
0: Eddie, I got your number. Okay, you don't have to call it out anymore.
1: One is out of the anchor that way.
0: All right.
1: And the question, I can give you the question. You ask me.
0: All right, no problem. Noted.
1: So when am I getting it?
0: I will not be able to give you that information now. We need to get back to you. I need to confirm, you know, find out what happened, and then we'll get back to you.
1: But I'm giving this part, you can need to confirm. The question was, did you watch to again?
0: Please, don't worry about that. We'll get back to you, okay?
1: Yeah, thank you.
0: All right, thank you so much for calling.
1: Yeah, but I would like to answer another one today.
0: Please, you won't be able to participate now. You can call me next week. All right.
1: Okay, good.
0: All right, 0700-7000-977. Hello, good evening.
2: Hello.
0: Hello, good evening.
2: Good evening.
0: Please, what's your name?
2: Mr. Oladeko.
0: Mr.
2: Oladeko.
0: All right, good evening, Mr. Oladeko. You want to play the game?
2: Need you. I have my own complaint.
0: Okay, what's your complaint?
2: Last week, I told you that I win, and you told me I spent. Tell my number.
0: So last week when?
2: I've won like 2 times like that. So I told you that I have such talent. And before, if I won, you asked me to call my number.
0: We don't tell people to call their numbers online. We give out numbers for you to send your number to. So who asked you to call your number?
2: Wait, I know what I'm saying.
0: Okay.
2: It's one, maybe it is was another lady. That lady. The first time that I won, that I said I have such talent, he asked me to call my number on that seat.
0: Okay.
2: And which is that after the program, she called me that seat for me to confirm the number, and she sent me the card. But recently, when I have won, like 2 times now, I have not seen that seat, I complete it, I sent me to put it on 091.
0: Can you hear me?
2: 517. 1214.
0: Please call out
2: the send the message.
0: Can you hear me?
2: Yes.
0: Okay, please call out the number you sent in.
2: 091-627-1214. Is that not the number?
0: I don't know your number, so can you call it again?
2: Say my own number.
0: Call out the number you sent in.
2: My own number is 091. Mm-hmm. 657-4168. That's my own number.
0: Okay. Okay, you sent it to Mr. Oche, right?
2: Now.
0: When did you send it, please?
2: 091.
0: When did you send? Don't call out the number. I got it. I'm asking you, when did you send it?
2: I sent it last week.
0: Last week?
2: No. I've won by 2 times.
0: Last week when?
2: I remember.
0: What was your question?
2: Last week Monday now.
0: What was your question?
2: Not last week Monday. It's last week Monday that I told you that I won. And you said you give me that number. As you say, I send it.
0: What was your
2: number.
0: Question?
2: My question is, there is a matter. They asked me that. The first asked me that. Who is the chairman of MPN during 1979?
0: Okay.
2: And I said, I decided to
0: Okay.
2: Okay.
0: All right, please. I got your number. I got your number. So I'm going to forward it, you know, to the anchor to cross check and get back to you. Okay.
2: Okay.
0: All right. Thank you so much for calling. You're welcome. All right. 0700-7000-977 is the number to call to be part of the show. 0700-7000-977 is the number to call to be part of the show.
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0: Hello.
1: Hello, good evening.
0: Good evening.
1: Please, what's your name and where are you calling from?
0: This is TSA.
1: Yay! How come I didn't get your voice this night? What distracted me?
0: Oh, you are good evening.
1: Good evening, CCT. How are you
0: How are
1: doing?
0: you doing?
1: I'm fine. How was your day?
0: Bless God, though. Thank God.
1: Okay. You want to play with
0: What
1: the
0: is the number?
1: We have number 15. Number 15 is
0: Oh yeah,
1: available. And
0: number 15.
1: oh, that's all you want.
2: 13.
1: We have another one. Sorry.
2: 13.
1: We have number 13 as well. You want number 15? What do you want?
0: Don't know.
1: Let me give you your number 15. No, I'm just trying to tell you what we have available. So are you ready for question number 15?
0: Okay, let me try.
1: All right. Are you ready, CTHC?
0: Yes.
1: Okay, Michael Ajuma Atta is popularly known as what? Michael Ajuma Atta is popularly known as what? Your time starts now.
0: Michael Ajuma
1: Yes.
0: Ajuma Ajuma
1: You heard the timer. All right, yeah. Okay. The answer is Leona.
0: Okay.
1: Yes, all right. You know you can call in one more time, but our time is actually
2: Yeah,
1: we have to go
0: yes,
1: by
0: maybe
1: nine.
0: next week.
1: Yes.
0: I'll try next
1: All
0: week.
1: right, darling. Thank you so much for calling
2: Last
1: CTA. Thank you so much. Should we let's just quickly squeeze in this one more call. Hello, good evening. Please remove your phone from speaker and move away from your radio set. Okay, so I'll be able to hear you well when you call. Hello, good evening. Good evening, please. What's your name and where are you calling from? Is that Kamal? Okay, welcome back, Kamal. Okay, we have one more number left, right?
2: Yes.
1: And that's number 13. Yes. Okay. Abiodun Ogunleye was the Lagos State Deputy Governor to who? Abiodun Ogunleye was the Lagos State Deputy Governor to who? Abiodun Ogunleye was the Lagos State Deputy Governor to who?
2: 5 more seconds.
1: You have 5 more seconds.
2: 3, 2, 1. Time up,
1: Okay, your time is up, and the answer is Bola Tinubu. He replaced Femi Pedro.
3: Oh.
1: Yes.
3: All right.
1: All right. Thank you so much for calling. Oh, we have to go. Yes. Thank you so
2: Mm-hmm.
1: much to everyone who called in tonight to participate. We appreciate you all catching Mr. Morov Mitchell, Akpan, everyone, Sweetie 80, Christopher, Daniel, we appreciate you. The show, will be back again same time next week. My name is Manira Asher, and of course, you heard Prince Daylight in the background assisting with the numbers, with the timing, and all of that. Thank you so much. We'll be bringing you the news bits at 9 shortly. Don't hold you down.

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4: Good evening, here's Metro FM News Beats at 9. Governor Babangida Sanwo-Olu has urged Nigerians to confront the nation's challenges with renewed faith, responsible citizenship and collective action. Sanwo-Olu spoke through the Secretary to the State Government, Mrs. Abimbola Salu-Hundain, at an interdenominational service at the Chapel of Christ the Light, Alausa Ikeja, to mark Nigeria's 66th independence anniversary. The governor said Nigeria's resilience in the face of adversity should inspire hope for a better future. He noted that the country's youthful population, skilled manpower, natural resources, and entrepreneurial spirit remained key assets for national development. Sanwo-Olu stressed that nation building was a collective responsibility, urging Nigerians to contribute to the common good through responsible conduct. The candidate of the African Democratic Congress, ADC, for Oshodi Isolo constituency, won in the House of Representatives, Waheed Akintunde, has urged residents to support his bid to change the negative perception of Oshodi and attract development to the constituency. Akintunde said Oshodi Isolo needs effective representation, improved infrastructure and programs to engage youth and empower women. He spoke while declaring open the Waheed Akintunde football tournament in Mafoluku, Oshodi, saying the competition is aimed at keeping youths away from social vices and discovering talents for national and international competitions. The ADC candidates also embarked on a road walk across Oshodi Solo to convey support while highlighting his agenda of youth and women empowerment, effective representation and infrastructural development. The founder of the National Association of Government Approved Faith Fathers, NAGAF, Dr. Boniface Anibonam, has directed the association's national president, Chief Tochukwu Ezeze, to ensure that anyone who breaches the peace during the ongoing Apapa election is arrested. Anibonam said such persons should be handed over to the Nigerian police for investigation and, if culpable, prosecution. He stressed that NAGAF membership is voluntary, warning that no member should be allowed to cause a breach of peace within the association or the wider society, saying that anyone willing to abide by the rules is free to leave the association. The NAGAF founder appealed to voters and contestants in the Apapa election to maintain peace and abide by the electoral guidelines and constitutional provision of the association, declaring that the high command will not tolerate troublemaking. Persistent traffic in Lagos has sparked fresh calls for better road planning, improved transportation system and stricter traffic management. Callers on MTN on Metro FM's audience participatory program make a point, blame the gridlock on bad roads, faulty traffic lights, illegal parking, indiscipline and the activities of some traffic management agencies. Mr. Koboko urged LASMA and VIO to focus more on easing traffic rather than harassing commercial tricycle and motorcycle operators trying to earn their daily bread. Philip from Ikeja linked the congestion to Lagos' growing population and expanding business activities, calling for more road construction and improved marine transportation. Mr. Ihenacho, however, questioned the deputy governor's remark about celebrating traffic, stressing that gridlock has serious consequences, including lost working hours and difficulties during emergencies. Metrofile's Felicia Patrick, who monitored the program, said other callers advocated high-capacity transport systems, including rail, larger buses and expansion of the BRT network, while urging the government to speed up ongoing road construction. You can watch us live on www.facebook.com/metro977live or radionigerialagos.gov.ng. You can also contact the newsroom on 0803-3313-103. Strive not to be a success, but rather to be of value. The news was edited by Ngozi Kanebi. I am Munira Shehu. Thank you for listening. Good evening.

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3: Nah, baby, you are very, very lucky, I'm telling you.
4: Hey, Mazi, thank you.
3: You know, because as an international businessman, I don't have time to spend with girls. But because of my love for you, that is Ifunanya, that is why I'm here. In fact, as I'm talking to you now, I'm supposed to be in Hong Kong, transacting business with my business partners, you know. I'm telling you.
4: Hey, Mazi, really?
3: Baby, yes, so, as you see me here, I have traveled while I'm fine. What you call far and wide. I even went to USA last week to do business with my brother Obioma, that most people call a bad, you know. And from there I traveled to the nearby country California. You know, I even stayed in France for some weeks. From France I entered Paris. You know, while I was still in Paris, my business partner, you know, called me to come to South Africa. I was in South Africa for like 2 months. When I just do small business for South Africa, I entered Johannesburg. While I was still inside Johannesburg eating my burger, you know the same burger there where
4: yes.
3: I was there eating burger. While I was eating burger, I received another business call that I should come to England and supply the Queen of England with a Toplica t-shirt. I'm telling you. So immediately I finished supplying the t-shirt. Immediately I traveled to the nearby country, UK, that is the United Kingdom, to go and chop my money and relax. Like a P square, you know, chop my money. I'm telling you.
4: The way you are traveling around the world. You must know geography very well.
3: Geography? I was in that country for 2 weeks transacting business. I'm telling you, geography. I have spent time in that country. It's a very, very fine country.
4: Hey.
3: Very good weather that they have. Geography, that country is very, very fine. Hey, now, baby, I even have a call from my friend, Jonah. You know, I'm coming. Let me pick this call. But before I come, eat anything you like. I am coming. Jonah? Hello? Jonah? It is Mazio. I'm in Lagos. I'm in Lagos. Lagos. Are you not here? Lagos. That is a L for aeroplane. A for iPad. G for Jesus. O for upstairs. That is a Ule Elu. And S for external. That is where I am. Okay. I will call you back later. Thank you very much. I'm somewhere eating money with my baby. Okay. Now, baby, why are you not eating anything now?
4: Hi, Mazi. I don't have appetite.
3: Baby, you say you don't have what?
4: I don't have appetite.
3: Baby, you don't have appetite. But before I went, I told you to take anything. Batman, where are you? Bring one carton of appetite for her. You pay.
4: Mazi, you too much.
3: Nah, man, this is a comedy according to Mazi Chima Laugh, and you're listening to Metlo 97.7 FM. Nah, don't touch that.

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0: there, you won't kill yourself. 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
1: Push and come off for there. Push and drag him.
0: Oga, what see you they think? Why they carry your problem for head like this? You know they kill yourself, oh.
2: I don't see the train. I don't see him. I don't even hear the sound of the train. I don't even know where I be. I don't know what to do me.
0: God, take him easy. 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Slave na jeje, slave na jeje. Take him easy.
3: You know how difficult situations are this period. 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It will only complicate your life. Learn to share your worries and know that everything will be all right.
4: Don't worry. 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
1: The time is 10 o'clock. 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Good evening and to all news. I am Ovie Kuje. Let's begin with the headlines. Federal government cautions Oyo State residents against buying some lattes. Stakeholders intensify efforts to eliminate as World Marks Day. Ministry of Water Resources, collective action to protect nation's rivers.

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And the commentary is on World Rabies Day 26, stronger together, stronger against rabies. Remember, you can follow us on Instagram and X at Radio Nigeria HQ and on Facebook at facebook.com/Radio Nigeria Network. Now the news in full. The federal government has cautioned Oyo State residents to be wary of buying the lands and properties being put up for sale in the state. The permanent secretary, federal minister of housing and urban development, Mr. Shuaib Bolgore, issued the warning in a statement. One that the listed properties located for Oyo State are properties of the federal government, its international partner ministries, departments and agencies. The properties, according to the statement, are the Federal Radio Corporation of Nigeria, FRCN land, measuring approximately 4.89 hectares, situated at Bashorun, Ibadan, Oyo State, and the Federal Low Cost Estate and Site Services, measuring approximately 51.982 hectares, lying situated at Idiayure, Oyo State. Others include Strategic Grain Reserve Program, Federal Ministry of Agriculture property, approximately 10.002 hectares, located at Iyande Church, Eridon, Oyo State. The Federal Housing Scheme Program, measuring approximately 90.61 hectares, lying and situated at Shaki, Oyo State. National Horticultural Research Institute property, located at Ajalubosa, Aleshloye area, Ibadan, Oyo State. Also listed is the Asidem property, measuring approximately 73.954 hectares, located along Iwo Road, Olodo Lagulu local government area, Ibadan, Oyo State. The permanent secretary, federal minister of housing and urban further warns that any person or entity attempting to purchase or have purchased or derived title from any entity or negotiate of these properties will be considered to be engaging in an unauthorized dealings. Bola Tinubu has congratulated Nigerian filmmakers Damilola Oshikoya of Switch Visual Production and Awolowo of Rachel Studios on achieving the Guinness World Record largest attendance at a film screening. The record was achieved with a screening of it in Lagos on September 26, 2026. President Tinubu celebrates the filmmakers for their creativity, enterprise and ambition and their achievement as further evidence of the extraordinary talent driving the industry. The president says Nigeria's creative economy is business, creating jobs and opening up new markets for Nigeria. Film, music, fashion and art carry the country's story and culture to audiences worldwide. He says the achievement of Black shows what it is possible when Nigerian creativity matched with enterprise and skill, and reaffirms his administration's commitment to create opportunities for young Nigerians to build livelihoods and globally competitive businesses from their talents. President Tinubu commends everyone in Black Market and wishes the team greater success. President Bola Ahmed Tinubu congratulated Abdulaziz Yari, Senator representing Zamfara West and Director General of APC Presidential Campaign Council on his 58th birthday. President Tinubu extolled Senator Yari as a loyal party man, administrator and a grassroots mobilizer whose political sagacity and organizational capacity have continued to add value to the all progress and the nation. Senator Yari served meritoriously as two-term governor of Zamfara State from 2011 to 2019, during which he chaired the Nigeria Governors Forum, providing leadership and fostering unity among his colleagues. President Tinubu expressed his appreciation for Senator Yari's current assignment as Director General of the APC Presidential Council, where he is leading the charge to promote the administration's achievements and reforms ahead of the 2027 general elections. The President commends Senator Yari's commitment, resilience, and unwavering in the progressive ideals of the APC. President Tinubu, Almighty Allah will grant Senator Yari many more years in good wisdom and strength to continue serving his constituents, the party, and the country. The Universal Basic Education Commission has called on State Chairman and other stakeholders to take the ownership of all UBEC programs and policies to enhance learning at the state and local government level. The Executive Secretary of UBEC, Dr. Aisha Garba, made a call at the Consultative Forum in Abuja with State Chairman of SUBEC, represented by her Special Assistant, Mr. Ibrahim Gold. Dr. Aisha's of the event was to provide a platform for the technical validation of UBEC reform initiatives on the 10-year roadmap, noting that the collaboration with the stakeholders will not only help boost education, but create environment for learning to thrive. The executive secretary called for coordination and implementation alignment across all states for effect. The Dean Forum of SUBEP chairman and chairman

0: Spencer Rowan Ademaja expressed their effort to supporting the UPEX policies.
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0: The federal government has called for sustained mass vaccines to accelerate Nigeria's efforts to eliminate duck-mediated TBs by 2030. The Permanent Secretary, Federal Minister of Livestock, Dinyere Ijeoma Akujiobi, made the call in Abuja this year's World Rabies Day Symposium. Ibrahim Aliyu completes the
4: Rabies remain a serious but preventable public health threat. Domestic dogs serving as the main source of human infections. As Nigeria works towards eliminating dog-mediated human rabies, the 26th World Rabies Day Symposium in Abuja therefore provided an opportunity to address the challenges and identify practical measures needed to assist the country's rabies elimination effort. Speaking on the theme, Strong Leader, Dr. Chinyere Ijeoma Akujiobi said effective controls require coordinated action among the veterinary, human health and environmental sectors, as well as state and local government. She stressed that dog vaccination remains one of the most effective ways of breaking the transmission of rabies, urging stakeholders to move beyond discussions and adopt and measurable actions.
5: And sustained collaboration across animal and environmental health. Rabies remains one of the world's most devastating yet entirely preventable zoonotic diseases.
4: The National Coordinator Rabies Elimination Program, Dr. George Ozuaga, said Nigeria has an estimated 30 million based on 2021 study. He said the country would need to vaccinate about 9.1 million dogs annually to achieve the 70% vaccination coverage required to interrupt rabies transmission. Dr. Ozuaga identified inaccurate vaccine supply and limited diagnostic capacity as some of the major challenges facing rabies control in the country. The Chief Veterinary Officer of Nigeria, Dr. Samuel Anzaku, called for stronger implementation of the National Strategy for Rabies Elimination and improved collaboration among the human health and environmental sectors. The World Health Organization representative to Alexandra Chimaru said Nigerians between 5 and 40 are among those most affected by rabies, stressing the need for greater public awareness and timely access to post-exposure.
6: Accessibility to help is also a challenge. Let's commemorate rabies. Let's make sure that we keep it by 2013.
4: The representative of the Federal Ministry of Health and Social Welfare, Dorcas Merrin, urged the government to include post-exposure in their annual health plans to complement federal government efforts.
7: This sector has a role to play, and we must come together to stop fragmentation efforts to save more lives.
4: The symposium features goodwill messages from the Federal Ministry of Environment, FCT Administration, private sectors representatives, and the War Against Rabies Foundation in Abuja. Ibrahim Aliyu, Radio Nigeria.
0: Still on rabies day, following the reported incident of a duck believed to be infected with rabies, which bit some people in Kano community, that is Kamano communities actually, a Portugal-based veterinarian and conservationist, Dr. Mark Afua, called for a holistic approach to dealing with the incident to eliminate the disease and protect humans. Dr. Afua, while speaking with our correspondent, called for ducks in the locality to be rounded up and vaccinated with those found to be carrying the disease eliminated. His report.
8: Based on the report from Kano, the suspected rabid dog had attacked a people in Garuko town, Kano state, before moving into neighboring communities, attacked an NGO serving additional residents. The report went on to say that the Nigerian Security Service, Kano state command, had deployed personnel to the areas to track and contain the suspected rabid dog. Reacting, Dr. Ofua stated that the practice in some places is usually to capture the affected dog and kill it, but he said more needs to be done because the dog may have had contact with other dogs in the area. In view of this, Dr. Ofua called for all dogs in the area to be rounded off.

0: and tested with those found to be infected, eliminated to protect other animals and humans.
1: I can even assure you that this man that is stated as eating is more than that. I hope that that dog was not just killed, but that samples were sent to the laboratory for confirmatory diagnosis, and then the local government must work together, the state and federal government, to ensure that proper intervention is done.
0: Dr. Ofra expressed regret that rabies, being so deadly, is among what is described as neglected medical diseases, which affect mostly rural communities, where interventions are often limited. In Lagos, Innocent Ono, Radio Nigeria.
2: To other stories now, the federal government wants a collective action to protect Nigeria's rivers from pollution, deforestation, and other activities through the nation's water resources. The Minister of Water Resources and Sanitation, Professor Defutse Medukol in Abuja, at the 2026 World Rivers Day celebration with the theme, No Forest, No Rivers, No Water, Life. Sheikh Ajibade now tells us more.
3: Nigeria has talk of rivers that support agriculture, fishing, transportation, electricity, domestic water supply, and industry. The major rivers include the Niger, Kaduna, Sokoto, Gongola, Cross River, and Anambra, together with numerous smaller rivers, streams, and creeks. However, the condition of green rivers is affected by pollution, erosion, flooding, siltation, and adequate waste management. This was why the 2026 World Rivers Day in Nigeria focused on the link between forest, healthy river systems, water security, sanitation, and livelihoods, with stakeholders seeking a united action to save nation's waterways. The Minister of Water Resources and Sanitation, Professor Joseph Usef, the country's rivers were increasingly under pressure from population growth, urbanization, untreated wastewater, indiscriminate dumping of solid waste, and the effects of climate change.
4: We cannot achieve sustainable development without suitable water resources. Water is central to every aspect of our lives. Our lives face increasing pressure from population growth, urbanization, untreated wastewater, sand mining, and other human activities. These challenges require us to move from a fragmented approach to a more integrated and sustainable management.
3: The Minister of Water Resources and Sanitation, who linked river protection directly to sanitation, warned that untreated sewage and wastewater entering rivers could threaten public health, livelihoods, and water supplies. The Department Secretary in the Ministry, Ali Dala, said healthy rivers depend on forests and watersheds, which help regulate water flow, reduce erosion, protect water quality, and support groundwater recharge.
5: Healthy rivers are essential to our water security, food security,
3: The director of River Basin Operations and Inspectorate in the Stella Odu also called for sustained protection of Nigeria's forests and systems, noting that their conservation was essential to securing water, health, and sanitation for future generations. In Abuja, Sheyi Ajibade, Radio Nigeria.
2: The Federal Radio Corporation of Nigeria, FRCN, has reaffirmed its commitment to strengthening professional partnership with the Society of Nigerian Broadcasters, SNB, to promote growth and development of broadcasting. The Director General of the Corporation, Dr. Muhammad Bulama, gave the commitment while addressing participants at the third annual conference of SNB in Bauchi. Muhammad Bulama, represented by Zona Director Northeast Dahiru Muhammad, said FRCN recognizes SNB's important role in bringing broadcasters and stakeholders together to address emerging challenges confronting the broadcasting industry across Nigeria and strengthen professional standards. FRCN, as Nigeria's largest radio broadcasting network with wide national reach and a large audience base, stressing its commitment to credible, professional and responsible broadcasting services to Nigerians. Director General, who pledged continued collaboration with SNB to promote professionalism, capacity building and ethical standards, urged broadcasters to work towards stronger and more credible broadcasting industry in Nigeria.
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0: high net worth individuals. 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
2: Let's now go to where we hear that one person has been confirmed dead following a downpour on Sunday night, which lasted for several hours, causing severe flooding in parts of the Benue State capital. Abraham Awondo brings us details.
3: The 10-year-old girl was said to have drowned in an attempt to cross the Uadaka stream in Logowan due to the high volume of water while returning in the rain from Akpehi with her mother. The flood also pulled down perimeter fences, residential houses and shops, destroyed foodstuffs and other valuable items in Logowan, Urukum Market, Akpehi, Nachusa areas. At Atan's Nursery and Primary School, Urukum, they made classrooms, damaged stationery and pulled down part of the school's perimeter fence. In Urukum Market, Logowan and Akpehi, victims were seen scooping flood water away from their shops and residential houses. Oliver Ting, whose house, narrated how God saved him and his family from being trapped.
4: In our houses, and we begin to experience fall of trees, and even the fence behind our houses were falling down. Some of our houses have collapsed. We escaped the grace of God.
3: Oliver Ting, whose house collapsed, narrated how God saved him and his family from being trapped.
4: We was in our house, begin to experience fall of trees, and even the fence behind our houses were falling down. Some of our houses have collapsed. We escaped by the grace of God.
3: Another victim, Mrs. Cecilia Jebe, said she lost all her investment.
5: The water entered every room, including my shop, all my stuff, all my hard earning. I worked for 35 with Benue State government. Everything I invested has gone.
3: I want to speak with the Executive Secretary, State Emergency Management Agency, SEMA, on the effort put in place to come to the aid of the affected person, unsuccessful, as he did not pick or return his calls. In Abraham Awondo, Radio Nigeria.
2: Next is update.
6: The Nigeria National League NNL has announced of requirements for all clubs seeking to participate in the 2026-2027 league season. NNL Chief Operating Officer Danlami Alanana said all clubs must comply fully with the Nigeria Football Federation NFF club licensing regulations before they can complete their registration. Among the key conditions is proof that the club have no outstanding obligations to their players and coaches, including sign-on fees, salaries and allowances. The NNL has also directed clubs to submit due copies of contracts signed with their players and officials as part of the registration process. Similarly, clubs owing the league money arising from fines, cautions, registration fees, or other obligations from previous seasons must settle their debts before bidding for the new campaign. In a major financial requirement, each club is expected to provide a mandatory 20 million naira guarantee, evidence of its commitment to completing the season. The league has also requested documentation confirming each club's incorporation with the Corporate Affairs Commission, CAC. Details of shareholders and transparent ownership structure. The new NNL season is scheduled to kick off on October 31, 2026, with four clubs from each conference expected to earn promotion to the Nigeria Premier Football BFL at the end of the season. The Confederation of African Football, CAF, has annulled Edo Queen's 4-1 penalty shootout victory over Ghana side and Pem Dakoba ladies in the WAFU B final. The final ended 2 after 90 minutes, with Edo Queen's initially emerging victorious in the penalty shootout. However, CAF ruled that the mandatory 30-minute extra time was not played before the penalty shootout, making the original invalid. As a result, the final will now resume from the beginning of extra time, with the scoreline remaining 2-2. Both teams will play for the full 30 minutes of extra time. Should the scores remain level after time, a fresh penalty shootout will be conducted to determine the WAFU champions. I am Christy Dashi.
2: We'll now bring you the commentary, which is on World Rabies Day 2026, Stronger Against Rabies. It is written by Dr. Bala Muhammad, veterinary practitioner and public health scientist.
7: Today, as the world marks this year's World Rabies Day theme, Stronger Together, attention is once again drawn to one of the world's

0: oldest and deadliest zoonotic diseases. Rabies is almost always fatal once clinical signs appear. Yet, the disease is also highly preventable. With effective vaccination, responsible animal ownership, prompt treatment, and public awareness, deaths from rabies can be prevented. For Nigeria, therefore, World Rabies Day is not merely a global health observance. It is a call to action. Recent outbreaks remind us of the serious human cost of rabies. In the Federal Capital Territory, 8 rabies cases and 2 deaths were confirmed this year, while Bassa local government area of Plateau State recorded 25 cases and 12 deaths last year. Behind these statistics are families who lost loved ones to a disease that should never have claimed their lives. The most effective way to prevent human rabies is to control the disease at its major source, dogs. This makes regular vaccination of dogs critical public health intervention. Dog owners must therefore take responsibility for ensuring that their animals are vaccinated and properly cared for. Communities also have a role to play by discouraging the keeping of unvaccinated animals and reporting stray or suspicious animals to the appropriate authorities. Another critical area is access to post-exposure prophylaxis. When a person is bitten or scratched by an animal suspected of having rabies, the wound should be washed immediately and thoroughly with soap and running water. The victim should then seek urgent medical attention, assessment, and treatment. It is important not to wait for symptoms to appear. Once clinical signs of rabies develop, the disease is almost invariably fatal. Public education is equally important. Children are particularly vulnerable because they may approach, touch, or play with unfamiliar dogs or other animals without knowing the risks. Parents, teachers, community leaders, health workers must therefore teach children how to behave around animals and what to do when they are bitten or scratched. Rabies also demonstrates the importance of the One Health approach, which organizes the close connection between animal health and the environment. A veterinarian cannot eliminate rabies alone. Neither can a doctor, government, community, or international organization. We succeed when veterinary and human health professionals, government agencies, local communities, development partners, and the media work together to prevent transmission, surveillance, improve access to treatment, and promote responsible ownership. As Nigeria works towards the global 4x30 goals of eliminating human deaths from dog mediated by 2030, World Rabies Day should be more than a remembrance. It should be a renewed commitment to practical action. Vaccinate the dog, protect the child, treat the bite, report suspected cases, strengthen surveillance, and save a life. The fight against rabies requires collective responsibility. Governments must provide the necessary policies, resources, and services. Veterinary health professionals must continue to educate and protect communities. Dog owners must vaccinate their animals, while members of the public must report cases and seek immediate medical attention after. This is the message of World Rabies Day 2026. Stronger together, stronger against rabies.
1: That commentary on World Rabies Day 2026, Stronger Together, Stronger Against Rabies, by Dr. Bala Muhammad, private veterinary practitioner and public health scientist, and read by Jeremiah Jime. Now to end, network news at 10, here is a recap of the major stories. The government has cautioned Oyo State residents against buying some landed property. Stakeholders have intensified efforts to eliminate rabies as World Marks Day. Minister of Water Resources has called for collective action to protect the nation's rivers. And flood has killed one person in Makurdi. And that's the news, edited by Ibrahim Faibu and the production team. I am Ovie Kwik from all of us and the network service of Radio Nigeria. Good night.

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1: From before dawn till way after dusk, she's with me. Whether I'm driving, in a taxi or in a bus, she's with me. Here, there, and everywhere, she's with me. She clarifies my days and suits my nut with friendly voices and great music. I call her the numero uno in my lifestyle needs. I call her Metro FM 97.7.